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10: Hi, I'm Phoebe Humphrey. The Coalition will today unveil a plan to cut net overseas migration to below 180,000 people a year, which would be the lowest level since the global financial crisis. Shadow Housing Minister Andrew Bragg says lower migration is needed to ease pressure on the housing market. Jim Chalmers says inflation still remains too high following the Reserve Bank's decision to keep interest rates on hold. The central bank left the cash rate at 4.35%, the Treasurer telling the ABC. A lot of Aussies are feeling the pressure.
11: A lot of Australians, I think, would have breathed a sigh of relief. We have seen inflation come in substantially lower than what was forecast, but it's still too high for the time being.
10: Commonwealth Bank has posted a $10.9 billion annual profit, the country's second largest company, reporting its net profit rose 8%, while its cash profit jumped 7% to $10.98 billion. A 12th person has been charged over the alleged kidnapping and murder of a Sydney granddad. Police say Chris Bagsarian was snatched in a case of mistaken identity earlier this year. A 51-year-old woman will face court today. Aussie taxpayers are forking out hundreds of millions on rent for public service offices, despite most of them sitting empty. 36% of Home Affairs public servants work at least 3 days a week from home. That goes up to 61% for those in the health department. And a new report has revealed Aussie drivers are paying thousands to offload their demerit points. An increasing number are allegedly paying other motorists to take responsibility.
0: Your sport. Now.
10: In sport, there are calls for Craig Drummond, who was Geelong's president when the secret concussion waiver was signed, to step down as chairman of the AFL Commission. If that does happen, Eddie Maguire has told Nine he'd consider joining.
12: I love football. If I was offered to, if they thought that I had some skills to provide and help football, of course I'd give myself up every time.
10: And a race against the clock for Broncos skipper Adam Reynolds. He's been ruled out of Saturday night's clash against the Warriors as he fights to recover in time to wrap up his career at the end of the season. That's the latest news and sport.
13: It's the most anticipated sale of the year. 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

0: Magic 105.9, your workday hits with Shouse. Hello, Steve Murphy here this morning. Ever wondered how Shouse got together and how that song Love Tonight came about? Well, have a listen to this. Shouse are essentially two Aussies, Jack Madden and Ed Service. And here's Ed talking about how it all happened.
1: This project started where Jack and I, we met in a nightclub here in Melbourne about 7 years ago at a party. And we had a talk and, you know, talking all night about music and dancing. And we said, let's make some music together. And 2 days later, we met in our studio and we started jamming on drum machines and synthesizers. And we didn't really know much about dance music. We just loved to go dancing. We didn't know much about what we were doing, but we were just experimenting. And the first song that we wrote together ever was actually Love Tonight, which is obviously a big anthem and our big hit around the world.
0: There you go. Interesting, isn't it? Taylor Swift for you in the next 15. Some classic 80s noise works. Going to get someone else on the Steal My Standby list shortly as well. Listen now for that. Right now it's Stella Lefty, Magic 105.9.

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0: 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That is Taylor Swift, and this is Still My Standby.
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0: This is a huge prize, one I'm insanely jealous of that I can't enter myself because I work here. Anyway, two people get to go to Las Vegas on us, and included in that five-day stay is tickets to the mega iHeartRadio Music Festival with people like Snoop Dogg, Zara Larsson, a whole stack of others, the Goo Goo Dolls. That's a great lineup. Anyway, if you're keen, why wouldn't you be? You need to register. And if you have registered, listen out right now because I might be about to read out your name. Bailey French from Iron Knob. Bailey, if you're listening, or maybe if you know Bailey, get in contact with us in the next 30 minutes. It's got to be in the next 30 on 800-444-06. And if Bailey does so, he's automatically on the standby list. If he doesn't, then someone else gets the chance to steal his standby list spot. Bailey French from Iron Knob, call us now, 800-444-06. Meanwhile, if you want to register, it's very easy to do. So to be a part of this, just head to our website, My Magic FM. And good luck. I'm Marn Van Helden now, Magic 105.9.

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0: It's Lauv at Magic 105.9, all part of your workday hits. 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
1: What happens in Vegas is paid for by us. So I guess our accountant will know what you've been up to.
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0: Well, we put a call out for Bailey French from Iron Knob, who's registered to play this, to give us a call back within 30 minutes. The good news for Bailey, and the bad news for everyone else, because they can't steal his spot on the standby list, is that he's rung through. Bailey, hello. Good morning.
3: How you going? Yep, g'day.
0: All right. Did you hear it, or did someone else hear your name and tell you to ring, or how did it all work?
3: I was just about to pull the truck out when I heard my name, so lucky I didn't turn it off. So.
0: Perfect. Now, is it true? You may have told me this off air, so I hope you don't mind me telling everyone, that maybe you forgot our number initially. Is that right?
3: Oh, I did. I had to Google the Magic FM.
0: Well, you got through him. That's the main thing. So tell me about the trip. Who are you most excited to see in terms of the concert, and who would you take should you win?
3: Oh, I'd got to say Snoop Dogg, wouldn't it? Wouldn't
0: anyone? Yeah, that seems to be what most people are saying. Absolutely, yes. And who would you take, Bailey?
3: I'm going to take my darling wife, of course. So
0: you better do the right thing there, mate. Yes. What's her name?
3: Ruby.
0: Ruby, if you're listening, Bailey's saying all the right things, so well done there. Hopefully the both of you are off to Vegas on us when we announce the winner in a couple of weeks' time. But the good news is, Bailey, your chances are now a lot better because you're officially on the standby list, so good luck.
3: Oh, beautiful. Thank you.
0: No problems. If you'd like to be like Bailey and on that standby list, all you have to do is register. Just head to our website, mymagicfm.com, and go to the win section and go from there. And of course, the way the game works, the reason why it's called Steal My Standby, if we read out your name and you don't ring us within 30 minutes, someone else can steal your standby spot, which may happen when Rob reads out another name later this afternoon.

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14: Hi, I'm Phoebe Humphrey. Jim Chalmers says falling house prices are not just the result of the federal government's tax changes. The Treasurer weighing in after the Reserve Bank Governor said declining house prices were not a major concern during her interest rates decision yesterday.
15: The Treasury assumptions in the budget around house prices are assumptions for the next couple of years, not the first few months after the budget.
14: They're on the ABC. The Coalition will outline plans today to get migration levels down to their lowest in 20 years. They aim to bring in just 180,000 people per year with a strong focus on cutting visas for students and backpackers. Nationals leader Matt Canavan telling Nine a main focus of theirs is shoring up housing supply.
16: The basic principle should be, I think a fair one, is that the number of people we bring into this country should be tied to the number of homes we build. By having migration at record levels, we have about a 300,000 to 400,000 and housing shortfall.
14: New laws could give ASIO powers to secretly investigate universities with links to authoritarian countries. The Australian reports the organisation will no longer have to tell unis or academics when they're under investigation. Universities will be forced to report all dealings with any institution in nations like China, Russia, Iran and Vietnam. And Victorian penguins will be protected from bird flu. Vaccine doses have arrived with more than 5,000 birds on Phillip Island and in St Kilda expected to be vaccinated from next week. 236 cases have been detected across the country so far, none in penguins.
13: Your sport. Now.
14: In sport, Geelong's Jake Colajasny won't be playing football at any level this weekend as the club's concussion waiver scandal drags on. It comes as the AFL appoints an independent KC to examine the Cats' response to the league's Please Explain. And a boost for the Roosters ahead of tomorrow night's NRL blockbuster against Penrith, with James Tedesco returning to the side, teammate Victor Radley telling Fox they're stoked.
17: The way he just lets everyone be themselves as well, he always talks about just playing free and going after your best game.
14: That's the latest news and sport.
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22: Magic weather.
23: Chance of a shower or two today, particularly around the Clare Valley area. On the waters, southwesterlies to 25 knots and seas to 2 metres. Top temps today, Clare Valley 12, Port Pirie, York Peninsula and Roxby Down 16, Port Augusta and Whyalla 17. If you're heading to Adelaide today, showers expected there, a top of 15. The outlook for tomorrow, partly cloudy with a chance of a shower again, and top temps around the region ranging from 13 in the Clare Valley to 18 in Port Augusta.
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The Counting Crows at Magic 105.9, all part of your workday hits. Senator Steve Murphy here this morning. How'd you go filling out the census last night? Look, it wasn't that big a deal, was it? I don't think, particularly when you only have to do it every 5 years. The worst part for me was it was another reminder that somehow I kept forgetting my own children's birthdays, which is a bit of a concern. I have four kids, to be fair, but still, I should probably know my own kids' birthdays. But anyway, if you haven't done it, the good news is you got till Friday, but don't leave it till after then, otherwise you risk a $364 fine, which wouldn't be ideal. Apparently, we have to wait till next year, though, to find out the results. So it's a fair wait. Anyway, in the next 15 minutes, Alex Warren plays. Be with you in paradise. And some classic Thirsty Merc. Take me back to the sweet times. Right now, though, it's Dua Lipa at Magic 105.9.

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0: Thirsty Merc at Magic 105.9, all part of your workday hits, thanks to Clear Auto. Did you catch the wake-up call this morning with Kaylin and Josh? Minus Josh, he was away this morning, but Kaylin was talking about this couple in America who are engaged, about to get married. Now, they met at McDonald's, and they love the people they work with at Macca's. In fact, to this couple, they're like family. So someone there had an interesting suggestion that looks like they might actually follow through with.
1: Why not get married here? And the couple were like, yeah, you know what? That's actually a pretty good idea. So they went on to get married into McDonald's. And all I can say is that must be love.
0: Yeah, look, I'm a Macca's fan. In fact, I currently have an addiction to McSpicy chicken wraps. Don't know if I'd get married there, but each to their own, I suppose. You can hear that whole chat, you can hear the whole show from this morning, including a couple of special birthday messages that Kaylin got for her birthday today at the end of the show this morning, including one from her favourite rock star. Anyway, you can hear all that on the website. 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On the show tomorrow, among other things, Shane A. Bassett, the movie guru, as he does every Thursday, talks movies. Another chance of birthday balls, where these days you can double your odds or double your cash, which could mean $1,000 to spend at Harvey Norman could be yours. Details tomorrow morning. Nick Kershaw in an 80s classic after Sabrina Carpenter now. 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

0: 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You can't say his name without singing it. I've tried. I just can't do it. Anyway, something for me to do with. Flashback 5 for you straight after the midday news. You know I love a good Flashback 5. This afternoon, it features this great man and his legendary song, Vanilla Ice, of course. Now, everyone calls him a one-hit wonder. Play That Funky Music, his follow-up song, was actually reasonably successful as well. But he'll always be remembered for that one. We'll play that and also the Rogue Traders. Day feature. I'm playing a song from a legendary 80s rock band whose lead singer has a lot to thank his brother for. A decision his brother made affected the path that this particular man went down. Things could have been very different if it wasn't for the brother.
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8: Hi, I'm Phoebe Humphrey. The Coalition will today unveil plans to lower net overseas migration to their lowest levels since the Howard era. Shadow Housing Minister Andrew Bragg wants to cut the number to 180,000 people a year, claiming this will ease pressure on the housing shortage. New South Wales police have dropped all charges against Bondi terror attack hero Ahmed Al-Ahmed. The 44-year-old was facing domestic violence charges relating to an alleged incident with his dad back in March. They were claims he denied. Another bumper profit for one of the big banks, Commonwealth, reporting a 7% jump in annual profit to $10.98 billion. But the bank reports mortgage applications are down 15% since the federal budget. The New Zealand PM will stay on in the top job after a confidence vote on his leadership. Christopher Luxon says he has the backing of his colleagues ahead of the country's November election.
9: There was a confidence vote in my leadership this morning at our caucus meeting, and I have the full support of our caucus. And our caucus is united and it is determined to win this election.
8: Aussies still love seeing movies on the big screen. The Aussie box office is tipped to break the $1 billion barrier for the first time since COVID. It follows record numbers turning out for blockbusters like The Odyssey, the latest Spider-Man flick and Toy Story 5. And Rod Stewart has cancelled his US tour due to heart surgery. The 81-year-old says he'll need a month to recover after undergoing the procedure. He's taken to Instagram writing he is on the mend.
1: Your sport.
10: Now.
8: In sport, Geelong coach Chris Scott has refused to speculate whether Jake Colajanni will play again. The defender at the centre of the Cats' concussion waiver scandal has been made unavailable for selection from AFL and VFL this weekend, with no timeline for a return. Canberra has dropped Corey Horsburgh for this week's clash against the Sharks after his costly sin bin in the weekend loss to the Knights, and two massive upsets in the Australia Cup, with MacArthur FC and Melbourne City out of the tournament, going down to the Raiders and Lions FC respectively. That's the latest news and sport.
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0: Chance of a shower or two today, particularly around the Clare Valley area. On the waters, southwesterlies to 25 knots and seas to 2 metres. Top temps today, Clare Valley 12, Port Pirie, York Peninsula and Roxby Down 16, Port Augusta and Whyalla 17. If you're heading to Adelaide today, showers expected there, a top of 15. The outlook for tomorrow, partly cloudy with a chance of a shower again, and top temps around the region ranging from 13 in the Clare Valley to 18 in Port Augusta.
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Magic 105.9, your weekday hits, classic stuff from Dire Straits, lead singer, of course, legendary lead singer and guitar player Mark Knopfler, who's having a birthday today, by the way. Happy birthday, Mark, if you're listening. He's 77. If it wasn't for his brother, his career could have taken a very different path. Apparently, the brother, David, quit the group in 1980, so Mark took over, and look where that got him. I wonder how David, the brother, feels about that. Anyway. These things happen, right? It's Steve here this afternoon playing a song from the 90s. It's a fun dance song, let's be honest, but it's actually got some pretty good messages when it comes to self-confidence. Right now, though, Paula Abdul from 1988, the first of her five top 40 hits in Australia. In fact, three of them made the top 10. 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

0: Magic 105.9, wrapping up the Flashback 5 with a top 10 hit for Two Unlimited from 1993. That's No Limit from their album called No Limits. And if you haven't seen the music video or you've forgotten and you're a fan of pinball machines, check it out. Very cool music video. Flashback 5 returns around the same time tomorrow afternoon, of course. In the next 15 minutes, you'll get some G Flip, and next it's Lewis Capaldi.
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0: Magic 105.9, it's your Weekday Hits with Ed Sheeran. Did you catch the wake-up call this morning? Normally Kaelin and Josh. Josh away this morning, so it was just Kaelin. Although every Wednesday I do my Wednesday whinge, and this morning it involved birthdays, because today is Kaelin's birthday, and it's mine this Sunday, and I was talking about how much I love the whole Facebook thing in terms of at the end of your birthday, just going to bed and just laying there and reading all your birthday messages. I don't know, just one of my personal things. But my whinge was about a few things. One in particular is that when you post for someone else, particularly if you make a bit of an effort for their birthday, surely you deserve some sort of a reply, not just a thumbs up or a love heart. Anyway, it got me a bit of trouble when it came to sending a message to Kaelin for today.
1: Well, I'll send you one if you don't reply.
2: Yeah, I was going to say, hang on a minute, you haven't even posted on my wall.
1: That's a very good point.
2: That's a bit rude.
1: There's something for you to whinge about next Wednesday.
2: Yeah, I'll bring it up. Don't worry.
0: Now, you can hear my full whinge. In fact, you can hear the full show by checking out the podcast via our website, My Magic FM. Just head to the wake-up call. Or, of course, there is the iHeartRadio option as well. And I might add, we mentioned that it was her birthday. Check out the very final chat on the show this morning. Some messages from some very special people, some of Kaelin's favourites, including a well-known singer. You have to listen to find out more. In the next 15 minutes, we'll play some Mark Cohen, and next it's Five Sauce.
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0: Magic 105.9, that's it for me. And good news for you, Monday to Friday, 9 to 5, is given that it's, well, 1 o'clock-ish, we are officially past the hump. Yes, we're past the halfway mark of the working week. There you go, there's some good news. Here's some other good news. Rob's in with the afternoon stretch next. He'll play everything from Benson Boone to Nirvana. And that's just in the first 15 minutes. Enjoy the rest of your Wednesday.
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8: Hi, I'm Gareth Thompson. Aussie students are being urged not to walk out of the classroom for a Pauline Hanson protest. Thousands are tipped to leave schools around the country tomorrow to rally against the One Nation leader. Federal Education Minister Jason Clare says he wants kids at school learning. The coalition will outline plans today to get migration levels down to their lowest in 20 years. They aim to bring in just 180,000 people per year, with a strong focus in cutting visas for students, graduates and backpackers. A man's been charged with the murder of his ex-partner south of Brisbane. Police were called to a home in Slacks Creek in Logan about an alleged assault overnight. A woman in her 20s found unresponsive. A 37-year-old man arrested at the scene. And if this has raised any issues, help is available at 1-800-RESPECT. Victoria's pothole compensation is under review following reports 98% of claims have been knocked back. Just 23 of the more than 1,800 claims have been ticked off in the past two financial years. New Zealand Prime Minister Christopher Luxon has won a confidence vote in his leadership ahead of the country's November election. And Aussie researchers are trialling a new program to help mums who turn to alcohol to cope with anxiety. University of Sydney researchers say one in four mothers report using alcohol to cope with the stresses and challenges of early parenthood. The Aussie First online program is to help find other ways to manage stress.
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9: Now.
8: In sport, Jack Colajasny's been made unavailable for selection at Geelong with no timeline on his return. Cats coach Chris Scott revealing he hasn't spoken to the defender and won't speculate on whether he'll play again.
10: I'm just not informed as to the actual reason. It just gets fed back to me that he's unavailable, so I'm sure others know the reasons.
8: And Panthers coach Ivan Cleary admits other clubs can't compete with the tax concessions offered to PNG Chiefs recruits. Penrith winger Brian To'o is the latest to join the franchise in 2028. And that's the latest in news and sport.
9: 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There's a drink for that. 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
1: Magic weather.
14: Showers today on the waters, southwesterlies to 25 knots and seas to 2 metres. The top temps are ranging from 12 in the Clare Valley to 17 in Port Augusta. Tomorrow should be partly cloudy with possible showers across the mid-north. Top temps are ranging from 13 in the Clare Valley to 18 in Port Augusta tomorrow.
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There she goes. Yeah, it's a song about sending someone off to the iHeart Music Festival with Steal My Standby. 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

0: wake up on the floor of your hotel room, a half-eaten burger in one hand. 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

0: How local are we? We know about the Great Lincoln Gap Tanks tyre fire of 2023.
1: Yeah, keep those water hoses going for about another 3 to 4 weeks. That should put it out, and maybe bring in about another 300 fire appliances too. Possibly some aerial bombers?
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0: 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It's Magic 105.9 with Rob. Thanks to 39 Alexander, Port Pirie's newest premier service department accommodation. I'm going to shout out Kaylin with this one. Known you for ages. No, she's a big Harry fan. It's her birthday today. The very least I could do. More birthday fun on the Wake Up Call podcast. You can find that on the iHeart app. And they're back from 6 o'clock tomorrow. Thanks to Better in Port Pirie. Harry Styles early in the next hour.
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17: Now.
20: Hi, I'm Gareth Thompson. The Commonwealth Bank has posted a 7% jump in annual profit to $10.98 billion, while mortgage applications have fallen 15% since the federal budget. CBA boss Matt Comyn says growth is slowing with higher interest rates.
21: And inflation placing uneven pressure on household incomes and economic activity. However, the economy remains resilient and we should be optimistic about Australia's long-term potential.
20: Police in New South Wales have dropped all charges against Bondi terror hero Ahmed Al-Ahmed. The 44-year-old had been accused of assaulting and intimidating his father in a Bankstown home in March. Thousands of Aussie students are tipped to leave schools around the country tomorrow to rally against Pauline Hanson. It comes as the Federal Education Minister urges students not to leave class. A former lawyer has been charged after police say they found firearms at a property in northern New South Wales. Detectives searching a Moree property allegedly uncovered four firearms, hundreds of rounds of ammo and equipment used to manufacture 3D printed guns. And Jim Chalmers is backing the Prime Minister over Melongate. Anthony Albanese refusing calls to apologise after he made comments about gifts from the Japanese PM on a podcast. The Treasurer telling the ABC he'll leave it to Albo.
22: He's answered a number of questions about that, as have my colleagues. I don't think there's anything I could usefully add to that. I take him at his word when he says that the way that it's been interpreted is not the way that he intended.
17: Your sport. Now.
20: In sport, Panthers coach Ivan Cleary concedes losing star players is the price they have to pay for their premiership success. Brian To'o will join the PNG Chiefs in 2028. Cleary says that's part of the game.
23: The evidence is there. There's been enough players that have had to leave or have left, chosen to leave for bigger and better things. So, you know, that's just part of, that's the tax you have to pay for success. So.
20: And Freo mid Murphy Reid is in doubt for Friday night's clash with the Crows at Optus. And that's the latest in news and sport.
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27: Showers today on the waters, southwesterlies to 25 knots and seas to 2 metres. The top temps are ranging from 12 in the Clare Valley to 17 in Port Augusta. Tomorrow should be partly cloudy with possible showers across the mid-north. Top temps are ranging from 13 in the Clare Valley to 18 in Port Augusta tomorrow.
28: 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Yeah, bit of a stretch. Your afternoon stretch. 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
0: Thanks to Patterson Conveyancing, we have a trip to Vegas. 5-night stay, very swanky, throwing in all the flights and accommodation, plus spending money and tickets for two for the iHeart Music Festival. 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It's a bit of Whitney and Clean Bandit.

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Hey, oh, it's okay. I'm here. It's over. The Panic at the Disco across the afternoon stretch. Magic 105.9. Hey, we're giving up some fun on Saturday. The Wireless Show is coming up and Magic's going to be live and on the scene. Even better if you get there in person and come say hello in the flesh. We'll have all the latest for you. Peking Duck with Darren Hayes, not too far away. We're getting into Grande. Still her latest, Hate That I Made You Love Me. Magic 105.9 with Rob.

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0: 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Here's what's going to happen from 3 o'clock. You've got your new sport and weather. You're going to hear this one. And right after Olivia Rodrigo, it's going to be your chance to get on the standby list for Steal My Standby. Now, one way or another, first up, it's going to be the chance for someone who's already registered at mymagicfm.com. 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And of course, thanks to Patterson Conveyancing, local legal loyal on Forsyth Street, Wyala, a $20,000 Las Vegas trip to the iHeart Music Festival is on the line.
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11: Hi, I'm Gareth Thompson. The Prime Minister's Melongate drama continues during a testy question time in Federal Parliament. The opposition accusing Anthony Albanese of treating Australians like fools by refusing to apologise to Japan's Prime Minister over comments made on a podcast. The PM dodging those calls.
12: We take our relationship seriously, including our regular engagement with Japan. And that is why we will always put the national interest first, and we continue to do so.
11: A major project is underway to protect Victoria's penguins from bird flu. Vaccines have arrived with more than 5,000 penguins on Phillip Island and St Kilda to receive their jabs from next week. Victoria's chief vet, Dr. Graham Cook, says it's the largest wildlife vaccination project ever undertaken.
13: This operation is not without risk. Whenever you're doing things like handling wildlife, and of course we'll be not only vaccinating these animals, but we'll be microchipping them as well to ensure that we can monitor them. The vaccine requires two doses. There's a range of complexities.
11: The CBA has posted a 7% jump in annual profit to $10.98 billion as mortgage applications fall 15% since the federal budget. And the TGA maintains defibrillators used in the country's ambulances continue to be safe to use. It comes after a device used in New South Wales, South Australian and WA ambulances has been removed from sale and faces cancellation of its product registration. The regulator says it took a precautionary approach, but suspension of the device does not mean it's unsafe.
10: Your sport, Now.
11: In sports, St Kilda admits qualifying for AFL's wildcard round will be even tougher without Nazaia Wanganeen-Millerer. The star midfielder will miss the Saints' final two games of the regular season with a hamstring injury. And Roosters coach Trent Robinson is not concerned that halfback Sam Walker has put contract talks on hold after he reportedly knocked back a $5 million contract extension. And that's the latest in news and sport.
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0: Showers through to the afternoon. On the waters, there are southwesterlies to 15 knots and seas to 1 metre. Tonight's lows are ranging from 5 in the Clare Valley up to 6 in Port Pirie. Thursday is a partly cloudy day with possible showers in the mid-north. On the waters, variable winds to about 10 knots and seas below 1 metre. Top temps are ranging from 13 in the Clare Valley up to 18 in Port Augusta.
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0: Duke 1059 with Rob. 86324044 to steal Renee's standby. And there's a really good reason we're talking so much about the iHeart Music Festival. 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
2: Hi, I'm Gareth Thompson. A coalition frontbencher says reducing migration is key to ensuring adequate, affordable housing supply. Andrew Bragg says migration levels and an over-regulated building code is creating a shortage of supply and driving costs. Bragg has told the press club the coalition's 180,000 target is simply based on the data.
3: The ministers of the day, or the people who want to be ministers, need to engage in the detail and say, this is what I think we need to try and achieve. This is the range that we're shooting for.
2: More is being done to protect Victoria's penguins from bird flu. Agriculture Minister Julie Collins telling Parliament the state government there is preparing to roll out one of the world's largest vaccination programs of its kind.
4: Vaccines from the Commonwealth have now arrived at Phillip Island, with little penguins both at Phillip Island and St Kilda to be vaccinated starting as early as next week.
2: There have been more than 200 confirmed cases of bird flu across Australia. The opposition leader is calling for a federal police investigation into a leaked diplomatic note regarding the PM's melon comments. Several media outlets published parts of the note sent from Tokyo to Canberra following Anthony Albanese's podcast appearance. The New Zealand Prime Minister has won a confidence vote in his leadership, saying he has the full backing of colleagues ahead of the country's November election. And Guy Sebastian has settled an almost 9-year court battle against his former manager. Titus Day issuing a statement apologising to the singer and admitting to mismanaging his money, saying he should have settled the case sooner.
1: Your sport. Now,
2: Steve Smith is ready to fire with the bat in the top end test. The Aussie veteran is yet to notch a century against Bangladesh ahead of tomorrow's series opener. All-rounder Bo Webster says he's looking ominous.
5: He's a bit of a marvel, I reckon. It's like, you know, we talk about these big training blocks and making sure you're ready to go. It feels like he could, you know, step off a plane from Sydney and walk out there and score 100 the next day.
2: And that's the latest in news and sport.
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10: Showers through to the afternoon. On the waters, there are southwesterlies to 15 knots and seas to 1 metre. Tonight's lows are ranging from 5 in the Clare Valley up to 6 in Port Pirie. Thursday is a partly cloudy day with possible showers in the mid-north. On the waters, variable winds to about 10 knots and seas below 1 metre. Top temps are ranging from 13 in the Clare Valley up to 18 in Port Augusta.
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Bracey Abrams hanging out for Magic. 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Ed Sheeran, Martin Garrix, Repeat It. That's kind of what we're doing, playing some 80s throwbacks here from Van Halen. 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

0: Afternoon stretch, thanks to 39 Alexander, Port Pirie's newest premier service department accommodation. Will and Woody are coming up from 5, and I actually don't fully understand this one.
1: Shuttlecocks. Oh, yeah. We bought a lot of shuttlecocks yesterday, Wilbur.
2: We did.
1: But here's the thing, little cheeky one, prices are going up from shuttlecocks, so we do expect to make some money.
0: I'm going to appreciate some answers from 5 o'clock. This one in the meantime... Right along with Alex Warren and all your favourites across Magic's afternoon stretch. A bit of Somba, Homewrecker, winding down a Wednesday on Magic 105.9.

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0: Magic 105.9. I'm going to get out of here. I've got an early start tomorrow, calling up to try and win birthday balls with Kaylin and Josh. A $500 prize, maybe even more if Kaylin and Josh can guess your birthday on the wake up call. Stay tuned from 8. Another shot at Steal My Standby, and also checking in with Shane A. Bassett, our movie guru, for all the best things in our local theatres around the region. Have a good night on Magic.
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9: Hi, I'm Garrett Thompson. Labor maintains it's unmatched on action taken on gambling ads. Anthony Albanese met with Angus Taylor for a second time last night as debate continues over the government's reforms. But Education Minister Jason Clare has told the ABC people want action.
10: No government's taken as much action as we have on gambling advertising or gambling harm. The legislation that's in the parliament takes the next step.
9: A Greens senator has welcomed the recent drop in house prices across Australia and is happy for them to continue to drop. Nick McKim telling Nine the nation's housing market is one of the most unaffordable across the globe, and it's a change we need right now.
11: This is a correction that was much needed and long overdue, and what it means is that young people finally will get a chance at owning their own home, and finally wages will get a chance to catch up.
9: It comes as the Commonwealth Bank has reported a 15% drop in home loan applications since the federal budget was handed down. Guy Sebastian has reached a settlement with his former manager, bringing to an end an almost 9-year legal battle. Titus Day apologising for payments that weren't passed on to the singer. In a statement, Guy admitted it's impacted a lot of people around him, but said it wasn't something he could walk away from. Aussie students are being urged not to walk out of the classroom for a Pauline Hanson protest tomorrow. And Qantas has been named the most popular airline in Australia and the Pacific. Passengers voting on airlineratings.com that the flying Kangaroo delivers the best experience. Air New Zealand and Virgin rounding out the top three.
1: Your sport. Now.
9: In sport, Josh Hazlewood will play his first test in over a year when Australia takes on Bangladesh in Darwin starting tomorrow. Hazlewood has pipped Scott Boland for the final spot in the Aussie side. Nathan Lyon also returns, while all-rounders Beau Webster and Cameron Green have both been named. And you're up to date with news and sport.
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1: Magic weather.
0: Showers through to the afternoon. On the waters, there are southwesterlies to 15 knots and seas to 1 metre. Tonight's lows are ranging from 5 in the Clare Valley up to 6 in Port Pirie. Thursday is a partly cloudy day with possible showers in the mid-north. On the waters, variable winds to about 10 knots and seas below 1 metre. Top temps are ranging from 13 in the Clare Valley up to 18 in Port Augusta.
1: How local are we? We know about the Great Lincoln Gap Tanks tyre fire of 2023.
16: Yeah, keep those water hoses going for about another 3 to 4 weeks. That should put it out. Oh, and maybe bring in about another 300 fire appliances too. Possibly some aerial bombers?
1: That's our local. Magic 105.9.

0: Yes, I hope you're having a wonderful drive home. I tell you who's not having a wonderful drive home, Woods, the birds. The birds in the world at the moment, bird flu, it's a thing.
1: It's a real problem.
0: It's a real problem at the moment. There are birds that are getting culled all over the world because they're sick.
1: Shocking, really shocking. I actually just read a report saying there's no poultry at the Melbourne show. So it really, it's impacting everywhere.
0: Right?
1: But
0: wow.
1: also, shuttlecock prices. They're going up.
0: Yes.
1: Obviously, shuttlecocks, bird feathers are used to make shuttlecocks.
0: Yes.
1: There's a shortage of shuttlecocks.
0: Yes.
1: And as I said yesterday on the show, there is a chance to make money here. There is a chance to make money. So, yes, today I bought a lot of shuttlecocks. I don't know how much I have to say right now. I'll talk more about it later in the show.
0: Mm.
1: And you can find out, have I managed to already turn around increase cash within 24 hours?
0: This could be one of the dumbest things we've ever done.
1: Okay, well, you won't enjoy any of the profits.
0: I think I'll enjoy it either way, because I imagine you bought the shuttlecocks without collecting a business card.
1: That is, yes.
0: I am more of a university.
1: Yeah, you are. Fair enough.
0: Yeah, no, thanks. But one thing I did enjoy yesterday, I think you called a badminton store called Badminton Click.
1: Yes.
0: Yesterday.
1: Great store.
0: To buy the shuttlecocks, or at least to inquire.
1: Yeah.
0: And one of the great things I love about doing anything, people don't know this about you, but you have awful hearing for someone who works in radio.
1: Not a good combination.
0: And I really love it. And anyway, one of my favourite things ever is when people answer the phone with a name and you always try and repeat their name.
1: I want to get it
0: to
1: right.
0: To make them feel good
1: I
0: about themselves.
1: Want to get it right.
0: Anyway, butchered it when you called. The woman answered the phone and said, "Hello, Badminton Click," which is the name of the store.
1: It didn't sound like that.
0: Anyway, this is what you said.
2: Hi, this is Badminton Click.
1: Hi, did you say your name is Mountain Cook?
2: This is Badminton Click.
1: Oh, Badminton Click. Yes, that is the store I'm trying to call. Mountain Cook. Mountain Cook sounds exotic, doesn't it?
0: Hello, did you say your name was Mountain Cook? Oh, that's just the little wins, guys. It's the little wins on a Wednesday. I tell you what, I hope you're having a great drive home. It is Will and Woody. Strange sentence, but find out what Miranda Kerr's 15-year-old boy does with his girlfriend. Oh, yeah.
1: Mm.
0: For Will and Woody.

0: Hope you're having a wonderful Wednesday afternoon, Woodrow. I would love to hear from people right now, a little bit of honesty. You can also text us with lies you told your parents, which in hindsight, you realise they knew you were lying.
1: Oh, sure.
0: So you think you're pulling the wool over their eyes at the time. You think you've nailed it. It's like when I ask my daughter if she had the cookie that was on the bench and she says no.
1: Oh, sure. Yeah,
0: and I'm
1: yeah.
0: No worries. But there was a cookie on the bench and no one else is claiming ownership. So I think we all know. That's small scale. Yeah, that's sure. small scale. On the other hand, my partner Sam, and this is a big no-no, but she grew up in Europe and, you know, from a checkered past. But she's come good though. She really has. But she was, when she used to smoke
1: shocking,
0: as a teenager.
1: Shocking.
0: She was smoking
1: shocking
0: as a teenager.
1: As a teenager. Yeah. Whoa.
0: She was a child star. All sorts of issues. Yeah, anyway, so she was smoking as a teenager. Lots of issues. Don't laugh. Shocking. She used to smoke. But when she would go out for a cigarette, she would tell her parents, I'm just going to walk the dog.
1: Brilliant.
0: Do a lap of the block with the dog while smoking and then come back in, chuck a mint in her mouth and just be like, wow, what a lovely walk.
1: Would she do the kitchen glove? I never smoked, but kitchen glove and tweezers was always interesting.
0: No, she put the spray jacket on, have a cigarette, walk in the block, and then come back in, put a bit of chewy in her mouth and go, God, lovely day out there. And she lived with them for 10 years during this and she thought of the whole time that they had no idea.
1: You got to put in more effort. I had a friend of mine who used to have a change of clothes in his car.
0: Is that
1: so
0: right?
1: So he would, again, smoking, shocking habit, and I don't condone it at all, but yeah, he would literally get changed into a new outfit.
0: That's a lot of effort.
1: Yeah, and he had the kitchen glove in the car as well.
0: I on a non-smoking tangent, because we'd love to hear these calls as well.
1: Yeah.
0: I don't condone
1: Great
0: smoking
1: word.
0: At all.
1: Great word.
0: If you've got lies you told your parents. I used to ask my mum for money for a train ticket.
1: Oh, yeah, classic.
0: And it would always be like, can I get one of those, like, enough money to get a 10-trip pass?
1: Yeah.
0: Which is, you know, $50. Right. So I'd be like, I'm in it. By the way, it was 20.
1: Yeah. Nice. Yeah.
0: And I would ask for that at least once a week.
1: Yeah.
0: And she knew.
1: Yeah.
0: But the thing was, she also caught the train. So she knew exactly how much it was.
1: Yeah.
0: But I just thought it was crafty. Crafty as all hell. And many years later on, everyone's like, she just wanted to give you some money. I could have just asked her.
1: Yeah.
0: Now, the reason we're talking about this, I should say, my Miranda Kerr, our Miranda Kerr, guys.
1: Yeah. National Australia.
0: National treasure.
1: Australia.
0: She was on some podcast. God,
1: sure.
0: Who knows what it was about. Fiber and skincare, I imagine. Anyway, here she is talking with some other influencer about health and children.

0: And my teenager, who's 15, actually really enjoys it so much that he introduced it to his girlfriend.
1: Wow. Sorry, I'll jump. I didn't get enough context there.
2: That's right.
1: They're not talking about smoking. They're not talking about smoking. They're actually talking about meditating.
3: Oh, there you go.
1: Yeah. So it's a health podcast. So she is talking about the fact that her son really got into meditation. Here we go.
0: And my teenager, who's 15, actually really enjoys it so much that he introduced it to his girlfriend. Wow. And his girlfriend introduced it to a group of her friends. And now they collectively meditate together.
4: What?
0: Yeah.
4: That's amazing.
1: Losers.
3: Great pod.
1: Oh, God. And look, by the way, this is coming from, I meditate for half an hour every day. It's changed my life, 100%.
3: Sure,
1: but
3: sure.
1: I wasn't. With my 15-year-old girlfriend.
3: Yeah, sure. No one's meditating under 18. There's just no way.
1: No 15-year-old boy. And I'm sorry. I mean, I don't want to disrespect Miranda's parenting. I'm sure she's doing a wonderful job.
3: Yeah.
1: But your son is lying to you.
3: Yeah. What do you think they're actually doing?
1: Well, cards, I hear, is big with the kids at the moment. Cards, Tarzos, I think they might be back, and yo-yos. I imagine that's what they're doing one-on-one. But I know I would say anything to my parents to be like, excuse me, can I have a girl over for the afternoon and we can just hang out one-on-one? Like,
3: yeah.
1: But of course I'm not going to say we're going to be kissing.
3: Of course, no.
1: You've no way.
3: I used to say to mum that I was just going for a run. I did this regularly because my girlfriend at the time was in running distance. So she would let me know if her parents were out and I would go, I'm going to go for a run, mum and dad. But I used to go for these runs and I'd run. I'd come back and it would be legit because I'd be puffing because I've had to run home from her house, right?
1: Yeah. But then mum would always. Did she live?
3: So it was a suburb over, right?
1: You'd run 20 k's away.
3: Mum would go like, wow, big run. You've been gone for 4.5 hours. So she's like, are you running a marathon like every night? Like, obviously she knew.
1: What a big run. All right. Lies you told your parents. I think we can have a laugh about them now because they obviously saw through them. It's Will and Woody. We'll do it up next.
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0: Will and Woody for Snooze. Hope you're having a wonderful drive home. Hey, we're talking lies that you told your parents. A bit of hindsight here. I think it's nice to realise they always knew that you were lying. No, I mean, like, there's just so many that come back to me now. Like, when mum and dad would go away and they'd be like, don't drive our car, and be like, no worries. And then me and my brothers, I remember, would always go outside and try and take a mental image of where the cars were so that we parked them back in the same spot.
1: Check the petrol as well.
0: Yeah, we checked the petrol, but like, it was, it's so obvious.
1: Yeah, it was. Yeah.
0: Nadia, what lie did you tell your parents?
2: So I used to wag school a lot, and my mum, who never spoke English or read in English, we used to get the truant notes, so we had to get our parents to sign, and I used to tell her that they were excursion notes. And eventually she kind of like came on to like, you know, that's a lot of excursions you're going on. but then she gave it to my dad, who spoke perfect English, read perfect English. And then I got caught out of that way.
0: Yeah, that would have, wow. Good on you, Nadia. We've got Alyssa who's called here. I feel like pulling the wool over your parents' eyes when English is a second language is like stealing candy from a baby. For people that grow up in that house. Like, that must have been a great moment where you're like, mum and dad don't even know what I'm talking
1: Needing
0: about.
1: Needing to translate parent-teacher interviews would be amazing. Just be like, they are literally just saying how incredible I am.
0: No idea.
1: Yeah.
0: Alyssa, what lie did you tell your parents?
3: Yeah, so while I was still living at home, I went to a party and mum got the call at about midnight saying, hey, you need to come pick Alyssa up. She's been sick. And the next day, she was really angry and she's like, how many did you have to drink? And I told her I only had two drinks, which really backfired on me because then anywhere I went after that, I was allowed to take one drink and that was it.
0: Oh, clever.
1: I used to always blame a bad prawn. We've all done that. Like,
0: you blamed it. Sorry.
1: I'd come home from a house party and I don't condone this at all, but I'd be unwell. I'd be sick.
0: Yeah.
1: And then I'd be like, I had a really bad prawn at the house party.
0: And like, what sort of house party are you going to with this serving prawns?
1: I know. Oh, the caviar must have been off, Mum. I don't know what happened.
0: You had a history of, because I remember there's in your household, your mum was big on the soap to wash out the mouths.
1: Yes.
0: The swearing. Was that the same for lies?
1: No, because the soap only worked once because mum soaped my sister.
0: Yeah.
1: And then my sister projectile vomited in her face. So the soap went away. Let's go to Deborah here. Deborah, what lie did you tell your parents, which was just super obvious it was a lie?
4: Oh, yes, it was. My mum was a single mum. So we were sent to Sunday school to be good little children, as kids are. But in those days, 5 cents was a lot of money to be sent to church.
0: Five
4: cents was a humongous amount. Uh-huh. And then what happened was not all the money ended up on the church plate.
0: Oh.
4: Only 2 cents used to make it to the church plate, and the 3 cents was an entire bag of lollies.
0: Yes.
4: In those days, the big bag of lollies you could get for 3 cents was humongous. So a lovely bag of lollies
0: Good on you, Deb.
4: Sitting there.
0: I can hear the fond memories. I can hear the fond memories in your voice there, Deb. Wowee. Like I was in an Agatha Christie novel for a second there. Listen's called. That's a long time ago.
1: I can't believe
0: three cents is getting you a bag of lollies.
1: The fact that she's split into five. Like it's like you give someone 5 cents. Can I have the change? It's crazy. It's a crazy thought.
0: How old was Deb? She must have been ancient.
1: 105.
0: Seriously.
5: Hey, man.
0: What's that, mate?
5: Inflation's crazy.
0: Inflation.
1: Yeah. Inflation.
0: Is that Gen Z? Liston. What lie did you tell your parents, Liston?
6: So growing up, like we were in high school and we got introduced to photosynthesis.
1: Yes, photosynthesis,
6: so
1: right?
6: Yeah, we'll just go home and tell our parents. This was just plenty of us, not me alone. We were asked by the school to bring money for photosynthesis and our parents didn't understand what photosynthesis was all about. And we got heaps of money, mate.
0: Photosynthesis.
1: Listen.
0: That's great stuff.
1: Gotta need some cash, mum. We're getting some more photosynthesis.
0: Hang on, that's so listen, listen, were they just not across the concept or were their English as a second language? What's the story?
6: Not as educated as we were. Most of them just went up to about 6 years or five, so junior school only.
0: That's crazy. Really they just hadn't have heard. That's a wild time when I suppose what you were learning at school was just like your parents just wouldn't have known the concept.
1: No. That'd be like our kids with technology. We will be so behind.
0: Oh, you will be.
1: We will be. Yasmin,
0: let's wrap it up. Lies you told your parents.
7: Yeah, no, this one wasn't me, but I was tutoring a girl. She was in high school in year 12, and she came to a few lessons, and then about 6 months later, the mum calls me, and she's like, my daughter's not doing well. She failed a business studies test. How dare you? And I said, I haven't seen your daughter in 6 months. Oh. And, it turns out she was pocketing the money every week. And then she goes, oh, can you tutor my daughter again? I said, no, I'm not being involved in this family drama. Like, my goodness.
1: How much were you charging per session, Yasmin?
7: I was charging $50 an hour, and this was every week for 6 months. And she would have the most crazy excuses, like her sister had a baby or she's sick, and then eventually I had to stop. Stopped, talking to her because I thought, I'm not going to waste my time. The mum thought I was still tutoring her.
0: Good on her. Sorry.
1: Someone on the math. I kind of respect
0: her.
1: I kind of respect
0: her. She might not have finished school, but she'll be a business dog right now.
1: That's what Jeff Bezos was up to, I reckon, when he was young. That's the way they think.
0: Allegedly.
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0: Will and Woody for Snooze. Woods.
1: Okay, so look, this is a brilliant money-making tactic. I said this yesterday on the radio show, and I'm asking again, don't steal this. This is mine, okay? Like, let's all be respectful of that. I've had the idea first.
0: I don't think anyone's going to steal it. I mean, I know the idea now.
1: Now, I also want to mention bird flu. It's really serious, okay? It's impacting a lot of birds, mainly in Asia at the moment, okay? It is serious. But I saw a news story yesterday saying that one of the implications of the bird flu is that shuttlecock prices are rising. The supply of shuttlecocks is going to deteriorate, hence price going up. Okay, now for me, I just see the business there and I go, hang on a second, I'm going to buy like a lot of shuttlecocks and then sell them for an inflated price. It's kind of genius. So anyway, yesterday on the radio show, I called Badminton Click, which is just a local badminton shop.
0: Yeah.
1: Just to talk about, you know, negotiating about prices of their shuttlecocks and to see if I could get it at basement price. Dan, just want to confirm, that's used with real feathers?
2: Yes.
0: How many have you got?
2: Yeah, we've got a few.
0: How many?
2: It depends on how many you're looking to get.
1: Let's say if we wanted to buy 100.
2: No, we don't have 100.
0: What about 50?
2: Yes, we probably do.
1: Could do 50. Okay.
0: How much is 50?
2: $3,850.
1: 4 hours ago.
0: It's a lot.
1: 4 hours ago.
0: Do you think this is a sound investment, Annalise?
3: No.
1: Yeah. Hang on. But did you miss the whole explanation of the bird flu?
3: No, I do, but I don't know the demand. But you continue.
1: Well, 4 hours ago.
0: When you say you don't know the demand, you're saying you don't think there will be demand.
3: Well, yeah.
0: Yeah.
3: I don't know many. I mean, none of my friends play badminton, but all for you, bro. You go.
1: It's the youth aren't playing badminton, but from the ages of 40 and up, it is their number one sport.
3: Is that right?
0: I think that's pickleball. And that's that.
1: Well, pickleball / badminton. I think those are the big sports that are up and coming. And four hours ago, Will, I went to Badminton Click and I made a purchase, my friend.
0: Okay.
1: You've never seen, it was quite funny, when I arrived at the store, so it was a bit of a miscommunication because I said that I was buying 50 shuttlecocks, right?
0: Yep.
1: I walked in.
0: No, I think you got quoted on 50.
1: Yeah. I walked in.
0: Yeah.
1: And so Jess, who I'd spoken to, she recognized me and she nodded to someone and was like, he's here. And this guy went out the back and got the biggest box of shuttlecocks you've ever seen in your life. The guy could barely carry the shuttlecocks. So I basically said to them, though, I think this is...
0: Oh, you pulled out.
1: Well, I said this is... I saw how many shuttlecocks it was. It wasn't even going to fit in my car. Like the biggest box of shuttlecocks you've ever seen in your life, Will.
0: Yeah, yeah.
1: So I said
0: you did all this in your own time, by the way.
1: Yeah, I did. Yeah. I've been busy today. So I said to Jess, whoa, listen, that's way more shuttlecocks than I thought. I'm going to take two tubes. I'm going to take two tubes now. Can you hold this box of shuttlecocks under the desk, though?
0: How much is two tubes of cocks
1: total? $160.
0: Okay.
1: Now, I've also spent, Button Pusher Tommy was here the entire afternoon. How many shuttlecock clubs do you think I called this afternoon trying to on-sell these shuttlecocks?
0: I think it was about eight.
1: Okay, so we called eight.
0: Is that who you were texting before?
1: Yeah, so I've been texting Zara from Abbotsford Club. She was maybe interested. Okay, she's out though. I've had a no from everyone
0: about selling them because exactly what Annalise just said then, the supply, the demand's not there.
1: Yes, like I think there's a level of this, I need to wait a little bit longer.
0: Yeah, I think turning it over in 24 hours.
1: I was just keen to just put the toe in the water just to see maybe if I can, you know, because I was happy to make like $15, $20.
0: What's up, Joe?
4: You also started every call with, I've got a really good opportunity for you.
1: That was bad, wasn't it?
0: You sound like a telemarketer.
1: There was a lot of people hanging up on me. And then, look, the reason I can't play you the calls, obviously, is none of them wanted to be on the radio.
0: Yeah,
1: which is understandable. Okay, so I've had a new idea.
0: Okay.
1: What if you call Badminton Click?
0: Can't we just wait for a couple of days?
1: No. I'd love to make $10 now, and then I get a taste. We get a taste for it, and then we'll go back and get the whole box.
0: You want to call back the same place that you bought them from?
1: Yes. But you talk. It can't be me because they'll know it's me. I think you call Badminton Click.
0: Yeah.
1: And you try to sell them back their own shuttlecocks.
0: You just said they've got 50 on ice.
1: I said they've got to hold them for me. I can't sell them.
0: So you think we're going to sell them back their shuttlecocks at an inflated price 3 hours after they sold them?
1: Yes.
0: Wow.
1: That's the plan.
0: Okay.
1: That's the plan. Mate, if
0: you sure you don't want to wait, we can just wait.
1: No.
0: No one thinks less of you if this doesn't come off.
1: I think less of me.
0: I can tell.
1: And that's what matters.
0: I can tell.
1: I don't want to let down my family.
0: Okay.
1: Calling the same place and selling them back their shuttlecocks. $10 more. Okay. She gave me a good deal.
0: Okay, so I'm calling Badminton Click now.
1: Yeah, yeah.
5: Hi, Badminton Click.
0: Hello. Is that Badminton? Hi. Is that Badminton Click?
5: Yes, how can I help you?
0: Hi. My name's Sean. I was just wondering, I have a bit of an opportunity for you guys. You know, I'm reading at the moment that bird flu is a bit of an issue.
5: Right, yep.
0: Yeah. And hence the price of the legitimate shuttlecocks is going up at the moment.
5: Yep.
0: So anyway, look, I just managed to stumble into my possession of two packs of the AeroSensor 30 Badminton Feather Shuttlecocks by Yonex.
5: Yes.
0: And I was just wondering if you'd be interested in buying them off me because, you know, I don't know if you guys have got a shortage or whatever.
5: No, thanks.
0: Are you sure?
5: Yeah, I'm pretty sure.
0: Okay. I could sell them to you at a great price.
5: No, that's okay. Thank you.
0: $200.
5: No. You guys bought it off us, so I should buy it off you again.
0: Very good, Jess. That was a test. This is Will and Woody.
1: Did you know it was us immediately, Jess?
5: Yes, I did.
1: Yeah.
0: Okay. Well, we'll try somewhere else then. That might have been a bit rich.
1: Thanks so much for the service today, though, Jess. It was so lovely to meet you in person. And apologies right. again about that.
5: All right. Okay, thank bye. You.
0: Can you just put yourself in her shoes for a second? Like, some guy from a radio show is like, hey, how much would it take? By the way, this is yesterday on the show. How much would it cost if I bought 50 of these? She's really kind about it. Yeah. Goes to the warehouse, calls her manager, organises 50 boxes of shuttlecocks.
1: They made a box for me and everything.
0: They made a box for you. Yeah. You get there today. They go, here's the 50. You go, I'll take two, hold 48. And then 2 hours later, called them back and tried to sell it to at an inflated price.
1: Why'd you go with 200? That was too much. It was your fault.
0: Just so outrageous.
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3: Tom Benning here, your federal member for Grey. 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I know what it's like when the city forgets the country. That's why I run for Parliament. I'm your voice in Canberra, making sure the vast and diverse electorate of Grey gets the attention it deserves. If there's something I can help with, or if you've got an idea that could make a difference, give me a call on 1300 301 742 or visit my offices in Whyalla, Port Pirie or Kadena.
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12: Hi, I'm Sally Pearson. Melbourne Mavericks have re-signed Diamonds representative Jamie Lee Price on a two-year deal. The 30-year-old played a pivotal role in steering the Mavs to their maiden Super Netball Finals series. Sunshine Coast Lightning has re-signed mid-quarter Ava Black until the end of 2028, while West Coast Fever's Alice Teague-Neal has re-signed for next season. And in tennis, Elena Rybakina has moved into the semi-final at the Canadian Open, defeating Naomi Osaka in three sets. Coco Gauff progressed by a walkover over Belinda Benchick.
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0: Hey, it is Will and Woody for Snooze. I hope you guys are having a wonderful, wonderful drive home right now. Convince us you're in the car with somebody else. It's Phone Alone.
1: Will and Woody's Phone Alone.
0: All righty, we've got Geordie here. Geordie, who are you in the car with?
2: I'm in the car with Samuel.
0: Samuel, okay. And who is Samuel?
2: He's my son.
0: Your son, okay. How old is he?
2: He's 14.
0: 14, okay. We'd love to talk to Samuel if you can give him the phone.
2: Hang on. Hello.
0: G'day, Samuel.
2: How's it going?
0: Pretty good. Geez, like I can definitely hear the likeness with you and your father. What have you done today, Samuel?
2: I helped my dad work on the ute.
0: Of his ute. Of his ute. Saying a lot like Geordie. Can you hand the phone back to your dad, please?
2: Hello.
3: G'day, Geordie.
0: Okay.
2: Hey.
3: How old Samuel did you say?
2: 14.
3: How long has he been working with you for?
2: He helps me work on the car.
3: Why wasn't he at school today?
2: Sorry?
3: Why wasn't he at school today?
2: It's a Brisbane show day.
0: That's right. Yes, of course it is. Of course it is. Okay, we'd love to talk to Samuel again one more time, please.
2: Yep, hang on. Hello.
0: Samuel, what's your favourite movie?
2: Would have to be, what do they call it? I haven't watched it for ages.
0: Hang on. Sorry. Geordie, you've come unstuck, mate. I mean, let's be
3: you
0: honest.
3: You reckon?
0: 100%. I mean, let's be honest. It's just it's a slight nasal addition that you've added there for your son, Samuel. You haven't named one movie. Geordie, we think you're alone in your car.
2: Yes, I am.
0: There you go. We've got you.
3: Oh, it was a bit of a sad finish.
0: A bit of a sad finish.
3: A bit of a sad finish there. Particularly the way you said it. Geordie, we think you're alone in your car. Yes, I am.
0: I am
2: alone in my car and that I miss my son. He's in Melbourne. I haven't seen him for 2 years.
0: Oh, mate. And I tell you what, mate. I tell you what, Geordie. You've just eaten yourself some Red Rooster chicken. You've just eaten yourself some Red Rooster chicken. Congratulations.
3: Good on you, Geordie. There's some chicken for you, mate.
0: You've played on the hard strings and you've played them well, my friends.
3: $10 whole roast chickens, Monday to Wednesday on the Red Rooster. We'll throw in a Kenny here at Stubby Holder as well. And, I mean, you would have thought over our years we would have learned how to pull the fader down quickly. But there you go. Sometimes you get a little bit of backstory.
0: Well, I liked hearing it. Hopefully your son's listening, Geordie, and you guys can reconnect soon. We've got to move on, though. Quiz right now. You're listening to Will and Woody.
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5: Hi, I'm Gareth Thompson. Net migration of around 180,000 a year would be enough to close the housing shortfall, according to the Shadow Housing Minister. It comes as the Coalition proposes slashing international student and working holiday visa intakes while cutting red tape to make building houses cheaper and easier. Andrew Bragg says it would ultimately benefit the economy.
6: This reduction can be achieved by getting the requisite skill changes the industry needs by having modest reductions in international students, working holiday makers, and some unskilled workers.
5: Guy Sebastian has settled an almost 9-year court battle against his former manager. It comes as Titus Day admitted multiple payments owed to the singer were never passed on. Day issuing a statement apologising to Guy and expressing regret. In his own statement, Sebastian says he knew it was impacting those around him, but he couldn't let it go. A man accused of murdering his ex in southeast Queensland overnight has been identified as a Brisbane rapper. 37-year-old Ronald Cora arrested at an address in the Logan area, where a woman in her 20s was found unresponsive, and a reminder help is available at 1-800-RESPECT. A largest of its kind vaccination program is being rolled out to protect Victoria's little penguins from bird flu. More than 5,000 penguins on Phillip Island and at St Kilda are set to receive their jabs from next week. And there's still time to complete your census if you haven't already, before the ABS sends you a notice to complete. Those who've lost their unique census number can call the Census Contact Centre or head to the website.
4: Your sport, Now.
5: In sport, Jake Colajasny has been made unavailable for selection at Geelong with no timeline on his return. Cats coach Chris Scott confirming he hasn't spoken to the defender. In the NRL, the Broncos have signed Samoan international Sean Bloor on a two-year deal from 2027. And Josh Hazlewood will play his first test in over a year when Australia takes on Bangladesh in Darwin tomorrow. And that's the latest in news and sport.
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13: Showers through to the afternoon. On the waters, there are southwesterlies to 15 knots and seas to 1 metre. Tonight's lows are ranging from 5 in the Clare Valley up to 6 in Port Pirie. Thursday is a partly cloudy day with possible showers in the mid-north. On the waters, variable winds to about 10 knots and seas below 1 metre. Top temps are ranging from 13 in the Clare Valley up to 18 in Port Augusta.
4: 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Highway equals headlights. 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

0: playing the quiz today. We have got Brooke. G'day, Brooke.
1: Oh, my God. Hi.
0: Oh, my Lord. Oh, my Lord. It's real, Brooke. There is 30 seconds on the clock. You got to get 10 questions right. You can pass. Have to take your first answer. Where would the cash go, Brooke?
1: Towards car repairs. Technically, to my grandparents because they've paid towards it. So.
0: Oh, okay. All right. Paying back the grandparents. Love it. Good luck.
2: Here we go, Brooke. Let's do it. What's your favourite chocolate? Oh, sorry. Start again. We'll start again. I'll ask you the question again. You just cut out, Brooke, so we'll have to go again. I'll restart the clock. Are you ready?
1: Yeah.
2: Okay. Don't move. Are you ready?
1: Sorry. Hold on.
2: Oh, God.
0: Oh, this is not good.
2: Is it a redraw?
1: All good?
2: Are you ready, Brooke?
1: Ready.
2: Okay. What's your favourite chocolate?
1: Caramel.
2: Name a type of bean.
1: Snow bean.
2: How many degrees in a right angle?
1: Pass.
2: Name two colours in the Australian flag.
1: Blue and white.
2: How many wheels does a tricycle have?
1: Three.
2: How many cents in a dollar?
1: Why pass?
2: That's all right.
0: Well, the stress.
2: You've lost the pressure now. How many cents in a dollar, Brooke? You can do this.
1: How many cents are in a dollar? A dollar. No. 60. No, not 60 cents.
0: That's minutes. I get that one confused too. That's minutes to an hour. What's cents to a dollar?
1: Oh my God. I can't do this.
0: I hope you are. I bought something today for $1.90.
1: Pardon?
0: I bought something today for $1.90.
2: We'll leave it. It's all good. It's all good. I just thought it might have come to you away from the clock. Yeah. Sometimes that happens. You walk away from the pressure and it comes to you. It is 100 cents in a dollar.
0: Cashless society, though. We forget these kind of things. Cashless society. Thank you, Brooke. You're a legend. Brooke. Have a lovely night. Up next.
2: Yes.
0: And this will make you feel better, Brooke. It'll make everyone feel better. I think I did... And I do this a lot, the worst thing possible to do when you meet someone for the first time.
2: Yes, absolutely.
0: I'm so guilty of it. I try so hard not to do it.
2: Yep.
0: But I fall in the pit every time. I'll tell you what I'm talking about right up next.
2: 100 cents in a dollar, everyone. Good thing to know. It's Will and Woody.

0: Yes, it is Will and Woody for Snooze on your Wednesday. I hope you guys are having a wonderful drive home, Woods.
1: I hate that I do this all the time, and I really hope there's others of you out there that do it as well to make me feel better about myself. It happened on the weekend when we were in Townsville, Will.
0: Yep.
1: We were picked up by a lovely woman.
0: Oh, yes. I actually forgot about this. I'm so glad you brought this up.
1: Yeah.
0: This is one of my favourite things that's happened to me this year.
1: Happy to share. So he picks us up, and I always make a lot, you know, I make a lot of effort.
0: Well, you're a people pleaser.
1: I always want the person to feel needed, wanted and valued, right? And I'm genuinely a curious guy. So I'm chatting the house down with Megan. I'm going, Megan this, I'm going, Megan that, and Megan, what do you do on your weekends? And Megan, how long have you been driving?
0: And you're also an overuser of the name as well. Like once you get someone's name, you're like, great, let me just throw that back at you so you feel wonderful, so you know that I've remembered it.
1: Yeah, even started giving her a nickname, called her the Meg halfway through the flight. So I'm just, you know, getting to those like really cozy times with Megan. Right at the end of the trip, of the fare, I go with a final Megan. I thanks so much for the ride, Megan. And only at that time did she say, and the entire car could hear this, my name's Karen. We're talking 25 minutes. I would have called
0: her
1: Megan.
0: She waited till you got out. It was your final Megan. You're like, and once again, thanks so much, Megan. She goes, just so you know, it's Karen.
1: My name's Karen.
0: Eyeballed you. It was good. It was really good.
1: So I would love to know, how long did you get someone's name wrong for? And I think the longer, the better. Like if you were calling someone by the wrong name for like 3 years at work, that for me is the dream. And how did you finally find out?
0: Yeah.
1: Because another one for me, and this was literally 24 hours ago. I mean, this is a simple one, but I called a store, a badminton store.
0: Mm-hmm.
1: And I don't know how I got this name, but I shot with this.
2: Hi, this is Mountain Cook.
1: Hi, did you say your name is Mountain Cook?
2: This is Badminton Click.
1: Oh, Badminton Click. Yes, yes, that is the store I'm trying to call. So bad.
0: Did you say your name is Mountain Cook?
1: Who would be called Mountain Cook?
0: Did you say your name
1: who would be called Mountain Cook? Cook? Do I call you Ms. Cook? How long did you get someone's name wrong for? I mean, Wilbur, the other one for mine is when Ryan Maloney, the actor, came in here.
0: Oh, no, it wasn't for long. It was not.
1: You called him Jared Rebecki off air, which is his character's name.
0: That's his character's name.
1: His name is Ryan.
0: It was a big day for Jared Rebecki. It was a big day.
1: Neighbours had been axed.
0: It was a big day.
1: You went and gave him a cuddle, like a real warm cuddle, and you called him Jared Rebecki.
0: No, I said, Jared, bring it in. And I gave him a hug.
1: Okay, let's take more up next. How long did you get someone's name wrong for? It is Will and Woody.
3: 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Variety.

0: Good morning for Snooze. Hope you're having a wonderful drive home right now. For how long did you get someone's name wrong?
1: I do it all the time. I hate it. I don't know what to do. I'm out of solutions. So I just keep shooting. Mim always says to me, stop being so confident with names. Because my problem is that I get a name and then something happens in my head and I've got the wrong name and then I really confidently go for it and I overuse it.
0: I don't understand that. Like if I don't know, I'm now in getting older to a point where I'm realizing that it's better just not say mate or legend, whatever that is. I'm better to go for that than to shoot for the name.
1: Yeah,
0: it's not in my blood though. My dad, even if he doesn't know someone's name, will shoot.
1: He's a shooter.
0: Yeah. He's a shooter.
1: Yeah.
0: He called my little brother's friend Darcy Pierce the other day.
1: Low percentage play.
0: He's never known a Pierce. But it just came to him.
2: Let's go to Danielle here.
1: Oh, we're talking about how long you got someone's name wrong. This happened to you. What happened?
3: Yes, hi guys. How's your afternoon going?
1: Outstanding, Danielle.
0: So
1: love
0: well.
1: Your energy.
0: Love it.
3: Oh, thank you very much. I've just finished a 12-hour shift, so I'm going good.
0: Good on you, mate.
1: Beautiful, mate.
0: Good on you, mate.
3: Yes. So I was calling my boss's name wrong for 3 weeks.
1: Bloody hell, that's a long time. So what's his action? What were you calling him, Danielle?
3: I was calling him Simon.
1: Simon? Okay, great. And he didn't say anything for 3 weeks?
3: No, not at all.
1: This is your superior. And what's his actual name, Danielle?
3: Shannon.
1: Yeah. Oh. I mean, S, you nailed the S.
0: Good on you, Danielle.
1: A bit of a power play from Danielle. Not that she deliberately did it, but I reckon
0: getting
1: the boss's name wrong is a bit like, you don't control me.
0: Why would he let that run, though? Like, if I was in the boss's shoes, I'd correct her pretty quickly. It's a power play from the boss, because then in 3 weeks he gets to know, you've been saying my name wrong for 3 weeks.
1: True. Yeah. He's always got it on it.
0: Yeah.
1: Aiden, how long did you get someone's name wrong for?
4: Over 2 years.
1: Whoa.
4: Yes.
1: Okay, give us the details.
4: So they were my housemate.
1: What?
4: Whilst I was living on a uni campus, I was studying at Griffith.
1: Yeah.
4: They were Japanese. When we first met on the day I moved in, she introduced herself and I forgot her name.
1: Okay, yeah.
4: But I was way too awkward to say, hey, what was your name again?
1: Oh, I get like that too. Okay, yeah. So what
4: and
1: did you... Yeah, go on.
4: Eventually, this kept going on for an extended period of time. She'd always come up to me like, oh, hey, Aiden, how are you going? I'm like, hey, mate.
1: Oh, you were mating her. You were mating her. Surely you could just, like, look at one of her tags or something on her clothing or, like, a bag tag.
4: No, because she didn't have one up. And she didn't have one up until the day she moved out 2 years later. And I got away with it for 2 years not actually knowing her name. Her name was actually Tahiba.
1: There you bloody go. Can I just say, Aiden, I don't think you were getting away with it. Like, you lived with someone for 2 years and you never said her name. She knew.
0: Yeah, she knew.
1: She knew.
4: But she never brought it up.
0: She was just too awkward.
1: She was being
0: too awkward sometimes.
4: It's awkward.
0: I have it on very good mail that junior producer Annalise called our CEO, Steve-O, Ben.
5: Yeah, in a meeting, we had a meeting with the CEO and the CTO or something like that. And,
1: CTO?
5: I don't know, Chief Technology or, no, iHeart or something like that. Anyway, I can't remember exactly, but we had a meeting and I had called him the name of the person who runs iHeart. So as we were leaving, I was like, Ben, so good to see you, thinking that was his name. He's like, ugh. It's Steve-O.
0: Yeah.
5: And I was like, oh.
0: I actually think I was there for that meeting. I think you're right. It was the CTO. Right. Yeah.
1: I missed that meeting. Don't know how. Let's go to Lisa here.
0: You don't make it to me, mate.
1: I'm a very busy guy. Lisa.
0: CEO is a big one, Annalise. Surprised you're still here. Gosh, I shouldn't joke about
5: that.
1: Your neighbor. Lisa. This is a story about your neighbor.
6: My father, his next door neighbor, called him Video from the 1970s till about 10 years ago when he passed away.
1: No way. Hang on, Video. He'd regularly say hello to Video.
6: Yeah, he'd call him Video because my dad helped him fix a VCR.
0: And that's all he had. That's all he knew him by.
6: That's all he had, non-English speaking neighbours, they didn't know his real name, so my dad just stuck with Video.
0: Wow.
6: Yeah.
0: It was mildly racist, but anyway, we'll let that go. We'll put that across. I'll let you guys draw straws outside. Good on you, Lisa. Different generation.
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0: 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We know to avoid front bars if you're easily offended.
1: Gee, that's an interesting perspective on world affairs. Also, I didn't know it was possible to fit that many expletives into a sentence. 35 F-bombs? Is that some kind of record?
0: That's our local. 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

0: Stronger, Britney Spears, to get you through the worst of the traffic. A great song at that time every day. Woodrow, speaking of great songs, speaking of great music.
1: Yeah.
0: This Friday, Peking Duck's first ever studio album is going to be released.
2: That one you've already heard, that's with Matt Corby there, called Let Go. But yes, the album gets dropped Friday. This is Will and Woody, by the way. I think you forgot to tag the show. Now,
0: people don't care.
2: A long time ago, Will, you asked, I'm going to be honest, a really weird question.
0: No, not weird at all. A question. It's a question that everyone wants to know the answer to. Let's face it. Adam Hyde from Peking Duck is a sex symbol.
2: No doubt about it. New face of Bonds.
0: He's the new face of Bonds.
2: What a body.
0: Look at that chest. Mm. Look at those shoulders.
2: Yeah.
0: I mean, he's hot property. I think, you know, he and Abby are kind of the it couple right now. So that's why I asked him. I was like, geez, bro, how much do you lift? Final question for you.
3: Please.
0: How much do you bench press, max? Because Woody and I were having this debate the other day.
3: Max bench, I haven't really tried. But if I had to guess, just one.
2: Just one. Yeah, one.
3: What do you reckon I could do?
0: I said 120.
3: 120? I reckon I could go probably 130, I reckon.
0: I told you it was high.
3: To be fair, this is all hearsay. We should go.
2: We're all going to do our one rep max. My God, he's sexy. Okay, so hear that.
0: Bench press 130 just with those voice.
2: Oh, seriously. Oh. Seriously. Anyway, the other side of Peking Duck is obviously Ruben. Now, when Ruben was on this radio show, we asked him to do one push-up.
0: Yeah.
2: Here's how that went.
0: All right.
4: Throwing it on the table.
0: Oh, wow. He's up.
4: Here we go.
0: Here we go, Rubes.
4: One.
0: Oh,
4: you guys count me in for two, please.
0: Two.
4: Thank you.
0: Three. The technique is horrendous.
4: equal record.
0: Come on, mate. Four. Come on. You've got this.
4: Oh, you bastards.
0: Come on, Rubes. Get it.
2: Okay, so
0: four push-ups.
2: He struggled.
0: That was
2: to do
0: his max.
2: Four push-ups. So you've got Adam. He thinks he can bench 130 kilos. Yeah. Ruben struggled to do four push-ups.
0: Yep.
2: And then you've got you and me.
0: Yep.
2: And we both think we're just reasonably fit guys.
0: Yeah. So we're kind of in a bit of a conundrum because if we did, you know, a bench off against Ruben as individuals, we're going to win. If we did a bench off against Adam as individuals, Adam's going to win. But what if cumulatively Peking Duck benched their max? And then Will and Woody benched our max. Who would bench more?
2: It's awesome. It's so awesome. We've been kicking around this idea. The great news is, guys, tomorrow morning, it's happening.
0: Yep.
2: Will and Woody, they're
0: pumped.
2: Will and Woody v Peking Duck.
0: We haven't been able to get
2: on
0: to Ruben, but Adam's pumped.
2: We don't know where Ruben is just yet. He's promised that Ruben will be there. Apparently it was his birthday weekend last weekend.
0: Yep.
2: He's still going.
0: Yep.
2: And that'll all culminate in a bench off tomorrow morning.
0: Yeah.
2: We've had a further thought, though. I think it needs to be tandem bench. So two benches sitting underneath the bar.
0: Right.
2: So both of us
0: pushing at the same time.
2: Yes.
0: Love that.
2: The first ever example of tandem bench press.
0: Love that.
2: So and whoever lifts the most as a team wins.
0: Okay.
2: But I think the big part of it, which we haven't necessarily organized yet, is if we win, what do we want them to do? Like, what are the stats?
0: Yep. Okay, cool. Well, I mean, we're trying to sell some t-shirts at the moment.
2: Yeah, that's a great idea.
0: I'd love to see the boys in a DJ Will t-shirt.
2: Hang on. Go one further. They've got a huge following.
0: Yeah.
2: Let's get them on social media wearing the t-shirts.
0: Love that.
2: Saying, go to willandwoody.com to buy a t-shirt.
0: Bang.
2: That's if we win. And then we can ask them what they want.
0: Yes, if they win.
2: Okay.
0: Surely it's going to be their album launch Friday, so...
2: I mean, if they don't go for that, it's a massive miss on their part.
0: Yes.
2: I'm going to be honest.
0: Yes.
2: But the great news is...
0: we can offer them full airplay of their record or something, can't we? Surely. We're a radio station. They'll love that.
2: No, we are not a radio station. We are a show.
0: but we're on air for a couple of hours. It's album launch day for them.
2: Yeah, I get that.
0: Right, boys, we'll play the songs.
2: We don't choose the songs, Will.
0: Well, we'll have to have that chat down the line. I reckon we can throw it around.
2: Okay. I don't reckon mention... Don't offer that to them. Because they'll love that.
0: They will love that.
2: We can't provide that.
0: Someone talk to Brad.
2: Okay. Tomorrow, tandem bench press against Peking Duck. We'll cover the whole thing tomorrow on the radio show.
0: See you guys then. And don't forget, their record Paradise is out Friday. pre-order wherever you get your music. It's Will and Woody. Hope you're having a wonderful Wednesday. Here for Snooze. Kiss.
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0: Will and Woody for Snooze this afternoon. Hope you guys have had a wonderful drive home with us. If you missed anything from the show, as always, the podcast, Will and Woody, you can catch up on the show wherever you get your podcasts, including, well, not a lot, actually. Now I go back over it. I tried to highlight a great bit, but we tried to sell some shuttlecocks back to a shuttlecock store at an inflated price.
1: I think it was a valiant attempt. If we pulled that off, they'd be talking about that for decades.
0: Well, we're going to try to get another day.
1: Well, yeah, 100%.
0: We've got the cocks now. We've got 24 cocks. Is that right?
1: Yes.
0: They are ready to go.
1: And that supply is dropping for shuttlecocks. Price will go up. We are going to be swimming in cash, surely. But let's just put it down for a month at least.
0: I reckon. Let's do that.
1: I've called literally every badminton club in Australia.
0: Let's see if the value goes up.
1: Yeah.
0: Did you mention the bird flu? Have we mentioned that?
1: No. I was going to avoid that, but that is why supply is going down, because of bird flu. Shocking. That's really
0: they actually
1: awful.
0: Use real feathers in a shuttlecock. Anyway, yeah. I think we've spoken about this too much.
1: Yeah, okay, fair enough.
0: Has anyone else got a show note from the show today?
1: Just looking.
0: Is there anything that's come up for anyone there? Here, button pusher Tommy. Yes.
2: Excited for next week. We are going to be doing What's on Woody's Forehead.
0: Oh, is that right? Oh.
2: Yeah.
0: Love that.
2: So people can win free chicken, like a chicken dinner.
0: Oh, yeah.
2: A winner-winner chicken dinner if they guess what's on Woody's forehead.
0: Love that.
2: Woody's going to be blindfolded.
0: That's a bit of fun. Oh, no.
1: Stupid.
0: Love that.
1: That's so stupid. I don't like things on my forehead. Yeah. That's obviously why you guys all love it. Don't touch my forehead.
0: I also...
1: Can you do it?
0: I just want to clear something up. Someone was...
1: sorry. I was trying to make a point, but it sounded dirty.
0: If someone was listening to the start of the show, I mentioned what Miranda Kerr's son and his girlfriend were up to. They're 15. It was nothing nefarious. They were just meditating together.
1: Beautiful.
0: Yeah.
1: Beautiful. Good to get mindful. Oh, by the way,
0: just
1: sorry.
0: Context is important. Sometimes you get chopped out and people don't need the context. That they're meditating together, which I actually thought was really cool.
1: Gorgeous.
0: I'm trying to get Sam to meditate with me for years.
1: She doesn't want to. You hum and stuff, though. It's really annoying.
0: I don't hum.
1: Yes, you do. You go, It's like, we get it, mate. You're meditating.
0: I don't do that.
1: Do it in silence.
3: Oh, yeah.
1: We're benching off against Peking Duck tomorrow morning, by the way.
0: Oh, huge.
1: That's definitely what we should have led with. Bench press competition. You and me v. Adam and Ruben from Peking Duck.
0: Yeah.
1: And there are high stakes. Very high stakes, which we'll explain tomorrow.
0: See you then.
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0: That's how local. 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

0: Will and Woody, hope you're having a great drive home. You're either up early or up late. Either way, welcome aboard. Great to have you here.
1: Bloody oh.
0: Tune in at a good time because these are, probably the best bits of the show, I would say.
1: 100%. They're going to keep you up. You're obviously trying to stay awake if you're with us right now.
0: Might be trying to fall asleep.
1: Oh, true. I think either way.
0: You might have us on quietly in the bedroom.
1: Totally. And what a beautiful...
0: We might be a sedative for you. And that's, I'm glad we can be useful. That's...
1: And if you can try and
0: painful.
1: Try and translate us into your dream. Do you think that when you go to sleep and you go to have a dream...
0: I reckon we get into the bits.
1: Okay. Yep. This arguably a best bit right now. Arguably a best bit right now.
0: Not sure. Enjoy. It's Will and Woody.
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0: can't sleep? It's Will and Woody keeping you up.
1: Woodrow, I would love to hear from people right now, a little bit of honesty on 131065. You can also text us 0429 131065 with lies you told your parents, which in hindsight, you realise they knew you were lying.
2: Oh, sure.
1: So you think you're pulling the wool over their eyes at the time. You think you've nailed it. It's like when I ask my daughter,

0: if she had the cookie that was on the bench, and she says no.
1: Oh, sure. Yeah,
0: and I'm
1: yeah.
0: No worries. But there was a cookie on the bench and no one else is claiming ownership. So I think we all know. That's small scale. Yeah, that's sure. small scale. On the other hand, my partner Sam, and this is a big no-no, but she grew up in Europe and, you know, from a checkered past. But she's
1: come good though. She really has.
0: But she was, when she used to smoke
1: shocking.
0: As a teenager. She was smoking as a teenager.
1: Yeah. Whoa.
0: She was a child star. All sorts of issues. Yeah, anyway, sure. So she was smoking as a teenager. Lots of issues. Don't laugh. Shocking. She used to smoke. But when she would go out for a cigarette, she would tell her parents, I'm just going to walk the dog.
1: Brilliant.
0: Do a lap of the block with the dog while smoking and then come back in, chuck a mint in her mouth and just be like, wow, what a lovely walk.
1: Would she do the kitchen glove? I never smoked, but kitchen glove and tweezers was always
0: interesting. No, she put the spray jacket on, have a cigarette, walk in the block, and then come back in, put a bit of chewy in her mouth and go, God, lovely day out there. And she lived with them for 10 years during this and she thought of the whole time that they had no idea.
1: You got to put in more effort. I had a friend of mine who used to have a change of clothes in his car.
0: Is that
1: so
0: right?
1: So he would, again, smoking, shocking habit, and I don't condone it at all, but yeah, he would literally get changed into a new outfit.
0: That's a lot of effort.
1: Yeah, and he had the kitchen glove in the car as well.
0: I on a non-smoking tangent, because we'd love to hear these
1: well
0: calls
1: done.
0: As well.
1: Yeah.
0: On 131065. Nice. I don't condone
1: Great
0: smoking
1: word.
0: At all.
1: Great word.
0: 131065, if you've got lies you told your parents. I used to ask my mum for money for a train ticket.
1: Oh, yeah, classic.
0: And it would always be like, can I get one of those, like, enough money to get a 10-trip pass?
1: Yeah.
0: Which is, you know, $50, right? So I'd be like, I'm going to need, by the way, it was 20.
1: Yeah, nice, yeah.
0: And I would ask for that at least once a week.
1: Yeah,
0: and she knew.
1: Yeah.
0: And but the thing was, she also caught the train. So she knew exactly how much it was.
1: Yeah.
0: But I just thought it was crafty. Crafty as all hell. And many years later on, everyone's like, she just wanted to give you some money. I could have just asked her.
1: Yeah.
0: Now, the reason we're talking about this, I should say, 131065, lies that you told your parents. My Miranda Kerr, our Miranda Kerr, guys.
1: Yeah.
0: National treasure.
1: Australia.
0: She was on some podcast. God, who knows what it was about. Fiber and skincare, I imagine. Anyway, here she is talking with some other influencer about health and children. And
2: my teenager, who's 15, actually really enjoys it so much that he introduced it to his girlfriend.
0: Sorry, I'll jump. I didn't get enough context there.
1: That's right.
0: They're not talking about smoking. They're not talking about smoking. They're actually talking about meditating.
1: Oh, there you go.
0: Yeah, it's a health podcast. So she is talking about the fact that her son really got into meditation. Here we go.
2: And my teenager, who's 15, actually really enjoys it so much that he introduced it to his girlfriend.
3: Wow.
2: And his girlfriend introduced it to a group of her friends. And now they collectively meditate together.
3: What?
2: Yeah.
3: That's amazing.
0: Losers.
1: Great pod.
0: Oh, God. And look, by the way, this is coming from, I meditate for half an hour every day. It's changed my life, 100%.
1: Sure,
0: but
1: sure.
0: I wasn't.
1: Where do you
0: with
1: have
0: my
1: that time?
0: 15-year-old like, girlfriend.
1: Yeah, sure. No one's meditating under 18. There's just no way.
0: No 15-year-old boy. And I'm sorry. I mean, I don't want to disrespect Miranda's parenting. I'm sure she's doing a wonderful job.
1: Yeah.
0: But your son is lying to you.
1: Yeah. What do you think they're actually doing?
0: Well, cards, I hear, is big with the kids at the moment. Cards, Tarzos, I think they might be back, and yo-yos. I imagine that's what they're doing one-on-one. But I know I would say that to – I would say anything to my parents to be like, excuse me, can I have a girl over for the afternoon and we can just hang out one-on-one? Like,
1: yeah.
0: But of course I'm not going to say we're going to be kissing.
1: Of course, no way.
0: Awkward.
1: I used to say to mum that I was just going for a run. I did this regularly because my girlfriend at the time was in running distance. So she would let me know if her parents were out and I would go, I'm going to go for a run, mum and dad. But I used to go for these runs
0: really?
1: And I'd run. I'd come back and it would be legit because I'd be puffing because I've had to run home from her house, right?
0: Yeah.
1: But
0: how
1: then
0: far
1: mum would
0: away
1: always,
0: did she live?
1: So it was suburb over, right?
0: You'd run 20 k's away.
1: But mum would go like, wow, big run. You've been gone for 4.5 hours. So she's like, are you running a marathon like every night? Like, obviously she knew.
0: What a big run. All right. Lies you told your parents. And then we can have a laugh about them now because they obviously saw through them. 131065 is the phone number, or text us 0429 131065.
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3: Hey, we're talking lies that you told your parents on 13 1065. Bit of hindsight here. I think it's nice to realise they always knew that you were lying. No, I mean, like, there's just so many that come back to me now. Like, when Mum and Dad would go away and they'd be like, don't drive our car, and be like, no worries. And then me and my brothers, I remember, would always go outside and try and take a mental image of where the cars were so that we parked them back in the same spot.
4: Check the petrol as well.
3: Yeah, we checked the petrol, but like it was, it's so obvious.
4: Yeah, it was. Yeah.
3: Nadia on 13 1065, what lie did you tell your parents?
5: So I used to wag school a lot. And my mum, who never spoke English or read in English, we used to get the truant notes, so we had to get our parents to sign. And I used to tell her that they were excursion notes. And eventually she kind of like came on to like, you know, that's a lot of excursions you're going on. but then she gave it to my dad, who spoke perfect English, read perfect English. And then I got caught out of that way.
3: Yeah, that would have, wow. Good on you, Nadia. We've got Alyssa who's called here. I feel like pulling the wool over your eyes, pulling the wool over your parents' eyes when English is a second language is like stealing candy from a baby. For people that grow up in that house, like that must have been a great moment where you're like, Mum and Dad don't even know what I'm talking
4: Needing
3: about.
4: Needing to translate parent-teacher interviews would be amazing. Just be like,
3: no
4: they
3: idea.
4: Are literally just saying how incredible I am.
3: No idea.
4: Yeah.
3: Alyssa, 131065, what lie did you tell your parents?
6: Yeah, so while I was still living at home, I went to a party and Mum got the call at about midnight saying, hey, you need to come pick Alyssa up. She's been sick. And the next day, she was really angry and she's like, how many did you have to drink? And I told her I only had two drinks, which really backfired on me because then anywhere I went after that, I was allowed to take one drink and that was it.
3: Clever.
4: I used to always blame a bad prawn. We've all done that. Like
3: you blamed it. Sorry.
4: Otherwise, I'd come home from a house party and be, and I don't condone this at all, but I'd be unwell. I'd be sick.
3: Yeah.
4: And then I'd be like, oh, I had a really bad prawn at the house party. And
3: like, what sort of house party are you going to with this?
4: I know. Oh, the caviar must have been off, Mum. I don't know what happened.
3: You had a history of, because I remember there's in your household, your mum was big on the soap. To wash out the mouths.
4: Yes.
3: The swearing. Was that the same for lies?
4: No, because the soap only worked once because Mum soaped my sister.
3: Yeah.
4: And then my sister projectile vomited in her face. So the soap went away. Let's go to Deborah here. Deborah, what lie did you tell your parents, which was just super obvious it was a lie?
7: Oh, yes, it was. My mum was a single mum, so we were sent to Sunday school to be good little children, as kids are. But in those days, 5 cents was a lot of money to be sent to church.
3: Gee whiz, 5 cents.
7: 5 cents was a humongous amount. Uh-huh. And then what happened was not all the money ended up on the church plate.
3: Oh.
7: Only 2 cents used to make it to the church plate, and the 3 cents was an entire bag of lollies.
3: Yes.
7: In those days, the big bag of lollies you could get for 3 cents was humongous. So a lovely bag of lollies
3: Good on you, Deb.
7: Sitting there. Yeah,
3: I can hear the fond memories. I can hear the fond memories in your voice there, Deb. Wowee. Like I was in an Agatha Christie novel for a second there. Listen's called. That's a long time ago.
4: I can't believe
3: if three cents is getting you a bag of lollies.
4: The fact that she's split into five. Like it's like you give someone 5 cents, can I have the change? It's crazy. It's a crazy thought.
3: How old was Deb? She must have been ancient.
4: 105.
3: Seriously.
8: Hey, man.
3: What's that, mate?
8: Inflation's crazy.
3: Inflation. Is that Gen Z? Liston. On 13 1065, what lie did you tell your parents, Liston?
9: So growing up, like we were in high school and we got introduced to photosynthesis.
4: Yes, photosynthesis,
9: so we'll just go home and tell our parents.

0: There's plenty of us, not me alone. We were asked by the school to bring money for photosynthesis, and our parents didn't understand what photosynthesis was all about. And we just got heaps of money, mate.
1: Photosynthesis.
2: I listed.
1: That's great stuff.
2: Gotta need some cash, man. We're getting some more photosynthesis.
1: Hang on, so listen, were they just not across the concept, or were their English as a second language? What's the story?
0: Not as educated as we were. So I mean, most of them just went up to about 6 years or five of junior school only.
1: That's crazy. That's really they just hadn't have heard. That's a wild time when I suppose what you were learning at school was just like your parents just wouldn't have known the concept.
2: No. That'd be like our kids with technology. We will be so behind.
1: Oh, you will be.
2: We will be. Yasmin,
1: let's wrap it up. Lies you told your parents.
3: Yeah, no, this one wasn't me, but I was tutoring a girl. She was in high school in year 12, and she came to a few lessons, and then about 6 months later, the mum calls me, and she's like, my daughter's not doing well. She failed a business studies test. How dare you? And I said, I haven't seen your daughter in 6 months. Oh. And, yeah, it turns out she was pocketing the money every week. And... yeah, and then she goes, oh, can you tutor my daughter again? I said, no, I like, you know, I'm not being involved in this family drama. Like, my goodness.
2: How much were you charging per session, Yasmin?
3: I was charging $50 an hour, and this was every week for 6 months. And she would put the most crazy excuses, like her sister had a baby or she's sick, and then eventually I had to stop. Eventually I stopped, you know, talking to her because I thought, you know, I'm not going to waste my time. The mum thought I was still tutoring her.
1: Good on her. Sorry.
2: Someone on the math. I kind of respect
1: her.
2: I kind of respect
1: her. Like, she might not have finished school, but she'll be a business dog right now.
2: That's what Jeff Bezos was up to, I reckon, when he was young. That's the way they think.
1: Allegedly.
2: Yeah.
4: Our local, are we? Highway equals headlights. Always have them on, even during the day. That's our local Magic 105.9.

0: working, and they're working. It's Will and Woody keeping you up.
1: Okay, so look, this is a brilliant money-making tactic. I said this yesterday on the radio show, and I'm asking again, don't steal this. This is mine. Okay? Like, let's all be respectful of that. I've had the idea first.
2: I don't think anyone's going to steal it. I mean, I know the idea now.
1: Now, I also want to mention bird flu. It's really serious, okay? It's impacting a lot of birds, mainly in Asia at the moment, okay? It is serious. But I saw a news story yesterday saying that one of the implications of the bird flu is that shuttlecock prices are rising. The supply of shuttlecocks is going to deteriorate, hence price going up. Okay, now for me, I just see the business there and I go, hang on a second, I'm going to buy like a lot of shuttlecocks and then sell them for an inflated price. It's kind of genius. So anyway, yesterday on the radio show, I called Badminton Click, which is just a local badminton shop, just to talk about, you know, negotiating about prices of their shuttlecocks and to see if I could get it at basement price. Dan, just want to confirm, that's used with real feathers?
3: Yes.
2: How many have you got?
3: Yeah, we've got a few.
2: How many?
3: It depends on how many you're looking to get.
1: Let's say if we wanted to buy 100.
3: No, we don't have 100.
2: What about 50?
3: Yes, we probably do.
1: We do 50. Okay.
2: How much is 50?
3: $3,850.
1: 4 hours ago.
2: It's a lot.
1: 4 hours ago.
2: Do you think this is a sound investment, Annalise?
4: No.
1: Yeah. Hang on, but did you miss the whole explanation of the
4: no,
1: whole
4: No, I do,
1: the bird
4: but
1: thing?
4: I don't know the demand. But you continue.
1: Well, 4 hours ago.
2: When you say you don't know the demand, you're saying you don't think there will be demand.
4: Well, yeah.
2: Yeah.
4: I don't know many. I mean, none of my friends play badminton, but all for you, bro. You go.
1: It's the youth aren't playing badminton, but from the ages of 40 and up, it is their number one sport.
4: Is that right?
2: I think that's pickleball. And that's
1: well, pickleball / badminton. I think those are the big sports that are up and coming. And four hours ago, Will, I went to Badminton Click and I made a purchase, my friend.
2: Okay.
1: You've never seen, it was quite funny, when I arrived at the store, so it was a bit of a miscommunication because I said that I was buying 50 shuttlecocks, right?
2: Yeah.
1: I walked in.
2: No, I think you got quoted on 50.
1: Yeah. I walked in.
2: Yeah.
1: And so Jess, who I'd spoken to, she recognized me and she nodded to someone and was like, he's here. And this guy went out the back and got the biggest box of shuttlecocks you've ever seen in your life. The guy could barely carry the shuttlecocks. So I basically said to them, though, I think this is...
2: Oh, you pulled out.
1: Well, I said, I saw how many shuttlecocks it was. It wasn't even going to fit in my car. Yeah. It's like the biggest box of shuttlecocks you've ever seen in your life, Will.
2: Yeah.
1: So I said,
2: you did all this in your own time, by the way.
1: Yeah, I did. Yeah. I've been busy today. So I said to Jess, whoa, listen, that's way more shuttlecocks than I thought. I'm going to take two tubes. I'm going to take two tubes now. Can you hold this box of shuttlecocks under the desk, though?
2: How much is two tubes of cocks
1: okay,
2: total?
1: $160.
2: Okay.
1: Now, I've also spent, Button Pusher Tommy was here the entire afternoon. How many shuttlecock clubs do you think I called this afternoon trying to on-sell these shuttlecocks?
2: I think it was about eight.
1: Okay, so we called eight.
2: Is that who you were texting before?
1: Yeah, so I've been texting Zara from Abbotsford Club. She was maybe interested. Okay, she's out though. I've had a no from everyone
2: about selling them because exactly what Annalise just said. Then the supply, the demand's not there.
1: Yes, like I think there's a level of this. I need to wait a little bit longer.
2: Yeah, I think turning it over in 24 hours.
1: I was just keen to just put the toe in the water, okay, just to see maybe if I can, you know, because I was happy to make like $15, $20.
2: What's up, Joe?
5: You also started every call with, "I've got a really good opportunity for you."
1: That was bad, wasn't it?
2: You sound like a telemarketer.
1: There was a lot of people hanging up on me, and then look, the reason I can't play the calls obviously is none of them wanted to be on the radio.
2: Yeah,
1: which is understandable. Okay, so I've had a new idea.
2: Okay.
1: What if you call Badminton Click?
2: Can't we just wait for a couple of days?
1: No. I'd love to make $10 now, and then I get a taste. We get a taste for it, and then we'll go back and get the whole box.
2: You want to call back the same place that you bought them from?
1: Yes. But you talk. It can't be me because they'll know it's me. I think you call Badminton Click.
2: Yeah.
1: And you try to sell them back their own shuttlecocks.
2: You just said they've got 50 on ice.
1: I said they've got to hold them for me. I can't sell them.
2: So you think we're going to sell them back their shuttlecocks at an inflated price 3 hours after they sold them?
1: Yes.
2: Wow.
1: That's the plan.
2: Okay.
1: That's the plan. Mate, if
2: you sure you don't want to wait, we can just wait.
1: No.
2: No one thinks less of you if this doesn't come off.
1: I think less of me.
2: I can tell.
1: And that's what matters.
2: I can tell.
1: I don't want to let down my family.
2: Okay.
1: Calling the same place and selling them back their shuttlecocks for $10 more.
2: Okay.
1: She gave me a good deal. Magic.

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0: Replace your Z's with W's. It's Will and Woody keeping you up.
1: Shuttlecock supply is in trouble.
2: Oh, I don't know about this. We've just been talking about this, and I don't know. Because in the song, we've been.
1: It was in the news.
2: Just because it's in the news doesn't mean it's real.
1: Who sent me the story on the shuttlecocks? Liv, this came from a legit news outlet, right?
3: Yeah.
1: There you go.
2: Because the idea is that. Okay, so just to give everybody I think it's worth. There's a bit of background here, right? So the bird flu is killing the birds, right? That's the problem.
1: Awful. Shocking.
2: Or they kill the birds if the birds got the flu.
1: Yes.
2: Anyway. They also make shuttlecocks using bird feathers.
1: Yes.
2: Now, the way they get those feathers, they don't kill the bird. They just pluck three feathers from the bird's wing.
1: Left wing.
2: Left
1: specifically
2: wing.
1: Left wing.
2: Feels strange.
1: I know, but this
2: sounds
1: like
2: a fake story. Starting to sound a bit faker.
1: This is why shuttlecocks are so amazing.
2: Now, my question is, and I think Brandon Bush told me, very good question, why don't they just take the feathers from the dead birds? Because
1: I don't have the answer to that question, but I would imagine
2: it feels like if they're saying there's going to be a demand because there's less birds. It's like, well, actually, no, we actually got a whole lot more feathers. Well, they're easier to get, by the way. We don't have to catch the bird anymore.
1: I think a bird with bird flu. I don't think we want to put that on a shuttlecock. Plus,
2: you know, you're hitting it with your racket.
1: The feather loses freshness, I imagine.
2: I don't think the feather's lost its freshness. It's in a cock,
1: shuttlecock.
2: Yes, I know, but like it's. Plugged. The shuttle part is the feather. The cock is the.
1: Yeah, I get that. Look, I can't answer the question, but they do not use dead birds when making shuttlecocks. They use live birds, I believe. Maybe there's a rule around it or something. Anyway, I still believe.
2: How do they? So they don't kill the bird when they get a normal feather out of the bird?
1: No.
2: Okay.
1: I still believe that with this bird flu and stuff, the supply of shuttlecocks is going to go right down. And basic economics, which I did at university, means that demand goes up. Mm. Money also goes up.
2: Why aren't we just buying like chickens numbers? Or something?
1: Well, we could do that. We can do that as well. We could come from both angles.
2: Because it feels niche to be going for the shuttlecocks.
1: So look, I've bought a lot. I bought some shuttlecocks today from Badminton Click. I think probably a good thing that
2: we should have just bought like chickens, like 20 chickens.
1: We can do that as well. I love the idea of coming from both angles here. We get the shuttlecocks. We get the chickens. We can get it all, mate.
2: Buy some pillows.
1: Pillows.
2: Stuffed with feathers.
1: Oh, we just start buying things with feathers. Now we're talking. Anyway, I've called a lot of badminton clubs today trying to sell these shuttlecocks to them. A lot of no's at this point. So I do think we're moving too soon. Okay, I think we need to wait probably 6 months before we resell all of our shuttlecocks.
2: I agree.
1: But I just thought for a little bit of fun, I want you to call the store that I bought the shuttlecocks off today, literally 4 hours ago.
2: And try and sell them back the shuttlecocks.
1: Yeah, so I bought them for $80 a tube. So I bought them for $160. Just shoot for $180.
2: And you think...
1: just see if we
2: the inflation on the feathers is working so fast.
1: Maybe they're just across it now. Like they're like, oh, God, we let him buy them for $160. Oh, the prices have already gone up. So let's just try that. Who knows? Who knows?
2: So I'm calling Badminton Click now.
1: Yeah, yeah.
4: Hi, Badminton Click.
2: Hello, is that Badminton? Hi. Is that Badminton Click?
4: Yes, how can I help you?
2: Hi, my name's Sean, and I was just wondering. I have a bit of an opportunity for you guys. You know, I'm reading at the moment that bird flu is a bit of an issue.
4: Right.
2: Yeah. And hence the price of the legitimate shuttlecocks is going up at the moment.
4: Yep. Hi.
2: So anyway, look, I just managed to stumble into my possession of two packs of the AeroSensor 30 badminton feather shuttlecocks by Yonex.
4: Yes.
2: And I was just wondering if you'd be interested in buying them off me because, you know, I don't know if you guys have got a shortage or whatever.
4: No, thanks.
2: Are you sure?
4: Yeah, I'm pretty sure.
2: Okay. I could sell them to you at a great price.
4: No, that's okay. Thank you.
2: $200.
4: No. You guys bought it off us, so I should buy it off you again.
2: Very good, Jess. That was a test. This is Will and Woody.
1: Did you know it was us immediately, Jess?
4: Yes, I did.
2: Okay. Well, we'll try somewhere else then. That might have been a bit rich.
1: Thanks so much for the service today, though, Jess. It was so lovely to meet you in person. And apologies again about that.
4: All right.
2: Okay,
4: Thank you.
2: Can you just put yourself in her shoes for a second? Like some guy from a radio show is like, hey, How much would it take? By the way, this is yesterday on the show. How much would it cost if I bought 50 of these? She's really kind about it. Yeah. Goes to the warehouse, calls her manager, organises 50 boxes of shuttlecocks.
1: They made a box for me and everything.
2: They made a box for you. Yeah. You get there today. They go, here's the 50. You go, I'll take two, hold 48. And then 2 hours later, called them back and tried to sell it to her at an inflated price.
1: Why'd you give me 200? That was too much. It's your fault.
2: Just so outrageous.

take my hand and come with me because you look so fine that I really want to make you mine. I said you look so fine that I really want to make you mine. 4, 5, 6, come on and get your kicks. Now you don't

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3: 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Margot Robbie and Jacob Elordi.
4: 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Love you guys.
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7: 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This is Miley Cyrus. 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

0: Hey, it's Will and Woody. You're either up early or up late. Either way, we hope you're enjoying what will be the best of the worst bits.
1: Oh, no, sorry.
0: The worst of the best bits?
1: No, just the best of the best bits.
2: It's just great radio. Just keep it right here. But I've got a question for you. If you were up at this time, how are you managing your shower times? Like if you've had to wake up, you've probably had to wake up at 10 p.m., 11 p.m.
0: What
2: and
0: for?
2: You do it. Well, you're probably working overnight. I'm just kind of trying to relate to the people that are listening to us right now.
0: I reckon we just get.
2: Would you shower?
0: Nah, this is good stuff. Enjoy. It's Will and Woody.
2: I'd shower later.
0: No one cares.

0: Woody. It's Will and Woody keeping you up.
1: Right now, convince us you're in the car with somebody else. It's Phone Alone.
2: Will and Woody's Phone Alone.
3: All righty, we've got Geordie here. Geordie, who are you in the car with?
4: I'm in the car with Samuel.
3: Samuel, okay. And who is Samuel?
4: He's my son.
3: Your son, okay. How old is he?
4: He's 14.
3: 14, okay. We'd love to talk to Samuel if you can give him the phone.
4: Hang on. Hello?
3: G'day, Samuel.
4: How's it going?
3: Pretty good. Geez, I can definitely hear the likeness with you and your father. What have you done today, Samuel?
4: I helped my dad work on the ute.
3: Of his ute. It's saying a lot like Geordie. Can you hand the phone back to your dad, please?
4: Hello?
1: G'day, Geordie.
3: Ooh, okay.
4: Hey.
1: How old is Samuel, did you say?
4: 14.
1: How long has he been working with you for?
4: He helps me work on the car.
1: Why wasn't he at school today?
4: Sorry?
1: Why wasn't he at school today?
4: It's a Brisbane show day.
3: That's right. Yes, of course it is. Of course it is. Okay, we'd love to talk to Samuel again one more time, please.
4: Yep, hang on. Hello.
3: Samuel, what's your favourite movie?
4: Would have to be, what do they call it? I haven't watched it for ages.
3: Gone. Sorry. Geordie, you've come unstuck, mate. I mean, let's be
1: honest.
3: You
1: reckon?
3: 100%. I mean, let's be honest. It's just it's a slight nasal addition that you've added there for your son, Samuel. You haven't named one movie. Geordie, we think you're alone in your car.
4: Yes, I am.
3: There you go. We've got you.
1: Oh, it was a bit of a sad ending in there.
3: Sad finish. A bit of a sad finish.
1: A bit of a sad finish there. Particularly the way you said it, Geordie, we think you're alone in your car. Yes, I am.
3: Yeah.
4: I am alone in my car and that I miss my son. He's in Melbourne. I haven't seen him for 2 years.
3: Oh, mate. And I tell you what, mate. I tell you what, Geordie. You've just eaten yourself some Red Rooster Chicken. Congratulations.
1: Good on you, Geordie. There's some chicken for you, mate.
3: You've played on the hard strings and you've played them well, my friends.
1: $10 whole roast chickens, Monday to Wednesday on the Red Rooster. We'll throw in a Kenny here at Stubby Holder as well. And I mean, you would have thought over our years we would have learned how to pull the fader down quickly, but there you go. Sometimes you get a little bit of backstory.
3: Well, I liked hearing it. Hopefully your son's listening, Geordie, and you guys can reconnect soon. We've got to move on, though.
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1: Can't sleep? It's Will and Woody keeping you up.
2: Woods.
3: I hate that I do this all the time, and I really hope there's others of you out there that do it as well to make me feel better about myself. It happened on the weekend when we were in Townsville, Will.
2: Yep.
3: We were picked up by a lovely woman.
2: Oh, yes. I actually forgot about this. I'm so glad you brought this up.
3: Yeah.
2: This is one of my favourite things that's happened to me this year.
3: Happy to share. So he picked us up, and I always make a lot, you know, I make a lot of effort.
2: Well, you're a people pleaser.
3: I always want the person to feel needed, wanted and valued, right? And I'm genuinely a curious guy. So I'm chatting the house down with Megan. I'm going, Megan this, I'm going, Megan that, and Megan, what do you do on your weekends? And Megan, how long have you been driving?
2: And you're also an overuser of the name as well. Like once you get someone's name, you're like, great, let me just throw that back at you so you feel wonderful, so you know that I've remembered it.
3: Yep, even started giving her a nickname, called her the Meg halfway through the flight. So I'm just, you know, getting to those like really cozy times with Megan. Right at the end of the trip, of the fare, I go with a final Megan. I thanks so much for the ride, Megan. And only at that time did she say, and the entire car could hear this, my name's Karen. We're talking 25 minutes. I would have called
2: her
3: Megan.
2: She waited
3: until
2: you got out. It was
3: your
2: final Megan. You're like, and once again, thanks so much, Megan. She goes, just so you know, it's Karen.
3: My name's Karen.
2: Eyeballed you. It was good. It was really good.
3: So I would love to know, 13-1065, how long did you get someone's name wrong for? And I think the longer, the better. Like if you were calling someone by the wrong name for like 3 years at work, that for me is the dream. And how did you finally find out?
2: Yeah.
3: There's another one for me. And this was literally 24 hours ago. I mean, this is a simple one, but I called a store, a badminton store.
2: Mm-hmm.
3: And I don't know how I got this name, but I shot with this.
4: Hi, this is Mountain Cook.
3: Hi, did you say your name is Mountain Cook?
4: This is Badminton Click.
3: Oh, Badminton Click. Yes, yes. That is the store I'm trying to call. So bad. 13-1065.
2: Did you say your name is Mountain Cook?
3: Who would be called Mountain Cook?
2: Did you say your name
3: who would be called Mountain Cook? Do I call you Ms. Cook? 13-1065.
2: Mountain Cook.
3: How long did you get someone's name wrong for? I mean, Wilbur, the other one for mine is when Ryan Maloney, the actor, came in here.
2: Oh, no, it wasn't for long.

0: offended.
1: Yeah, gee, that's an interesting perspective on world affairs. Also, I didn't know it was possible to fit that many expletives into a sentence. 35 F-bombs? Is that some kind of record?
2: That's our local. Magic 105.9.

0: late or up early, it's Will and Woody keeping you up.
1: How long did you get someone's name wrong?
2: I do it all the time. I hate it. I don't know what to do. I'm out of solutions, so I just keep shooting. Mim always says to me, stop being so confident with names, because my problem is that I get a name and then something happens in my head and I've got the wrong name and then I really confidently go for it and I overuse it.
1: I don't understand that. Like, if I don't know, I am now in getting older to a point where I'm realizing that it's better just not say mate or
2: but it's over.
1: Legend, whatever that is. I'm better to go for that than to shoot for the name.
2: Yeah,
1: it's not in my blood though. My dad, even if he doesn't know someone's name, will shoot.
2: He's a shooter.
1: Yeah. He's a shooter.
2: Yeah.
1: He called my little brother's friend Darcy Pierce the other day.
2: Low percentage play.
1: Low percentage play. He's never known a Pierce. He's never known a Pierce. But it just came to him.
2: Let's go to Danielle here on 13 1065. Danielle, we're talking about how long you got someone's name wrong. This happened to you. What happened?
3: Yes, hi guys. How's your afternoon going?
2: Outstanding, Danielle. So love your energy.
1: Love it.
3: Thank you very much.

0: very much. I've just finished a 12-hour shift, so I'm going good.
1: Good on you, mate.
2: Beautiful, mate.
1: Good on you, mate.
0: Yes. So I was calling my boss's name wrong for 3 weeks.
1: Bloody hell, that's a long time. So what's his action? What were you calling him, Danielle?
0: I was calling him Simon.
1: Simon? Okay, great. And he didn't say anything for 3 weeks?
0: No, not at all.
1: This is your superior. And what's his actual name, Danielle?
0: Shannon.
1: Yeah. Oh. I mean, S, you nailed the S.
2: Good on you, Danielle.
1: Bit of a power play from Danielle. Not that she deliberately did it, but I reckon
2: getting
1: the boss's name wrong is a bit like, you don't control me.
2: Why would he let that run, though? Like, if I was in the boss's shoes, I'd correct her pretty quickly. It's a power play from the boss, because then in 3 weeks he gets to know, you've been saying my name wrong for 3 weeks.
1: True. Yeah. He's always got it on it.
2: Yeah.
1: Yeah, Aiden's called on 131065. Aiden, how long did you get someone's name wrong for?
3: Over 2 years.
1: Whoa.
3: Yes.
1: Okay. Give us the details.
3: So they were my housemate.
1: What?
3: Whilst I was living on a uni campus, I was studying at Griffith.
1: Yeah.
3: They were Japanese. When we first met on the day I moved in, she introduced herself and I forgot her name.
1: Okay. Yeah.
3: But I was way too awkward to say, hey, what was your name again?
1: Oh, I get like that too. Okay. Yeah. So what did you... Yeah, go on.
3: Eventually, this kept going on for an extended period of time. She'd always come up to me like, oh, hey, Aiden, how are you going? I'm like, hey, mate.
1: Oh, you were mating her. You were mating her. Surely you could just, like, look at one of her tags or something on her clothing.
3: No,
1: or,
3: because
1: like,
3: she
1: bag
3: didn't have
1: tag.
3: One up. And she didn't have one up until the day she moved out 2 years later. And I got away with it for 2 years not actually knowing her name. Her name was actually Tahiba.
1: There you bloody go. Can I just say, Aiden, I don't think you were getting away with it. Like, you lived with someone for 2 years and you never said her name. She knew.
2: Yeah, she knew.
1: She knew.
3: But she never brought it up.
2: She was just too awkward.
1: She was being
2: too awkward
1: polite.
2: Sometimes.
3: Yeah,
2: I have it on very good mail that junior producer Annalise called our CEO, Steve-O, Ben.
4: Yeah, in a meeting. We had a meeting with the CEO and the CTO or something like that. And
1: CTO?
2: CTO.
4: Chief Technology or, no, iHeart or something like that. Anyway, I can't remember exactly, but we had a meeting and I had called him the name of the person who runs iHeart. So as we were leaving, I was like, Ben, so good to see you, thinking that was his name. He's like, ugh. It's Steve-O.
2: Yeah.
4: And I was like, oh.
2: I actually think I was there for that meeting. I think you're right. It was the CTO. Right. Yeah.
1: I missed that meeting. Don't know how. Let's go to Lisa I'm a very busy guy. Lisa, 131065.
2: CEO's a big one, Annalise. Surprised you're still here. Oh, I shouldn't joke about
4: me
2: that.
4: Me too.
1: Your neighbour. This is a story about your neighbour.
5: My father, his next door neighbour, called him Video. From the 1970s till about 10 years ago when he passed away.
1: No way. Hang on. Video. He'd regularly say hello to Video.
5: Yeah, he'd call him Video because my dad helped him fix a VCR.
2: And that's all he had. That's all he knew him by.
5: That's all he had, non-English speaking neighbours, they didn't know his real name, so my dad just stuck with Video.
2: Wow.
5: Yeah.
2: It was mildly racist, but anyway, we'll let that go. We'll put that across. I'll let you guys draw straws outside. Good on you, Lisa. 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

0: Replacing snores with laughs. It's Will and Woody keeping you up.
1: Woodrow, speaking of great songs, speaking of great music.
2: Yeah.
1: This Friday, Peking Duck's first ever studio album is going to be released.
3: That one you've already heard, that's with Matt Corby there, called Let Go. But yes, the album gets dropped Friday. This is Will and Woody, by the way. I think you forgot to tag the show. Now,
1: people don't care.
3: A long
1: it's
3: time
1: Peking
3: ago,
1: Duck's album released this Friday, guys.
3: a long time ago, Will, you asked, I'm going to be honest, a really weird question.
1: Not weird at all. A question. It's a question that everyone wants to know the answer to. Let's face it. Adam Hyde from Peking Duck is a sex symbol.
3: No doubt about it. New face of Bonds.
1: He's the new face of Bonds.
3: What a body.
1: Look at that chest. Mm. Look at those shoulders.
3: Yeah.
1: I mean, he's hot property. I think, you know, he and Abby are kind of the it couple right now. So that's why I asked him. I was like, geez, bro, how much do you lift? Final question for you.
4: Please.
1: How much do you bench press, Max? Because Woody and I were having this debate the other day.
4: Max bench, I haven't really tried. But if I had to guess, just one.
3: Just one. Yeah, one.
4: What do you reckon I could do?
1: I said 120.
4: 120? I reckon I could go probably 130, I reckon.
1: I told you it was high.
4: To be fair, this is all hearsay. We should go to the gym.
3: We're all going to do our one rep max. My God, he's sexy. Okay, so hear that.
1: Bench press 130 just with his voice.
3: Oh, seriously. Seriously. Anyway, the other side of Peking Duck is obviously Ruben. Now, when Ruben was on this radio show, we asked him to do one push-up.
1: Yeah.
3: Here's how that went.
1: All right.
5: Doing it on the table.
1: Oh, wow.
5: He's up there.
1: Whoa, he's up.
5: Here we go.
1: Here we go,
5: Rubes. One. You guys count me in for two, please.
1: Two.
5: Thank you.
1: Three. The technique is horrendous.
5: equal record.
1: Come on, mate. Four. Come on. You've got this.
5: Oh, you bastard.
1: Come on, Rubes. Get it. Yeah.
3: Okay, so he struggled
1: that
3: to do...
1: That was his max.
3: Four push-ups. So you've got Adam. He thinks he can bench 130 kilos. Yep. Ruben struggled to do four push-ups.
1: Yep.
3: And then you've got you and me.
1: Yep.
3: And we both think we're just reasonably fit guys.
1: Yeah, so we're kind of in a bit of a conundrum because if we did, you know, a bench off against Ruben as individuals, we're going to win. If we did a bench off against Adam as individuals, Adam's going to win. But what if, cumulatively, Peking Duck benched their max... And then Will and Woody benched our max. Who would bench more?
3: It's awesome. It's so awesome. We've been kicking around this idea. The great news is, guys, tomorrow morning, it's happening.
1: Yep.
3: Will and Woody, they're
1: pumped.
3: Will and Woody v Peking Duck.
1: We haven't
3: in
1: been able to get
3: onto
1: Ruben, but Adam's pumped.
3: We don't know where Ruben is just yet. He's promised that Ruben will be there. Apparently, it was his birthday weekend last weekend.
1: Yep.
3: He's still going.
1: Yep.
3: And that'll all culminate in a bench off tomorrow morning.
1: Yeah.
3: We've had a further thought, though. I think it needs to be tandem bench. So two benches sitting underneath a bar.
1: Right.
3: So both of us
1: pushing at the same time.
3: Yes.
1: Love that.
3: The first ever example of tandem bench press.
1: Love that.
3: So and whoever lifts the most as a team wins.
1: Okay.
3: But I think the big part of it, which we haven't necessarily organized yet, is if we win, what do we want them to do? Like, what are the stats?
1: Yep. Okay, cool. Well, we're trying to sell some t-shirts at the moment.
3: Yeah, that's a great idea.
1: I'd love to see the boys in a DJ Will t-shirt. Particularly Ags.
3: Hang on. Go one further. They've got a huge following.
1: Yeah.
3: Let's get them on social media wearing the t-shirts.
1: Love that.
3: Saying go to willandwoody.com to buy a t-shirt.
1: Bang.
3: That's if we win. And then we can ask them what they want.
1: Yes, if they win.
3: Okay.
1: Surely it's going to be their album launch Friday, so...
3: I mean, if they don't go for that, it's a massive miss on their part.
1: Yes.
3: I'm going to be honest.
1: Yes.
3: But the great news is...
1: We can offer them full airplay of their record or something, can't we? Surely. We're a radio station. They'll love that.
3: No, we are not a radio station. We are a show.
1: but we're on air for a couple of hours. Launch day for them.
3: Yeah, I get that.
1: Boys, we'll play the songs.
3: We don't choose the songs, Will.
1: Well, we'll have to have that chat down the line. I reckon we can throw it around.
3: Okay. Don't offer that to them. Because they'll love that.
1: They will love that.
3: We can't provide that.
1: Someone talk to Brad.
3: Okay. Tomorrow, tandem bench press against Peking Duck. We'll cover the whole thing tomorrow on the radio show.
1: See you guys then. And don't forget, their record Paradise is out Friday. Pre-order wherever you get your music. It's Will and Woody. Hope you're having a wonderful Wednesday. Here for Snooze. Kiss.
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0: Okay, nobody panic. 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
7: Morning, I'm Jackie Loom. A man from Butte will face court after allegedly continuing to drive despite being suspended. Police stopped a car on Grave Street just before 1 p.m. on Tuesday afternoon after recognising the driver as being disqualified from driving. The 43-year-old was arrested and charged with driving while suspended, as well as parking in a disabled parking space. He was bailed to appear in the Kadena Magistrates Court at a later date. Some regional South Australian towns are becoming increasingly popular with home buyers, according to new realestate.com.au figures. Solomon Town topped the state's list with buyer inquiries for houses surging 85% over the past year. Whyalla Playford also featured in the top five, with demand jumping 57%, while Port Broughton recorded a 52% increase. Port Augusta was named the most affordable suburb among the top performers, with a median house value of $330,000 and buyer inquiries jumping 43%. Rural doctors are a step closer to receiving formal recognition for the broad role they play in regional communities. The Australian College of Rural and Remote Medicine and the Royal Australian College of GPs have welcomed accreditation of their rural generalist training programs by the Medical Board of Australia. The move follows a push to formally recognise rural generalist medicine as its own specialist field. The Spencer Gulf has been among the first regions to establish rural generalist training pathways aimed at strengthening healthcare in country communities, with trainees completing rotations across regional hubs like Port Augusta, Whyalla and Port Pirie. And two hot air balloons have completed what is believed to be the first ever flight across Lake Eyre. Victorian adventurer Steve Timmis made the journey before the weekend's wild weather arrived, covering 183 kilometres in 3 hours and 40 minutes. The balloons reached speeds of around 80 kilometres and climbed to almost 2,800 metres above ground. The crew narrowly beat the rain, landing on the Oodnadatta track just before conditions deteriorated.
0: Magic National News. Now.
8: Hi, I'm Phoebe Humphrey. 147 unidentified drones have been detected at Air Force bases across Australia. ASIO is being urged to investigate after drones were spotted near Sydney, Adelaide and Townsville. They were recently seen above a RAF base in Newcastle. Two Aussies have been rescued from a burning ferry off Bali. 211 people were pulled to safety after the ferry from Bali to Lombok caught fire. A 19-year-old Indonesian woman died. The future of Australia's largest aluminium aluminium smelter has been secured with a $2.5 billion deal that will be funded by taxpayers. This will keep the Tomago plant in the New South Wales Hunter region open past 2028, locking in around 1,100 jobs. And Donald Trump is being sued over a scheme that would give subscribers instant access to his Truth Social posts seconds before the general public. Two US media outlets are taking legal action against the president, saying it's corrupt. Early access can cost up to $141,000 per month.
0: Your sport. Now.
8: In sport, we're still months away from summer, but Test cricket returns today with the opening test between Australia and Bangladesh taking place in Darwin. Despite his brilliant Ashes series, Scott Boland has been dropped in favour of Josh Hazlewood.
9: Really tough call, but again, with so much cricket come on, it's great that we've got someone like Scotty who will absolutely step in for a fair bit of it, I imagine.
8: Skipper Pat Cummins there. To AFL, Taylor Walker could be managed for Adelaide's clash with Frio tomorrow night in Perth. And in the NRL, the Roosters face the Panthers tonight to kick off round 24. That's the latest news and sport.
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16: Good morning. Partly cloudy with possible showers today in the mid-north and on the waters. Variable about 10 knots and seas below 1 metre. Your top temps, Clare Valley 13, York Peninsula at 16, Port Pirie and Whyalla both 17. Port Augusta and Roxby Downs, you're both looking at 18 today. If you're heading to Adelaide, showers on a top of 17. And for your Friday, it's partly cloudy with top temps ranging from 14 in the Clare Valley to 19 in Port Augusta.
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16: Yes, good morning. Happy Thursday. Steve will be joining me in just a little bit over an hour. But a big, big show today. We're chatting to Shane A. Bassett, as we do every single Thursday, talking all things new movies in cinemas and on streaming. There's a new movie out, and it's got a bit of a vibe of The Purge, but it's for the no pants dance. One night only. We'll be talking about that one and a Brenny Ann Hathaway film as well. It's Test Cricket Day today. It's Test Cricket Day today in the nation's north. We'll be running through the team list there. Still plenty more on the way, including Gossip Girl. We'll talk about Paris Jackson's life in Neverland. But up next, some brand new, well, statistics have come out regarding Australian nurses. And they are flocking in droves. I'll give you more information straight after Josh Faraz here on Magic 105.9.

0: listening to Magic 105.9 for your first day morning. Good morning. Hey, I want to talk about this guy in America. He's done a Guinness World Record, and it involves a tattoo and the sky. That's all I'm going to give you for that one. Birthday Bowls, that's coming up in your 8 o'clock hour where we can double your odds or double your cash. More details on the way. But right now, let's talk about this nursing shortage that's happening nationwide. So Australia, if you don't know, is facing a major nursing shortage, with exhausted healthcare workers warning the system could be pushed to breaking point. So new figures have come out overnight, and it's not looking good. New figures show more than 12,000 nurses are now on the national non-practicing register. So this means they remain qualified, but are no longer working at the bedside. Many saying that burnout is the big reason why this is happening, and understaffing. Abuse comes in third, and the lasting impact of the COVID-19 pandemic that we saw a couple of years ago is still a major factor, and it has driven nurses away in droves. There's an ICU nurse, her name's Grace. She's come out and she says that everyday sounds can still trigger memories of working through that COVID-19 pandemic in full protective equipment. And the problem is expected to get worse. Government modelling predicts Australia could be short more than 70,000 nurses that are full-time equivalent by 2035. And that's coming from the Health Gov. A recent report found one in three nurses and midwives are considering reducing their hours or leaving the profession altogether. And nurses are calling for better pay, stronger staffing ratios, free hospital parking, and properly funded mental health support. The federal government says that new national nursing workforce strategies aims to recruit and retain more nurses, but those on the front line say action is needed now before the people caring for Australia's patients are no longer there. I just want to go back to this. Obviously, nurses deserve more pay. I think you would be an absolute cruel person if you fought differently. But this whole, you have to pay for your own parking, like, and you work at a hospital and you still have to pay for your parking, is absolutely bonkers. It's not ideal. 12 past 6, it's Magic 105.9.
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2: Partly cloudy in the region today with top temps ranging from 13 degrees in the Clare Valley to 18 degrees in Port Augusta, proudly brought to you by Better Port Pirie and Clare. It is the wake-up call with Caitlin and Josh. Let's have a look at your current temps. 10 degrees in Port Pirie and 9 degrees in Port Augusta, Whyalla and Clare.
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2: 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This is the likes where you can see BTS, Benson Boone, Cardi B, Goo Goo Dolls, Lainey Wilson, Snoop Dogg, Weezer, and many more on the way. This is how it works. I got to call out a name. This person I call out, they have 30 minutes. To give me a call, 800-444-06. If they don't give me a ring, it is anybody's game. You can give me a call and you can steal their standby. Means that nobody else can steal your standby. You're automatically locked in to potentially win a trip to Vegas to go to the iHeart Music Festival. All right. We are looking for A. Lachlan McCarthy. Lachlan McCarthy is from Corn. He has said, just turned 21, working 40 hours a week and living in a small town, which is Corn. This would be a trip of a lifetime, and who else better than a freshly 18-year-old ready to see the world? So Lachlan McCarthy, you could potentially be going to Vegas if you give me a call. If you know Lachlan McCarthy as well from Corn, let him know that he has half an hour to give me a ring or someone can steal their standby. But now, up next, going to have a look at the Australian team as we take on Bangladesh today up in Darwin.

0: where Shane A. Bassett, he's our movie guru, joining me on the phone in the 8 o'clock hour. Now, if you love Anne Hathaway and you love dinosaurs, well, you're in for an absolute treat. The End of Oak Street releases in cinemas today. Shane's seen it. He'll give us a review later on. And Anne Hathaway, she's having one of the greatest generational years in film. Devil Wears Prada 2, The Odyssey, End of Oak Street. And I think she's due for two more movies to release this year. She's having a great run so far. Why? Before this year, I haven't seen Anne Hathaway in anything. And now she's in five movies in 2026. It's crazy. We'll talk to Shane later on. Your Gossip Girl, and we'll give you the update on Guy Sebastian, where he's ended a nine-year feud. More details on the way. But if you're over the AFL, especially if you're a Port Adelaide fan, you're probably waiting for the 2027 season. If you're an Adelaide Crows fan, you're still probably holding on to win a flag. But good news is, Test cricket is back today. It hits in Darwin with Australia taking on Bangladesh at the Morara Stadium in the first test of the two-match series. It's Australia's first test in the top end in more than 20 years, and Captain Pat Cummins has named the full-strength side. Josh Hazlewood has won the final fast bowling spot ahead of Scott Boland, returning to test cricket alongside Pat Cummins and Mitchell Starc. Nathan Lyon is also back as a specialist spinner, and Cameron Green will bat at number five, while Alex Carey keeps wicket. Jake Weatherill remains at the top of the order with Josh Inglis left out. Australia's team is Weatherill, Travis Head, Marnus Labuschagne, Steve Smith, Green, Carey, Bo Webster, Starc, Cummins, Lyon, and Josh Hazlewood. So it's a good lineup. Bangladesh is still to confirm its final team, but captain Najmal Hussain Shanto says wicketkeeper batter Litton Das is fit to play. So if you're a Bangladesh fan, that's good news. For visitors, it will be looking to bounce back after being bowled out for just 54 in their warm-up against the Cricket Australia XI team. Day one starts at 10 a.m. Darwin time with coverage live on 7, 7 Plus and KO if you have that. So I know what I'll be doing straight after the show. 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

0: We'll see you next time, Taylor, but you'll be returning in Gossip Girl, where your husband has revealed your wedding and the big day. That's coming up in your Gossip Girl later on. 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
2: Morning, I'm Jackie Lim. Two teenage girls from Port Lincoln have been arrested after a stolen car was stopped by police in Whyalla. Police spotted the alleged stolen car on the Lincoln Highway near the Middleback Ranges just before 5 a.m. yesterday morning, but say the driver refused to stop. Tyre spikes were successfully deployed and the vehicle came to a halt in Whyalla Jenkins before both occupants attempted to flee. The girls, aged 15 and 16, were arrested and charged, with the vehicle seized for forensic examination. The country's biggest chicken supplier, Ingham's, has locked down its poultry farms nationwide as the threat of bird flu continues to grow. It could see the mass culling of chickens and a hit to supermarket shelves, with limits on eggs and price increases. There's been 212 cases of bird flu here in SA, several of which were detected on the YP. SA's copper industry has hit a major milestone, with exports reaching a record $5.3 billion in the year to June. The result comes as a new agreement between the state government and BHP is officially enacted, paving the way for future expansion at Olympic Dam. Copper was the main driver behind a record $7 billion in energy and mining exports during the past financial year. The government says the changes will help unlock more local jobs and investment, including around Roxby Downs. And a former Clare resident has won over viewers and judges alike on The Voice Australia. Charlotte June's blind audition, featuring a powerful rendition of Kate Bush's This Woman's Work, left the judging panel visibly emotional, with singer Richard Marks reportedly struggling to speak afterwards. The performance was dedicated to Charlotte's mother, who was diagnosed with early onset dementia in 2024 and watched on from side stage. Charlotte secured a place on Team Kate Miller-Heidke.
1: 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Now.
3: Hi, I'm Phoebe Humphrey. The federal government has slammed those flying drones around Aussie Air Force bases. It's been revealed 147 unidentified drones have been seen in restricted airspaces near Sydney, Adelaide, Townsville, and most recently Newcastle. Industry and Innovation Minister Tim Ayres telling Nine it's unacceptable.
4: It's unsafe, it's illegal. People who are doing this activity should stop it. They will face the full force of the law.
3: The Westpac CEO is warning interest rates could remain high beyond 2028. Anthony Miller says we need to see improvement in productivity growth. The Reserve Bank left the cash rate on hold at 4.35% on Tuesday. A GoFundMe has been set up for an 18-year-old Aussie golfer who was on life support in Bangkok. Jessica Bang suffered a brain hemorrhage at the start of this month while preparing for a competition. And White House Press Secretary Caroline Levitt has quit after recently welcoming a baby. The 28-year-old says her focus is on being a mum.
1: Your sport. Now.
3: In sport, Scott Boland has been dropped for the opening test between Australia and Bangladesh, which gets underway in Darwin this morning. Josh Hazlewood comes into the starting 11 for him. It's an ageing team, only with one player under 30, but that's not an issue for skipper Pat Cummins.
5: So we might be a little bit older, but we feel, you know, as fit and ready to go as we ever have.
3: The Roosters will be without James Tedesco in tonight's Round 24 opener against Penrith, and the Saints will make a call on whether injured duo Liam Ryan and Tom De Koning line up for Saturday's must-win clash against the Tigers. That's the latest news and sport.
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1: Magic weather.
0: Good morning. Partly cloudy with possible showers today in the mid-north and on the waters. Variable about 10 knots and seas below 1 metre. Your top temps, Clare Valley 13, York Peninsula at 16, Port Pirie and Whyalla both 17, Port Augusta and Roxby Downs, you're both looking at 18 today. If you're heading to Adelaide, showers and a top of 17. And for your Friday, it's partly cloudy with top temps ranging from 14 in the Clare Valley to 19 in Port Augusta.
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0: Yes, good morning. Happy Thursday. Now, if you live in Corn this morning and you know a Lachlan McCarthy, he also lives in Corn. He has just a little bit under 15 minutes to give me a call, 800-444-06, or someone can steal his standby, which means he misses out on a trip of a lifetime to Las Vegas. Flights, transfers, accommodations, plus tickets to the iHeart Festival, where you can see Weezer, Snoop Dogg, Lainey Wilson, BTS, Benson Boone, and much, much more. So get him out of bed, wake him up. I don't care how you do it, because anyone can give me a call in just a little bit over 15 minutes, 800-444-046. Still plenty on the way. Going to talk about this cheating scandal that's happened in American golf. Some bloke decided to, you know what, I'll tell you a bit later on. And birthday balls, that's coming up in the 8 o'clock hour, where we can double your odds or double your cash. But up next, I want to talk about a Guinness World Record that involves skydiving and, well, a tattoo gun. Stick around for that one, but right now it's Bon Jovi. Living on a Prayer for your Thursday morning. Steve joining me very, very soon. I hope you're having a fantastic morning. It's Magic 105.9.

0: 22 to 7, it's Magic 105.9. Shane A. Bassett, he's our movie guru, joining me on the phone in the 8 o'clock hour. Now, there's a brand new rom-com that's out today. And if you're a fan of horror and you've seen The Purge, it's similar to that, but it's regarding sex. It's called One Night Only. Shane has seen it. He will give us the review later on. And Birthday Balls, that's coming up as well. Doubling your odds, doubling your cash. But right now, I want to talk about a story. Some bloke, talk about living life to the fullest, this guy. He's broken a Guinness World Record over in Miami. He's a Miami tattoo artist and a thrill seeker. His name is Funky Matas, and he set a Guinness World Record by tattooing himself whilst skydiving. Wow, wow, wow. I know one of my favourite things. The other, not so much. I love tattoos, but I hate heights. So Funky jumped from more than 15,000 feet over Lake Wales in Florida, and while travelling at around 190 kilometres an hour, tattooed the word fly onto his hand during freefall. The Guinness officially certified the record on July 27th, and it sounds simple, but there were plenty of things that could have went wrong. He had only a short time before opening his parachute, strong winds to contend with, and the possibility of the tattoo ink freezing in high altitude. To prepare, Funky, while he practiced with a huge fan blowing on his face, he also secured the tattoo machine to his hand so it wouldn't fly away. That's smart. I like that. And this is his second Guinness record. Last year, he was recognized for having 273 signatures tattooed onto his body. Where would you put those? Funky Matas says that the stunt combines his love of tattoos, adrenaline, and rebellion, and he hopes it encourages people to chase their dreams. I love that. Although maybe not quite this literally.
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0: Partly cloudy in the region today with top temps ranging from 13 degrees in Eclair Valley to 18 in Port Augusta. 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It's for Wake Up Call with Kaylin and Josh. Let's have a look at your current temps where it's 10 degrees in Port Pirie. Port Augusta, Whyalla and Clare, you're all looking at 9 degrees so far.
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0: Now, I'll give Lachlan McCarthy a little bit more leeway. He's from Corn this morning, so if you do know him, let him know. He's just got to the end of the next song I play to give me a call. Or it's anybody's game, 800-444-06. We can steal Lachlan's standby. If you missed out, this is up for grabs. An iHeartRadio Festival trip of a lifetime to Las Vegas. It's worth up to $20,000. Here's is what's covered. Two people, five nights accommodations, flights and transfers, plus spending money and tickets to the iHeart Music Festival. Here's who's on the list. BTS, Benson Boone, Cardi B, Goo Goo Dolls, Major Lazer, Snoop Dogg, Weezer, and many, many more. Zara Larsson even. And the best thing is, you don't need to do anything. All you need to do is give me a call, 800-444-06, and steal Lachlan's standby. It is that simple. Lachlan, you have until the end of Robbie Williams. Let me entertain you. We will be playing Reverse It straight after this song. I'll get Steve on the phone. And we're going 90s theme today. He's also very good at 90s, so I'm quite worried. Right now, Robbie Williams, it's Magic 105.9. Good morning.

11 to 7. It's Robbie Williams here on Magic 105.9. Still a big show on the way, chatting to Shane A. Bassett. He's our movie guru in the 8 o'clock hour. New dinosaur movie for the dinosaur lovers out there, The End of Oak Street. We'll get a review on that one later on. And we'll get to your Gossip Girl, where Travis Kelce, well, he's revealed all the key details on him and Taylor's wedding. I'll get to that one later on, but right now, let's play this.

0: Reverse It.
1: Good morning, Steve. How's your drive-in this morning?
2: Good morning, Joshua. Well, I'm listening to you, so what do you reckon?
1: Sounds like a pretty good morning, if you ask me.
2: Yeah, sure. We'll go with that.
1: The road quiet this morning, or is there a fair few road trains and caravans getting about?
2: The road is quiet.
1: The road is quiet.
2: 6:50 in the morning, to be fair.
1: Sometimes that road, the Augusta Highway, at this time of the morning, and I've driven it a couple of times, it feels a little bit sinister.
2: There's some
1: like ghosts on the road. Or is that just me? Is that just my paranoia?
2: Trying to scare me, or what's going on here?
1: Well, when I grew up on the Central Coast, Steve, there was a couple of haunted roads back there, It's completely wigged me out. We might have to talk about it on the radio one day.
2: If anyone knows of any local roads that are full of ghosts or sinister,
1: I love that kind of stuff. Are you a fan of the haunted, the Australian like haunted sightings and the haunted roads? Or am I just gibbling on?
2: Bit of column A, bit of column B.
1: Okay. Should we get to the game?
2: Let's do it. Far more important.
1: Okay. Well, it's a 90s song today, so 90s. You should get it pretty easy. I'm trying to think of another hint. You don't need any more. Why am I trying to help you?
2: Don't.
1: All right, I'll hit up a song.
2: I don't need your charity, Joshua.
1: Okay, all right. Well, you never get my charity again. All right, I will hit the song now. Let's turn this down.
2: Have I stumped you, sir? No, you haven't. However, I wasn't sure till about sort of three quarters of the way in when her voice kind of changes.
1: Yeah.
2: And I thought, oh, no, that's definitely what I think it is.
1: Well, is that you just cut out? It's probably...
2: Do you want to play it? It's probably, do you want to play it one more time for everyone else?
1: Yes, of course.
2: That would be What's Up by the Four Non Blondes.
1: You are correct, Amundi. Why are you so good at this game?
2: Because I love music. It's the bit where she says, I take a deep breath, where she sort of changes like that. When I heard that in reverse, I thought,
1: I noticed that as well when I was fiddling around with it today. Yeah. I was like, he might not get it, but I feel like the end might give it away.
2: Yeah. So. Great song.
1: Yeah.
2: And that's one of those songs, even though it's, 30 years old, I reckon everyone under 30 knows what it is too.
1: I love this song. I'd say it's on my playlist. Do I play it every day? Yeah. Probably not, but it's always a treat to listen to.
2: It's a classic.
1: Speaking of listening to it, should we play it now?
2: I think that would be the only right thing to do, Joshua.
1: All right, let's do it. But before I play that, I've got an announcement for Lachlan from Korn. I called out your name for Steal My Standby. You haven't given me a call. So it is anybody's game, 800-444-06. Steve, you want to give me a call later on? You potentially could win a Vegas trip for two worth up to $20,000.
2: I don't know that I'm eligible because I work there, but you know what? If you can make it happen, count me in.
1: Okay, your name will be Beav Smurfy.
2: I like it. No one will ever work it out to that speech.
1: Okay. Of course. All right, well, phone lines are open to Steel Lachlan standby 800-444-06. But right now, let's play Four Non Blondes. What's Up? Here on Magic 105.9 for your Thursday morning. Steve joining me on the phone, in the studio, saying about the next 15 minutes. So we better hit that pedal to the metal. Good morning.

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4: Morning, I'm Jackie Lim. A routine traffic stop in Bute has resulted in a local man being charged. Police say they spotted a car on Graves Street on Tuesday afternoon and identified the driver as someone currently suspended. The 43-year-old man was arrested and charged with driving while suspended and parking in a disabled parking area. He'll appear before the Kadena Magistrates Court at a later date. Buyer demand is growing strongly across regional SA, with several Spencer Gulf and Mid-North communities attracting increased interest. New figures show Solomontown recorded the state's largest increase in house inquiries, rising 85% year on year. Whyalla Playford wasn't far behind, with inquiries up 57%, while Port Broughton saw a 52% increase. Property analysts say buyers continue to seek value outside Adelaide as affordability pressures remain. A major milestone has been reached for rural healthcare. Training programs for rural generalists have now received formal accreditation from the Medical Board of Australia, recognising the unique skills required to practice medicine in country areas. The development follows last year's push to list rural generalist medicine as a specialised field of practice. Regional training pathways, including those established in Port Augusta, Port Pirie and Whyalla, are helping attract and retain doctors in rural communities. The Police Association is sounding the alarm over staffing shortages at Cooper PD, claiming the town's police station is critically under-resourced. Union President Wade Burns has written to the Deputy Premier, citing recent incidents including an alleged attack on the police station and concerns involving a high-risk youth offender. The association says only 8 of the station's 19 positions are currently filled, down from 10 earlier this year. The staffing dispute is now before the South Australian Employment Tribunal. And regional food delivery workers are getting a boost in pay and conditions. The Fair Work Commission has set a minimum safety net rate starting at $31.30 an hour following months of consultation and negotiations. The rules will affect services like Uber Eats, which recently expanded into Port Augusta and Whyalla.
3: 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Now.
5: Hi, I'm Phoebe Humphrey. Restricted Defence Force airspaces have been breached nearly 150 times this year by drones. They've been spotted north of Sydney, near Adelaide and in Townsville. Defence personnel were forced to pull down blinds after drones were flying over a RAF base in Newcastle just last month. The federal government has backed down on a late change to get its news bargain incentive across the line. PM Anthony Albanese striking a deal with Angus Taylor, forcing tech giants to pay media outlets for news. It follows Labor making a late change that each deal would be capped at 17% instead of 25%. That's now been ditched. Two Aussie tourists have survived a deadly ferry fire in Bali. They were among 211 people who were on board a ship to Lombok when a blaze broke out. A 19-year-old Indonesian woman was unable to be saved. And the Jonas Brothers have been unveiled as the halftime act for next month's NFL clash in Melbourne between the Rams and 49ers. The group says they couldn't be more excited to play at the iconic MCG.
3: Your sport, Now.
5: In sports, starting with cricket, and Aussie skipper Pat Cummins is confident Scott Boland will feature in the national side again soon after being edged out by Josh Hazlewood for the final pace spot for today's first test against Bangladesh in Darwin.
6: It's one of those ones where there's not much you can say to Scotty other than obviously there's a lot of cricket coming up, but he knows his worth and how good he is.
5: Contract talks with Sam Walker have broken down, with the Rooster now set to test the open market at the end of the season, turning down a $5 million deal. And round two of the AFLW season kicks off tonight between Melbourne and Hawthorn. That's the latest news and sport.
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9: Magic weather.
10: Good morning. Partly cloudy with possible showers today in the mid-north and on the waters. Variable about 10 knots and seas below 1 metre. Your top temps, Clare Valley 13, York Peninsula at 16, Port Pirie and Whyalla both 17, Port Augusta and Roxby Downs, you're both looking at 18 today. If you're heading to Adelaide, showers and a top of 17. And for your Friday, it's partly cloudy with top temps ranging from 14 in the Clare Valley to 19 in Port Augusta.
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11: And good morning. Happy Thursday. Yes, I've made it.
12: Hello.
11: No Kaylin, Steve in, off the bench again this morning.
12: And I wouldn't say it's your debut, but
11: I've done it once or twice before.
12: Done it a fair few times.
11: But, you know, that's all right. I'm more than happy to spread the love.
12: Ooh.
11: The funny microphone noise.
12: Mic sounds a bit yucky.
11: Doesn't like me.
12: Can you fix that after?
11: I'll see what I can do.
12: Okay.
11: Now, later this hour, I'll be doing the Gossip Girl thing. I'll be Kaylin for the morning. And interesting story, if you like, about a very well-known daughter. Well, her father's very well-known anyway, and how her life was spent back when she was a kid and what she had to put up with and not do. And it's fascinating, actually, I think. I'd love to hear the whole thing. Anyway, more on that later this hour. And, of course, after 8, being a Thursday, we'll talk movies with Shane A. Bassett, who's going to review the latest movies around at the moment, including one that involves dinosaurs. And, no, it's not Jurassic Park.
12: There's another one, and it's a sex perch.
11: Yes, I've heard about that.
12: I'm intrigued about that
11: I
12: one.
11: Bet you are. You just choked on that, did you?
12: No, I'm trying not to cough.
11: Right. Because of the subject?
12: Yeah. All right, I'm back. Up next, I want to talk about a golfer in America, Steve. Yeah. And he's tried to cheat a hole-in-one. How do you do that?
11: You can't do that. I've often wondered how, like, if there's no footage of someone hitting a hole-in-one, do you trust them? I mean, you can't, can you? Especially if there's a prize on the end of it, like there are some golf courses.
12: I always think about this. Yeah. I'm like, how do these people know that these people got hole-in-ones?
11: Correct.
12: Let's talk about that straight after Ed Sheeran a little more here on Magic 105.9. Good morning. Happy Thursday.
11: Morning.

0: Magic 105.9, it is the wake-up call. That is Ed Sheeran at 10 past 7 later this morning. Of course, another chance at birthday balls where you get the choice of doubling your odds or doubling your cash. If you go the cash option, $1,000 to spend at Harvey Norman could be yours. Thank you very much. And also later this morning, interesting dilemma, really, I think. I'd be interested in your thoughts on this. A football association, if you like, in terms of Aussie rules football, have made an interesting decision that isn't a very popular one.
1: Is this for big league, the AFL?
0: No.
1: Or is it leagues?
0: Local leagues.
1: Local leagues. Yep. Okay, yep. I'm looking forward to that chat. Steve, before I talk about this college golfer in the USA, I just want to give a quick shout out to Timothy Thompson from Wyala.
0: Okay. Hello, Tim.
1: Hey, hello. Morning, Tim. Big fan of the show, friend
0: who's,
1: of the show.
0: Who's Tim?
1: Well, Tim... He's the gentleman that stole Lachlan from Corn's standby.
0: Did he just?
1: Yes, he gave
0: us
1: a call.
0: Dirty dog.
1: So he is locked in. So
0: I'm only kidding, Tim, by the way. Good on you for getting through.
1: All the best, Tim, and good luck, mate. But right now, I want to talk about a former college golfer, Steve.
0: Okay.
1: He's resigned from his country club after being caught faking a hole-in-one.
0: Yeah. I've often wondered about whether or not it's easy to do that because most golf courses don't have footage of it, so people say, "Yeah, I got a hole in one," but do we ever know for sure?
1: You know what? How do you prove that?
0: Well, you can't.
1: Especially
0: unless you have a
1: if
0: witness.
1: You're playing on your own.
0: Correct. Mm. And even if you have a witness, then who's to say they're not lying?
1: Yeah, look,
0: and some golf courses have like prizes for holes in one, hole in ones.
1: Have you ever got a hole in one?
0: No.
1: You can't even hit a ball.
0: I'm magnificent at the tee off, and then it's all downhill after that.
1: So what do you struggle with when it comes to, is it like the chip? Are you good at the chip hit?
0: Like I said, everything else. Yeah.
1: Well, this guy's name is Zach Holland. I'm calling him out. He's a 2-handicapped amateur from Missouri. He was competing in a members-only event at Winghaven Country Club where there was a prize pool for anyone who hit an ace.
0: There it is.
1: So before his group reached the fourth hole, Holland reportedly placed a golf ball in the cup.
0: No,
1: cheeky bugger.
0: I reckon.
1: He then told his playing partners he hit a poor shot but wasn't sure where the ball had gone.
0: That old chestnut.
1: Yeah, that old chestnut. Yeah. Moments later, the group found the ball in the hole and celebrated what they thought was a hole in one.
0: So how did he get found out?
1: I'll get to that.
0: Oh, okay.
1: I'll get to it. So this is coming from the ESPN, so you know it's legit. ESPN, mate. Security footage showed Zach Holland driving near the Greenwell before his scheduled tee time.
0: Wow.
1: He eventually admitted to the club officials that he had staged the whole thing, then resigned his membership.
0: Funny about that. See, I was going to say, like, surely if you're offering a prize, you have some sort of camera work happening to make sure that they're not doing a dodgy. So thankfully that particular golf club had that security camera to catch him out because, of course, people are going to do that.
1: What an absolute goose.
0: Did he think he was going to get away with it? Well, obviously he did.
1: Well, no. So he's come out and said that there's no excuse for what he did.
0: No.
1: And that it was simply a terrible decision.
0: Yes.
1: He says he can handle the criticism, but he's worried about the online abuse faced by his wife and 2 children. So now they're copping the flack for his antics.
0: No one else to blame but yourself, right?
1: No. And I went down a rabbit hole of biggest cheats in sport, and I found one yesterday. I'm going to talk about it more tomorrow.
0: Okay.
1: But did you ever hear about that chick that did the Boston Marathon? She came first.
0: Yeah. Oh, didn't she catch a...
1: Yeah, she got the subway.
0: Tram or something? Yeah.
1: She took the subway.
0: I do remember that story. It's a classic, isn't it?
1: Yeah, and there was one in rugby as well called, I think they call it the Bloodgate Saga.
0: Yeah.
1: Where someone put like a fake blood capsule in their mouth to try and fake an injury.
0: These are things where if people would use their power for good instead of evil, because most of them are actually quite creative and intelligent.
1: They're not bad.
0: In effect, just totally immoral and illegal in most cases.
1: Are you a slay or nay on this bloke? Because I'm a bit of a slay.
0: It's funny, but wrong.
1: It is. 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
0: Chance of a shower or two around the Clare Valley this morning, otherwise a mainly fine day everywhere else. Temps around the region ranging from 13 in Clare up to 18 in Port Augusta. Right now at 18 past 7, it is 11 degrees in Port Pirie, 10 in Port Augusta and Whyalla, and 9 in Clare, Joshua.
1: Steve, everyone these days are trying to hit their protein.
0: Yeah.
1: It's all over. Don't you get protein yogurt, protein milk, protein peanut butter.
0: Don't start me.
1: Don't start me either, but I'm also a sycophant for it. But there's a new trend, and it involves sardines.
0: Right.
1: We'll give you the latest on that one straight after Niles Barkley.
0: We will.
1: Crazy here on...

0: Magic 105.9, it is the wake-up call at 21 past 7. Josh and Steve this morning. No, Kaylin.
1: Hello.
0: And later this morning, being a Thursday, we talk movies, of course, as we do every Thursday with the movie guru, Shane A. Bassett. A rom-com that's a little bit weird. We'll feature in his thoughts this morning.
1: I like the premise of it.
0: You would.
1: Okay.
0: Was it a little harsh? Or?
1: No. Well, a little bit.
0: And imagine being the daughter of Michael Jackson. That would be an experience. Mm. She's opened up on what life was like being Michael's child, and we'll hear from her as part of our Gossip Girl segment before 8 o'clock this morning.
1: Let's talk about hitting protein, Steve.
0: Yes, it's a big thing at the moment, as you know.
1: Yes.
0: A little over the top for me. My children swear by it. I'm not so convinced, but that's just me.
1: How old are you? You've got young kids.
0: Well, they're teenagers. And
1: are they in the gym currently?
0: One of them is, yeah. Okay. And like the whole, you know, there's a whole section now where you can buy protein, pretty much everything, bars, powders, milk. It's like, really? And of course, everything is triple the price.
1: Mm.
0: Again, I'm not convinced, but, you know, whatever works for you. Well, one of the latest trends in terms of protein is sardine maxing.
1: Mm-hmm.
0: Mm. And you guessed it, it's involving sardines.
1: How does this sardine maxing work?
0: Well, apparently at the moment it's so popular that hashtag sardines has racked up more than 111,000 posts on TikTok.
1: Wow.
0: Supermarkets are actually struggling to keep up in terms of demand for salmon on their shelves because it is so popular.
1: Okay.
0: Latest data shows that food logs included more than double the volume of sardines in July this year compared with the same month last year. Triple the growth rate of any other seafood category on the MyFitnessPal app as well.
1: Mm.
0: And tuna and salmon apparently have decreased in popularity because it's all about the sardines these days.
1: You'd think that tuna would be higher than sardines because
0: not anymore.
1: Just eat it straight from the can and it's probably got like 30 grams of protein and it's like $1.80.
0: Well,
1: less than that.
0: But that's the thing with these protein things. Most of them are three times the price of everything else, but people don't seem to care. It says here, like most modern wellness trends, this one's been fueled by influencers who share recipes, brandish retro-looking sardine tins like they're some kind of Epicurean miracle, and spruik the health benefits of skincare in a can and Botox on a fork.
1: Are you a fan of the old sardines, Steve?
0: I don't think I can remember actually even having them. I'm sure I have at one point, but it doesn't overly excite me.
1: I don't think I've ever had a sardine.
0: Well, apparently there's options like if you're searching online, you can search for sardines breakfast. That's a popular search.
1: Ew.
0: Sardine toast recipes is another one.
1: Who would want sardines for breakfast? Fish for breakfast?
0: Definitely not on toast. Well, if you're into your whole protein thing, then I suppose you'll eat whatever you have to eat to make work.
1: But are you going to tell your kid who's in the gym about this sardine maxing? Why
0: not? Well, apart from the ears, unfortunately, because they're still young, I have to pay. Well, I don't have to, but I feel like I should pay for their food, and it's cost me enough already with this protein rubbish. So
1: do you also have to pay for their gym membership?
0: Yes.
1: Oh,
0: we don't have to. There's no rules, but I kind of feel like when they're 18, things change.
1: Yeah.
0: Until they're 18. I should probably look after them financially.
1: Yeah,
0: not that I can afford that. But

0: That's another story.
1: How much is the old gym membership lately?
0: Oh, God, you know where, like, you go.
1: Yeah.
0: Yeah, there's...
1: 27 a week, some gyms. Mm.
0: And do you make use of it? That's the key.
1: That's the thing. And I don't think... Oh, there might be a couple of parks in the Spencer Gulf where they just have free gym equipment. Just go there.
0: Why not?
1: Yeah, why not?
0: Or just run.
1: Not really.
0: You're not a running person,
1: are you? I'm not a runner, no.
0: So would you rather be...
1: Look at the state of me? I am not a runner.
0: But is it more important to you to have big, strong muscles and guns or tight abs and be able to run a decent amount? Because if you do enough running,
1: yeah,
0: unless you care about having massive muscles, you'll be fit and look fit with a healthy diet, of course.
1: Yeah, that's true. I'm all about the...
0: And it's free. It's free to run.
1: Mm. I'm all about the bum.
0: Right.
1: Getting the bum in check.
0: Clarify that. Okay, right.
1: Okay, yeah. My bum, not...
0: Yes.
1: Anyways, yes. Should we move
0: on? This is taking a turn.
1: It does. We went from sardines to Josh's bum.
0: Someone's bum.
1: This radio show seems to surprise me at the best.
0: Can we get a recording of you saying I'm all about the bum?
1: Sure.
0: We'll use that later.
1: Use that for my next birthday. It's Magic 105.9.
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1: Morning, I'm Jackie Lim. A record year for copper exports is being celebrated in South Australia's mining sector. New figures show copper exports reached $5.3 billion in the 12 months to June, helping push the state's total energy and mining exports to a record $7 billion. The announcement coincides with updated legislation governing BHP's Olympic Dam operations and future development opportunities around Roxby Downs. The government says the changes create a clearer pathway for future investment and expansion. A stolen car allegedly taken from Port Lincoln has been tracked to Whyalla, ending with the arrest of two teenagers. Police say a station wagon was spotted on the Lincoln Highway early this morning before tyre spikes were used to stop the vehicle. Both occupants ran from the car, with one located in nearby scrub and the other allegedly hiding behind bins in a residential yard. The two girls have been bailed to appear in the Whyalla Youth Court next month. Australia has secured 1,500 vials of vaccine as bird flu continues to spread across the country. There's now been 212 confirmed cases in SA. It's prompted the country's largest chicken supplier, Inghams, to lock down its poultry farms nationwide. Serious concerns have been raised about police staffing levels in Coober Pedy. The police association says the local station is operating with fewer than half its allocated officers, with just 8 of 19 positions currently filled. The union has highlighted several recent incidents, including alleged vandalism at the police station and concerns around the supervision of youth offenders. A case between the association and SAPOL is continuing before the Employment Tribunal. And a historic aviation feat has taken place in Outback SA. Two hot air balloons have successfully crossed Lake Eyre in what's believed to be the first flight of its kind. The trip covered 183 kilometres, with the balloons reaching speeds of up to 80 k's per hour before landing safely near the Oodnadatta track. Some members of the support crew are now stranded in Lee Creek, waiting for floodwaters to recede and roads to reopen.
0: Magic National News. Now.
2: Hi, I'm Phoebe Humphrey. Nearly 150 drones have been spotted in restricted airspace above Australian Air Force bases. ASIO is being urged to investigate the sightings near Sydney, Adelaide, Townsville and recently Newcastle. Industry and Innovation Minister Tim Ayres telling Nine those responsible will face the full force of the law.
3: It's absolutely unacceptable, the security of our air bases and for the travelling public as well. It's been a perennial issue in Australia and around the world.
2: Thousands of students are set to take part in a mass walkout today against One Nation. Rallies will be held in capitals across the country to protest the party's policies and its leader, Pauline Hanson. One of the big four banks warns that interest rates could remain high for some time to come. The CEO of Westpac says mortgage holders could be waiting until 2028 to start seeing the cash rate come down. He's blaming weak productivity. And soccer star Lionel Messi has hinted at retirement, writing that since his father's passing, he has serious doubts about whether he can keep playing.
0: Your sport. Now.
2: In sport, Aussie skipper Pat Cummins says Nathan Lyon is ready to go for today's first test against Bangladesh in Darwin, with the spinner making his comeback from a hamstring injury he suffered during the third Ashes test back in December.
4: It's great to have Nath back. I was even looking at some footage the other day of that Adelaide test, and I think that's the best he's bowled in years.
2: Roosters fullback James Tedesco will now miss tonight's clash against the Panthers despite being named on Tuesday. And Taylor Walker is in doubt for Adelaide's clash against Fremantle tomorrow night. Techs could be managed for the match in Perth. That's the latest news and sport.
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6: Good morning. Partly cloudy with possible showers today in the mid-north and on the waters. Variable about 10 knots and seas below 1 metre. Your top temps, Clare Valley 13, York Peninsula at 16, Port Pirie and Whyalla both 17. Port Augusta and Roxby Downs, you're both looking at 18 today. If you're heading to Adelaide, showers and a top of 17. And for your Friday, it's partly cloudy with top temps ranging from 14 in the Clare Valley to 19 in Port Augusta.
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7: No, it's Steve and Josh this morning.
8: Hello.
7: Apologies for that. Happy Thursday and all that sort of stuff.
8: You got some fans out there, Steve. Don't sell yourself short.
7: How do you know that, Josh?
8: I talk to people.
7: Do you really?
8: Yeah, I do.
7: What do they say about you?
8: This
7: would be good. Yeah, be honest.
8: Some good, some bad, you know.
7: And what are the bad ones say?
8: Oh, they say you talk about NRL too much. I'm like, yeah, you know, it's a fair point. Well, fair point.
7: I like
8: but
7: these
8: like
7: people.
8: You're slowly getting better with the AFL, so congratulations. I'm like, yeah, cheers.
7: Who are these people?
8: Oh, just, you know.
7: Family?
8: Yeah, people around town, mate.
7: Okay.
8: Around the Spencer Gulf.
7: Radio.
8: You know. And the Clare Valley.
7: These people.
8: Yeah.
7: Anyway, after 8, of course, we'll do birthday balls again. Your chance to win potentially $1,000 to spend at Harvey Norman. Details just after 8. But before 8, of course, we'll do Goss as we do every morning just before 8 o'clock. Normally it's Caelan, but I'm playing the role of Caelan this morning. Hello. It sounded more like Mrs. Doubtfire than Caelan, but whatever. And among other things in the Goss segment this morning, or Gossip Girl, we are talking finally about Travis and Taylor's wedding. Now, when I say finally, of course, it was talked about a whole lot when it actually happened, but we actually have some details about it, so more on that soon.
8: Up next, the singer has made a joke about King Charles and Prince Harry. He's not happy about it, and I'll let you know what's come of that.
7: Right.
8: Have I got you intrigued?
7: You have. Mm. You nailed it. You nailed the brief.
8: Let's talk about that and give you your latest royal update straight after. It's Coldplay.
7: Is that a thing? Royal update? Of stars.
8: Okay. Should it be a thing?
7: Well, you seem to.
8: Maybe.
7: Want it to be.
8: I don't mind the royals.
7: Make it happen.
8: Yeah. You know what? For the royal fans out there, some big things coming to this show. Good morning.
7: Love it.

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1: Oh, in an alternate universe, Hotplay. 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
0: 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Or, of course, you can do it via iHeartRadio these days. Now, before 9, got a bit of a conundrum, if you like. It involves the world of Aussie rules football. And a local organisation, if you like, or association. But you don't have to be into football to have an opinion on this. And I'll be interested in your opinion on this one, Josh. We'll get to that after 8. And also after 8, Shane Abbasid, our movie guru, who talks movies with us every Thursday. This week he's promised us, Josh, 3 good movies that are all totally different. So essentially, something for everyone. We'll get to that after 8. This must mean Royal Talk.
1: It is. It's Royal Talk with Josh. It's very rare that I talk about the Royals, but... Look, I don't mind talking about it.
0: Nothing wrong with talking about the Royals.
1: Steve, Prince Harry has reportedly had a surprisingly emotional reaction because a singer made a cheeky little joke about his father, King Charles.
0: Right.
1: Harry and Meghan, I'll give you a little bit of a backstory. They attended the David Foster's Foundation 40th anniversary gala in Victoria, Canada, where singer Sydney Christmas performed songs including Tomorrow and My Way.
0: Is Sydney a guy or a girl? Who knows? Yeah.
1: I have to look that up.
0: Yeah.
1: Christmas later told The Sun that nerves got the better of her and she joked about meeting the king before adding, sorry, he couldn't make it. He sent me instead. She said Harry laughed off the comment. Is that really a joke, Pop?
0: Yeah, I didn't think it was that funny, if I'm being honest.
1: Bit of a crappy joke.
0: And I thought, doesn't Harry not like Dad? I can't keep up.
1: No, I don't think Harry doesn't like the dad. And I have to say the key word in radio here, allegedly.
0: Yes.
1: Otherwise,
0: I don't think he's listening enough and we're going to say anything bad enough to sue us. But yeah,
1: I think it's his misso but has an issue with...
0: Megan's the problem.
1: Megan's allegedly the problem, yes. Thinking on the same page there.
0: Again, I think we're pretty safe to say whatever we like about them, but sure, within reason.
1: I think Harry's that kind of guy that Megan rules for roost and Harry just goes along with it and goes, okay, dear.
0: Josh, I know you're not married yet, but trust me, that's the same for every guy that's married.
1: Hey, I'm in a...
0: the almost, wife is in charge.
1: Yeah, look, I'm in a 3-year relationship.
0: Well, then you must know what it's like.
1: Yes, of course, of course. Good morning, Sarah, by the way. I hope you have a great day at school.
0: Boss, you mean?
1: For boss.
0: Yes.
1: Happy wife, happy life.
0: Exactly.
1: But after the performance, the moment became much more heartfelt. Christmas claims Harry came over, gave her a big hug and told her, Sydney, I felt every word. I really felt that in the back of my throat.
0: I'm feeling something too, but...
1: Boredom?
0: Nausea? Nausea springs to mind.
1: Oh, she described the exchange, Steve, as a pinch-me moment and later called Harry... The loveliest soul. I was about to say the loveless soul. I was like, geez, that's
0: totally
1: her.
0: Different. Yeah.
1: The gala also attached attention after footage appeared to show an awkward red carpet moment involving Meghan, David Foster. Who's that? Who's David Foster?
0: Yeah, don't know.
1: And his wife, Catherine McPhee.
0: These are all names I've never heard of. They might be big over there, but if they're not, maybe our friend Sydney is just trying to cash in on the fact that she met with a royal and wants to get her 10 seconds of fame.
1: Potentially. Potentially.
0: Well, you know what? We're talking about her in the Spencer Gulf and Clare Valley, so she's got her wish.
1: Yeah, yeah. Are you a fan of... are you a fan of the old royals?
0: It's interesting these days, particularly with all the issues with Harry and all this sort of stuff.
1: Yeah.
0: I find them fascinating. Yes, I think they're, you know...
1: You're a big fan of The Crown.
0: Never watched it.
1: It's a TV show that I'm intrigued to watch, but there's like 8 seasons and I don't really have a lot of time, unfortunately. I'll get there one day.
0: What are you doing with all your time?
1: Maybe when I retire. What am I doing with all my time?
0: You leave here at 9:01 every morning, so it's not work.
1: Excuse me, I'm here until 1 p.m. Thank you very
0: Since
1: much.
0: Since when?
1: You know what? That makes a fair point. You've been checking the old CCTV footage around this place, haven't you?
0: Gotcha.
1: You pack the system there. I may have to change those cameras around. It's Magic 105.9. Good morning.
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0: Possible shower around the Clare Valley today, otherwise a mainly fine day ahead with temps around the region ranging from 13 in Clare to 18 in Port Augusta. At the moment, we sit on 11 degrees in Whyalla and Port Pirie, 10 in Port Augusta and 9 in Clare at 12 to 8, Joshua.
1: We'll get the latest in what's happening in Hollywood, where Paris Jackson has opened up about her childhood on the famous Neverland.
0: Imagine being Michael Jackson's child. What an experience that would be, for when you're growing up.
1: Yes, we'll give you the update on that one. But right now, it's Teddy Swims, Mr. Know-It-All. It's Magic 105.9. Good morning and happy Thursday.

0: 9 to 8. It's Teddy Swims, Mr. Know-It-All here on Magic 105.9. I've got Shane A. Bassett joining us on the phone very soon in the next hour, talking about a new rom-com that's got a little bit of a plot similar to The Purge, but it's regarding the no-pants dance.
1: Right.
0: Intriguing.
1: You've got me intrigued.
0: Yes. And birthday bowls where we can double your odds or double your cash. That will be before that. More details still to come. But right now, let's find out what's happening in Hollywood.
2: You know you love me. XOXO. Gossip Girl.
1: So with Kaylin away for a few days, it's me filling in. And let's talk about the great wedding that was Travis Kelce and, of course, Taylor Swift. So Travis Kelce has finally spoken out about this wedding more than a month after it happened in New York. Speaking to some reporters at the Kansas City Chiefs training camp, Travis has described the wedding as, how beautiful is this, the best night of my life. Of course he has.
0: I heard some things, sorry to cut you off, my friend, but I heard apparently the reason why no one knew about this wedding, because apparently it's they filmed it all for a Netflix documentary. For Taylor and Travis's
1: wedding.
0: Does
1: that surprise you?
0: Yeah, look, I don't know where I read that from, but I have read it, so take it with a grain of salt.
1: You know what? Now Swifties. I think about it, it actually kind of does surprise me because I would think she would want to keep that secret. Obviously, yeah. She'll make plenty of money from it, but the last thing those two need is more money.
0: Yes.
1: Anyway, continuing on.
0: Yes.
1: Best night of my life and a crazy night filled with plenty of celebration. So they married on July the 3rd, as we know, in front of 1,000 guests, including Sabrina Carpenter, Brad Pitt, Jennifer Lopez, Gigi Hadid and a whole stack of others. Apparently the arena was transformed into a forest-inspired wedding venue with trees, grass-like carpeting and dark green and pink decorations.
0: I like that.
1: And no surprises here. She reportedly, anyway, walked down the aisle to the song we just played, her own song, Love Story.
0: That's a bit much.
1: A bit much, you reckon?
0: Walking down the aisle to your own song.
1: Well,
0: it's a bit of a love me move, isn't it?
1: Potentially. What would have you preferred?
0: Swifties,
1: Joshua?
0: Don't come back. Don't come at me. What I would prefer as a wedding song, like to walk down the aisle to?
1: Yes.
0: Enrique Iglesias Hero.
1: Interesting.
0: Good song.
1: We'll discuss that later.
0: Okay.
1: Adam Sandler, the actor, officiated the ceremony. Taylor's brother, Austin, was the man of honour and Travis's brother, Jason, was the best man. They apparently still have not released any official wedding photos yet and he's keeping the details relatively brief because after talking about his best night, he quickly returned to his next priority, which was, of course, in his words, football, baby.
0: Mm.
1: Let's move on. As you may have heard yesterday, some news involving the one and only Guy Sebastian and his former manager, Titus Day, and former friend, sadly. They finally settled their bitter legal dispute after, how's this, almost 9 years.
0: Yeah, that's a long legal dispute.
1: That's a long legal dispute. They reached a confidential out-of-court agreement with Guy agreeing to discontinue his federal court claim. The financial terms of the settlement have not been made public.
3: Yeah, definitely. He's apologised and taken some accountability and now we just move on. I do wish it got here a long time ago and I think Titus does as well. I'm just happy it's over. It's been pretty full on.
0: He's such a nice guy.
1: He's a nice guy. In a statement, Titus admitted that he made some regrettable decisions. That appears to be an understatement. While managing Guy and acknowledged that some payments which should have been passed on to the singer were not.
0: Mm.
1: He has apologised to Guy and his family, saying he'd become a poor steward of the singer's income and accepted responsibility for his management company's failure to properly account for the money. Yes, all very sad. But I suppose they can both now finally move on. Let's talk about Paris Jackson, shall we? Of course, Michael's daughter. Paris has given a bit of a, and rare actually too, glimpse into what it was actually really like growing up as Michael Jackson's daughter. Can you just imagine, Joshua and Michael, what experience that would be?
0: Oh, 100%.
1: So this is on a podcast called Call Her Daddy. I like the sound of that. She said that she spent the first few years of her life at the Neverland Ranch, but didn't actually grow up there.
4: You're good, and you do your chores, and you do your homework, and you do the things that you're supposed to do. Then on the weekends, you can go see some animals and you can go ride some rides and you can go to the movies. It was made very, very clear that all of the attractions there were not for us. That did not belong to us. That was for, you know, underprivileged children and children that were terminally ill that couldn't go to, like, Disneyland.
1: Well, that's fair, I suppose.
0: She couldn't see Bubbles until the weekend.
1: No. Bubbles the monkey.
0: Yes.
1: Was he a chimp?
0: Chimpanzee,
1: is that the same thing?
0: Yeah.
1: Anyway, she and her brothers were homeschooled in the classroom where the family was staying. Their routine apparently was pretty simple. Finish your schoolwork and clothes, and then you can enjoy the rides, animals, or movies on the weekend, like she basically just said. They were kept anonymous in public, as people may recall, by wearing masks and other disguise, with Paris saying it made sense to her at the time because he wanted them to enjoy normal outings without being recognised.
0: I like that.
1: Yeah. She remembered her dad as a funny man and her best friend, calling herself his little princess. How cute is that? Mm. And, of course, she also spoke of the grief and experience after losing dad in 2009 and also her long journey through addiction recovery, saying she's now been sober since early 2020. So good on her.
0: I really love that. Love that, Paris.
1: And just quickly, some big news for Jonas Brothers fans. I'm a sucker for particularly if you have tickets or are intending to go to next month's NFL game.
0: See, I wanted to go to that.
1: Why? At the MCG, the Jonas Brothers are the headline act. So good on you, Jonas Brothers. But I won't be there.
0: Oh, and also, Jonas Brothers fans, Camp Rocket 3 comes out on Disney Plus tomorrow.
1: I don't even know what that means, but sure. That's it from me, Magic's very own gossip girl. I'll be back tomorrow with more tea. Another bad Caitlin impersonation. Sorry.
0: Bye.
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12: Morning, I'm Jackie Lim. Regional property markets are continuing to attract buyers, with four local communities featuring among South Australia's fastest growing suburbs for buyer inquiries. Realestate.com.au data shows Solomontown ranked number one in the state, recording an 85% surge in interest from prospective buyers. Whyalla, Playford and Port Broughton also made the top 10, with demand up 57 and 52% respectively. Port Augusta rounded out the list, recording a 43% increase, while remaining one of the state's most affordable markets. Doctors working in country communities are set to gain greater recognition under changes endorsed by Australia's medical colleges. The Australian College of Rural and Remote Medicine and the Royal Australian College of GPs have secured accreditation for their rural generalist training programs. The pathway acknowledges the wide-ranging role rural doctors play, often providing services not typically required in metro practices. Health leaders say the recognition is an important step towards strengthening the rural workforce. Inghams has put its poultry farms into lockdown nationwide due to bird flu. 212 cases of the H5 strain have now been confirmed here in SA, several of which were found on the York Peninsula. A singer with ties to the Clare Valley is making waves on national TV. Charlotte June impressed the judges during her blind audition on The Voice, bringing several panel members to tears with her performance of This Woman's Work. The song was dedicated to her mum, who is living with early onset dementia. Charlotte's emotional performance earned her a place on Team Kate Miller-Heidke. And following the expansion of Uber Eats into Port Augusta, Port Pirie and Whyalla, a new minimum pay rate is on the way for delivery drivers. The Fair Work Commission has set a safety net rate starting at $31.30 an hour. The new standards starting Monday also require platforms to provide personal accident insurance.
5: Magic National News. Now.
7: Hi, I'm Phoebe Humphrey. A major rescue package has been unveiled for the nation's biggest aluminium smelter, with the federal and New South Wales governments committing $2.5 billion for the Tomago plant in the Hunter Valley. The deal will keep the smelter open past 2028, locking in more than 1,100 jobs. Major security concerns this morning after revelations hundreds of drones have been detected above Air Force bases around Australia. ADF sources are calling on ASIO to investigate after the devices were spotted at sites north of Sydney, near Adelaide and in Townsville over the past year. The most recent sightings have been around a RAF base in Newcastle. And millions have watched a solar eclipse in Europe. 90% of the sun was covered by the moon in the UK, while other parts of Europe experienced a total eclipse.
13: It is magical because the world goes quiet and dark and the birds are unsettled and it's all a bit weird.
7: They're on 7. The next one in the UK will be in 2090.
5: Your sport. Now.
7: In sport, we're still months away from summer, but Test cricket returns today with the opening test between Australia and Bangladesh taking place in Darwin. Despite his brilliant Ashes series, Scott Boland has been dropped in favour of Josh Hazlewood.
14: Really tough call. It's the nature of a strong squad, but again, with so much cricket come on, it's great that we've got someone like Scotty who will absolutely step in.
7: Skipper Pat Cummins there. And the LA Lakers basketball team has been sold, the NBA franchise going for a record $17 billion Aussie dollars to a former Disney chief. That's the latest news and sport.
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5: Magic weather.
0: Good morning. Partly cloudy with possible showers today in the mid-north and on the waters. Variable about 10 knots and seas below 1 metre. Your top temps, Clare Valley 13, York Peninsula at 16, Port Pirie and Whyalla both 17, Port Augusta and Roxby Downs, you're both looking at 18 today. If you're heading to Adelaide, showers and a top of 17. And for your Friday, it's partly cloudy with top temps ranging from 14 in the Clare Valley to 19 in Port Augusta.
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1: Happy Thursday. It's Steve and Josh this morning.
0: Good morning.
1: While Kaylin's away for a few days, a little dilemma, I suppose, if you like, a conundrum for you later this hour, Joshua, about what a football association has done in terms of, when I say football, I mean Aussie rules.
0: Mm.
1: But you don't have to have interest in football to have an opinion on this. So we'll get to that soon on a half serious note. Be keen to hear your thoughts, Joshua.
0: Okay.
1: Being a man of the world that you are.
0: Yes, of course.
1: Yes, yes. On a much lighter note, Shane A. Bassett talks all things movies later this hour too, as he does every Thursday, our movie guru. Apparently, he has three movies that we should all see, but they're all totally different. So I think it's going to be a case of something for everyone.
0: Yeah, that's right. All right, it's time to give us a call, 800-444-06, where we play birthday bowls, where we can either double your odds or double your cash, which means there is a $500 Harvey Norman voucher up for grabs. If you double the cash, instantly a $1,000 voucher to win. If you double your odds, you get to pick what half of the month we put the bowls in, and just by getting on air, you go into the draw to win a $2,000 Harvey Norman voucher at the end of the year. How good is that?
1: And if you miss by a day, you get a $50, or we miss by a day, $50 Cosmo gift card. So by my maths, you're 1 in 5 chance of winning something.
0: It's not a bad gig.
1: That's good odds.
0: Not a bad gig at all. Okay, it is time to reveal the date for today, where we are looking at December.
1: Decemberians.
0: Give us a call if you're born in December. 800-444-06.
1: As long as you're 10 or over and you can't ring for anyone else, it's got to be you. Decemberians, get on that phone now.
0: Decemberians. But right now, let's play a bit of... you feeling some sneaky sound system, Steve?
1: I don't really have a choice, do I?
0: No. As I already hit it off.
1: Yeah, correct. Yes, I'm a fan.
0: Sneaky sound system here on Magic 105.9 for your Thursday morning. Hope you're having a good morning so far.

0: Sneaky Sound System at Magic 105.9 at 11 past 8. It is Steve and Josh here this morning with the wake-up call before 9, Joshua. Talking, well, AFL, but you don't need to be into Aussie rules or sport in general, really, to have an opinion on what I'm going to talk about. We'll get to that soon. Interesting little conundrum there.
1: Okay.
0: And on a lighter note, Shane Ambassador talks movies as he does every Thursday. Our movie guru got a new movie that involves dinosaurs. So if you're a fan of Jurassic Park, I'm assuming you'll like this as well.
1: But or Anne Hathaway.
0: That too. We'll get to that soon. But right now,
1: could have sort this mouse out. It's freezing up on me.
0: A frozen mouse.
1: Frozen mouse. It is the 13th of August today. Happy birthday if you're celebrating a birthday out there. Hope you get absolutely spoiled. But you're celebrating a birthday with the great Stella Lefty, Steve. She's 24 years old.
0: Yes.
1: She's a pop singer.
0: Yes.
1: She's got a new song out at the moment. It's hitting the charts. It's called Boston.
0: We play this.
1: Yeah, we do.
0: Another country kind of sounding tune.
1: Yeah, a little bit. So happy birthday to Stella there.
0: Good on you, Stella.
1: Big fan of hers. She's actually coming to Australia to do a couple of country music festivals.
0: Is she coming to
1: which I will put in my annual... I wish she was. Which I'll be putting in my annual leave for today.
0: Really?
1: Just quietly. Sebastian Stan, he's 44 years old today, Steve.
0: He's
1: a movie actor. He plays Bucky Barnes in the Marvel Cinematic Universe.
0: That's the problem. I don't know Marvel, so I've got no idea what you're talking about.
1: Well, he portrayed Tommy Lee in the Disney Plus show that came out a couple of years ago called Pam and Tommy.
0: Of course he did.
1: Hmm.
0: As in Pamela Anderson.
1: Yes. Pamela Anderson?
0: Pamela Anderson.
1: I thought you just said Pamela.
0: Maybe I did. I don't know.
1: Let's play a little grab of Sebastian Stan's great work.
2: Sometimes I think you like getting punched.
3: Come on, man.
2: Well, last night. Gotta get you cleaned up.
3: Why? Where are we going?
2: Future.
1: That is him portraying Bucky Barnes in Captain America.
0: Righto.
1: And happy birthday to Michael Klim. He's 49 years old today, Steve.
0: Swimmer.
1: Yes, Polish-born Australian swimmer, Olympic gold medalist, world champion and former world record holder.
0: There you go.
1: He's got a good resume on him.
0: Good on you, Michael. Enjoy the last year of your 40s.
1: Now, if you know someone having a birthday, you can head over to mymagicfm.com so we can let everybody know about it because that's what we love to do because it's all thanks to our friends here at Macca's. Are you listening?
4: 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Thanks to Harvey Norman, Wyala and Port Pirie.
0: Playing this morning is Jess from Port Broughton. Morning, Jess.
5: Good morning, guys.
1: How's the lovely Port Broughton this morning, Jess?
5: A little bit cold and frosty, but that's okay. Manageable.
0: Now, Jess, you were telling me off air, is there some sad news for fans of that pizza place that I used to love next to the pub there where you can just watch, eat pizza and look at the water and all that sort of stuff? Is that closed down?
5: Yeah, sorry, it's shut.
0: Oh, when did that happen?
5: Oh, a good couple of months ago now. Yep.
0: My understanding is it was connected to the pub because you could get pizza from there and eat at the pub if you wanted to. So the pub's still there, just not the pizza place.
5: Yeah, the pub's still there, but not the pizza place, no.
0: Does the pub make pizza?
5: Yes, they do now.
0: Okay.
5: Yep.
0: Right.
1: What was the go-to pizza at this pizza place?
0: It didn't matter.
5: Mine was a pepperoni.
0: Oh, yeah. Can't go wrong.
5: Yeah.
0: They were all good.
5: Yep.
0: Oh, that's sad.
1: I'm very boring when it comes to my pizza choices. I just go for the Hawaiian.
0: Yeah, that's boring.
5: Nothing wrong with that. Nothing wrong with that.
1: Thank you, Jess.
0: Jess, whose side are you on?
1: Makes me feel better.
0: Well, it's time to like you, Jess, too. More importantly, let's talk birthday balls. What's the deal here, Jess? Are we going double your odds so you can have, half the amount of balls spun up so you increase your odds there, obviously? Or double your cash so instead of winning $500 to spend at Harvey Norman, you can have $1,000 should we spin up the date you were born on?
5: Double the odds, thank you.
0: Double the odds.
1: Okay. Right. And am I putting the balls in the first half of December or the second half of December?
5: The second half, thank you.
1: All right, let's spin those balls.
0: What does that make it? 16 to 31.
1: 16 to 31, that is correct.
0: Right. Yeah. Oh, she's close to Christmas. Maybe she's Christmas.
5: Yes.
1: Oh, I dropped it. It's slippery.
0: That'd be right.
1: Just give me
0: slippery
1: a
0: balls.
1: Hey.
0: Nothing worse.
1: Oh. Hey, keep it PG, please.
0: Oh, I did.
1: All right, I've got a ball, Jess, and we're looking at, were you born on New Year's Eve, December 31?
5: No, no, no.
0: Was it the 16th?
5: Oh, no, I was 18.
0: Because technically 16th means you miss by one if you sort of go back and around. Yeah, anyway, I'll let you ponder that. But anyway, it doesn't matter because you're not either of them.
1: Hey, just as quickly before we let you go, what was it like having a birthday a couple of days before Christmas? Did you get double presents or were your parents
5: I still get double presents, but if you ask my parents, I come home on Christmas Day and I was the centre of the table for the Christmas meal. So,
0: Well, it's a week apart. That probably helps. But then again, maybe not.
1: I feel sorry for people that's born on
0: Christmas
1: that
0: day. That would be a tough one.
1: Yeah.
0: Maybe a big big week.
1: Well, anyway. Jess, appreciate your time. Enjoy Port Broughton this morning and have a great day.
0: And you are in the draw too
5: Thank
0: to win
5: you
0: that.
5: Guys.
0: You're in the draw too to win the $2,000 voucher at the end of the year for Harvey Norman. So you might win that, Jess. Good luck.
5: And beautiful. Fact, thank you very much.
0: In fact, we draw that on her birthday.
1: Oh, we will be drawing on your birthday.
5: Yes. Fingers crossed.
0: Best birthday present ever. Yeah, have a good day, Jess.
5: Thank you.
1: Birthday Bowls, back again tomorrow after 8 o'clock. 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
0: Chance of a shower or two today around the Clare Valley. Mainly fine everywhere else with temps.

0: In excess at 23 past 8. It is the Wake Up Call with Steve and Josh this
1: morning. Good morning.
0: Good morning. Before 9, we talk movies with the movie guru himself. I mean, there's no one else to talk to, is there?
1: Better.
0: Shane A. Bassett is the one.
1: He is the man.
0: There is a reason he's called the movie guru. Oh, mind you, he called himself that, but that's not the point. he's talking about, in his words, not mine, 3 movies that are out at the moment that he all likes, but that are totally different. So you'd assume something for everyone.
1: Mm.
0: We'll get to that soon. Meanwhile, this is an interesting story, and I kind of think I know what I think is right and wrong, but I'd be interested in your opinion, Josh,
1: sure,
0: because I can see
1: what's
0: both
1: happened?
0: Sides of the story.
1: What's going on?
0: So essentially, there is a player of footy in Adelaide in the amateur league by the name of Freya Golding.
1: Okay.
0: Now, Freya is trans. So Freya was born, let me get this right, male.
1: Yep.
0: And has transitioned into being a female. So she's playing in the female league.
1: Yep.
0: She plays for Westminster Old Scholars. Now, not surprisingly, some people are not happy about this. I feel sorry, and I actually admire people that are trans, because I feel sorry for them, because it would obviously be a tough life.
1: Mm.
0: And the guts that it would take to become trans, 100%. Giving all the rubbish they would cop, I got to say I admire them. But that's just me.
1: Yeah.
0: Having said that,
1: I think we're on the same page.
0: Having said that, would I want my daughter playing in the same league as someone who was born a man?

0: Now, I'm not going to go into the medical side of it all and hormones and everything that goes with it. But I think it's safe to say it's an unfair advantage and can be quite dangerous.
1: Yeah.
0: I could be wrong, and if someone can tell me that I am, please do so. Mm. This is Freya's thoughts on all of this.
2: I just want to play the sport I love with a great group of people, and I've been so lucky to do that this year, and I want to keep doing that.
0: I feel so bad for Freya because I don't know what the solution is. Unless there is some sort of a trans league, maybe Freya can play mixed netball, and I'm not making fun of it, I'm just saying, because mixed netball is obviously not an issue because it's blokes and girls or any other sport that's mixed. I don't know what the solution is, but I have to agree with what most people are saying, that it's dangerous. Again, I feel sorry for Freya, but I don't know what the solution is. People are from around the world have commented, famous, even John Cleese. I don't know why John Cleese is weighing in on the debate, but for those that don't know, John Cleese is a legendary comedian from, I think, is from the UK, isn't he?
1: Okay.
0: In his words, pure madness. There's been other celebrities that have commented, and most are saying that it shouldn't be happening. Your thoughts, Joshua?
1: I mean, it's a lot of play.
0: Big call. Mm. How would you feel if your daughter was playing against Freya and there was issues?
1: So it's tough for me to talk about because obviously I don't have kids. I don't have a daughter. Mm. But trying to put myself in a situation, I don't know. I'm stuck on this one.
0: It's the same for when you hear stories of the Olympics and it's the same sort of thing. Like if you're a female runner, and you're running against someone that was born male but is now female, surely there's still an advantage.
1: Yeah, it's such a tough...
0: Because you're built differently. Blokes are built stronger. It's simple.
1: It's such a tough
0: conversation
1: to have.
0: But again, I feel so sorry for Freya. I wish there was a solution that makes everyone happy.
1: Yeah.
0: But I don't know that there is. Until there's a trans league, I can't see an alternative.
1: Nah, I don't know. You feel bad for her. And
0: correct.
1: Obviously, you want what's best for everybody. And if she wants to play local footy, and if she identifies now as a woman, let her play. But then again, it's dangerous on the other players playing. It's a real tough one. It's a pickle.
0: Be interesting to see what happens.
1: Yes.
0: Freya, all the best.
1: Yes, all the best, Freya. Look, Magic 105.9 has your support. Again, you stumped me on this one, mate. I don't know what to say. I'm rattled. You've rattled me.
0: That was the plan.
1: So what do I do now? It's 27 past.
0: Play the ads.
1: Hey, yeah.
0: Play the ads.
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6: Morning, I'm Jackie Liam. A date with the courts for two teenagers after allegedly driving a stolen vehicle from Port Lincoln to Whyalla. Police located the car early yesterday morning and say the driver refused to pull over when signalled to stop. After tyre spikes brought the vehicle to a halt, a 15-year-old girl and 16-year-old girl ran from the scene before being arrested nearby. The stolen vehicle has been impounded and will undergo forensic examination. A Bute driver is due to face the court after allegedly getting behind the wheel while suspended. Police stopped the man's vehicle on Grave Street shortly before 1 on Tuesday afternoon. Officers arrested the 43-year-old and charged him with driving with a suspended licence, along with a parking offence related to a disabled parking space. He was bailed following the incident and will appear in the Kadena Magistrates Court at a later date. Coober Pedy's police staffing crisis has again come under scrutiny. The police association says the local station is operating well below capacity, with just 8 of 19 positions filled. The concerns follow a number of recent incidents, including an alleged act of vandalism at the station and the management of a high-risk youth offender. The union has formally raised the matter with the Deputy Premier and says community safety is at risk if staffing levels don't improve. Just before rain and flooding hit over the weekend, two hot air balloons were soaring above one of Australia's most iconic landscapes. They crossed Lake Eyre in what is believed to be a world-first journey, travelling 183 km over the Salt Lake. The balloons reached speeds of around 80 kilometres per hour before touching down near the Oodnadatta track. While the flight was a success, some support crew members are now waiting in Lee Creek for roads to reopen. And national attention is shining on a former Clare Valley resident following an emotional appearance on The Voice. Charlotte June moved both the audience and judges with a heartfelt performance dedicated to her mum. Diagnosed with early onset dementia 2 years ago, her mother's story formed the inspiration behind the audition. The performance secured Charlotte a spot on Team Kate Miller-Heidke.
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7: Hi, I'm Phoebe Humphrey. The federal government has slammed those flying drones around Aussie Air Force bases. It's been revealed 147 unidentified drones have been seen in restricted airspaces near Sydney, Adelaide, Townsville and most recently Newcastle. Industry and Innovation Minister Tim Ayres telling Nine it's unacceptable.
8: It's unsafe, it's illegal. People who are doing this activity should stop it. They will face the full force of the law.
7: Labor will take its news bargaining incentive to Parliament today. It follows talks between the Prime Minister and Angus Taylor, as well as a late change to the scheme that would force tech giants to pay media organisations for their news. And two people have been killed in a US Army chopper crash in Texas. The Apache helicopter burst into flames north of Austin. Local Sheriff Cliff Coleman says nearby residents have been evacuated.
9: Not only a helicopter crash, but then also a wildfire that was out of control. And at this time, this fire is not contained yet.
5: Your sport. Now.
7: In sports, Scott Boland has been dropped for the opening test between Australia and Bangladesh, which gets underway in Darwin this morning. Josh Hazlewood comes into the starting 11 for him. It's an ageing team too, with only one player under 30, but that's not an issue for skipper Pat Cummins.
10: Probably sorer and achier, and so we might be a little bit older, but we feel, you know, as fit and ready to go as we ever have.
7: The Roosters will be without James Tedesco in tonight's round 24 NRL opener against Penrith, and Taylor Walker could be managed for Adelaide's clash with Frio tomorrow night in Perth. That's the latest news and sport.
11: Here we go. What's up, Australia? Scudder and Ed Coleman here. And we've got your weekend party sorted.
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14: Good morning. Partly cloudy with possible showers today in the mid-north and on the waters. Variable about 10 knots and seas below 1 metre. Your top temps, Clare Valley 13, York Peninsula at 16, Port Pirie and Whyalla both 17. Port Augusta and Roxby Downs, you're both looking at 18 today. If you're heading to Adelaide, showers on a top of 17. And for your Friday, it's partly cloudy with top temps ranging from 14 in the Clare Valley to 19 in Port Augusta.
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15: And good morning. It is actually Steve and Josh this morning. Happy Thursday to you if you're a PlayStation fan. Apparently, Sony have just dropped a Wolverine PS5. Wondered if Hugh Jackman's involved. I suppose he would
14: I'm
15: be.
14: I'm excited for that one.
15: At least his claws would be.
14: Bigger.
15: Are you a PS kind of guy? Eh? That doesn't surprise
14: me. A little
15: me.
14: Bit. I really only just play FIFA when FIFA comes out. Okay. I'm big on the sporting games.
15: Whatever works for you. No judgment from
14: what
15: me.
14: What about you? You're a big PS gaming guy?
15: No, I don't have time for that.
14: Oh, find a bit of time.
15: I would be if I had time.
14: Yeah, what would you play?
15: I don't know, because I don't play.
14: You ever grow up with like a PlayStation 1 or like an Xbox?
15: I think, yeah, Xbox, yeah. Yeah. Yeah, but that was a long time ago.
14: Play Halo?
15: No Halo. Anyway, if you'd like more details on Wolverine PS5, there's a full story on it. On our website, My Magic FM is the way to go there.
14: Now, the great man, Shane A. Bassett, inside of the next 5 minutes. He's our movie guru, talking all things new movies in cinemas and on streaming. Now, if you're a big fan of Anne Hathaway and dinosaurs, well...
15: Are you calling Anne Hathaway a dinosaur?
14: No.
15: Just checking.
14: She's very, very beautiful woman, Anne Hathaway.
15: Well, I'm just making sure.
14: She takes my breath away.
15: Is that right?
14: That's for sure. Okay. She's having one of the great years in movie history, Steve. She's been in Devil Wears Prada 2, The Odyssey. She's in this new dinosaur movie, and she's got two more coming out this
15: busy
14: year.
15: Busy year.
14: She's very busy year.
15: Look at her go.
14: Busy year. But we'll chat to Shane straight after the Kid Laroi. It's 1,000 miles here on. Or 1,000 kilometres, that's what I like to say.

0: 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Don't forget, too, there's still plenty more chances to play Steal My Standby. 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
6: Talking movies with the movie analyst, Shane Bassett. Find him on Instagram and YouTube.
7: Good morning, Shane.
8: Hello there, Josh, and good morning, everyone. Hello, Steve.
0: Yeah. Hello, Shane.
7: Hey, Shane, got a quick question, mate. We're just talking off air of I've been watching a couple of old 90s movies called Look Who's Talking and Look Who's Talking 2.
8: Yeah.
7: And I'd love to know, did you ever have a movie actor crush? Because I think I have a crush on Christy Alley, who plays Molly in the Look Who's Talking movies, and I really want to watch all of her movies because I think she was very attractive back in the day.
8: That's a good question. I really like Kirstie Alley too, but from that era, I would have to probably say maybe Demi Moore.
7: Okay. Oh,
8: yes. I really like Demi Moore in Ghost particularly, and St. Elmo's Fire around that era. Currently, I don't know. There's quite a few. Maybe Anne Hathaway, who's in one of the movies I was going to talk about today.
0: Which segues me beautifully. Let's talk about One Night Only, shall we, Shane?
8: Yeah, One Night Only. Okay, so this is a rom-com, and anyone who knows me knows I'm a hopeless romantic. I love my romantic comedy movies, no matter what they're about. I always have something that I'll cry at. This one's very unconventional, though. It's good, but just it's not your usual rom-com, that's for sure. One Night Only covers two people that meet on a particular night in New York where once a year, and this is set in the future, but sort of the near future, one night in New York, it is encouraged to have one-night stands. These two strangers meet, they're opposites. They don't get along whatsoever, sort of, to start with. Like a lot of movies, opposites attract. But it's their journey through the night and what happens. And it's funny. It's actually really quite good. And the chemistry between the two leads is great. Callum Turner is one of the lead actors.
7: He's fantastic.
8: He's shortlisted as one of the next James Bonds. So Ooh. You might see more of him lately. But, it was good. And Molly Ringwald pops up in it, too.
0: Oh.
8: An 80s and 90s icon.
0: Speaking of crushes from the good old days, the redhead.
8: Exactly. Yeah. She knows a bit about romance in Pretty in Pink.
0: Yes, they're the good old days.
7: Okay.
0: That's before your time, Josh.
7: All right, fair enough.
0: Trust me, it was a good movie.
7: I'll have it to my watch list. Now, you brought up Anne Hathaway before, and I have to say, I was telling Steve, she's having one of the great years in movies, Devil Wears Prada 2, The Odyssey. She's in a new one now, and she's got two more releasing this year. But let's talk about The End of Oak Street.
8: Yeah, well, she was also recently in Mother Mary, which was a musical too. She's been so much this year.
7: Six movies.
8: And she's wonderful. I really like Anne Hathaway, and she's in this with Ewan McGregor, The End of Oak Street. Now, it's got dinosaurs in it, and I really think they shouldn't have given that away in the trailer and on the poster, and it's just everywhere in the advertising.
0: Well, you just gave it away then, Shane.
8: Well, the big reveal, it's no surprise. They've kind of ruined it. However, the movie is about dinosaurs in the suburbs, and Ewan McGregor and Hathaway play this couple, and they live in this town where it moves. It kind of rotates. It's like a Rubik's Cube, and it also times travels. And at one point, dinosaurs are roaming the streets and they have to survive. So it's a kind of a fantasy. It's a throwback movie where it doesn't make much sense, but it's a lot of fun to watch.
7: Is it scary?
8: No, if you've seen Jurassic Park, it's no more scarier than that.
7: Okay.
8: But it is a very different movie. Don't compare it to Jurassic Park because they are have dinosaurs, obviously, both of them, but they're different movies. No, I wouldn't say it's too scary, but I wouldn't take young kids, maybe older kids.
0: Okay.
7: Beauty.
0: Finally, let's talk streaming and Hellcat. I love the sound of this.
8: Movie of the week. Movie of the week.
0: Right.
8: It's on Shudder. If you don't have Shudder, it's a relatively new streaming service.
0: It's worth a look. Yep.
8: A lot of people haven't. I've had it for a couple of years now.
7: Right. It's like Netflix, but for horror movies.
8: Yeah, kind of. Okay. But sci-fi, horror, fantasy. And Hellcat is about this woman who wakes up in a caravan. It's moving. It's getting pulled along. She doesn't know how she got there. She's all dirty. And then this voice comes over the loudspeaker in this caravan saying that she's locked in there because at the full moon, she's going to turn into a werewolf.
0: Oh, of course she does. Yeah, right.
8: And it gets complicated from there. But trust me, Dakota Gorman, who's the lead actress, she's in it by herself for half the movie. Oh, wow. And it's so intense. Okay. Great movie, Hellcat.
7: All right, I'll add that to my watch list. Also, Shane, appreciate your time yet again, and we'll chat to you next Thursday. Looking forward to it.
8: Always a pleasure. Thank you, everyone. Have a great day.
7: It's Magic 105.9.
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17: 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The award for the first half of 2026 extends Superloop's unbroken winning streak, which spans the entirety of 2025. The result was determined by Ookla's analysis of millions of consumer-initiated speed tests across the country, evaluating download and upload speeds alongside network latency. Now, this latest achievement follows a strong run of independent recognition for the provider, including recent NBN accolades from Finder, Canstar and WeMoney. 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
0: Chance of a shower or two around the Clare Valley today, but mainly fine everywhere else. Temps around the region today ranging from 13 in Clare up to 18 in Port Augusta. Right now it's 12 in Waiala and Port Pirie, 11 in Port Augusta and 9 in Clare at 13 to 9.
7: 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But it's almost time for us to go. But Steve, you found a little bit of a dodgy list you want to talk about.
0: I've done some doom scrolling.
7: Okay.
0: I like my lists.
7: This you do one, like your list?
0: I think, I'm not so convinced. There's 7 things and I reckon 5 of them are rubbish, but I'll explain more next.
7: You never disappoint when it comes to the odd list.
0: Oh, I'm thank
7: looking,
0: you. I try.
7: Looking forward to that one.
0: This,
7: right
0: this
7: now.
0: One will disappoint though. That's the whole point.
7: Oh, it's a disappointing list.
0: Yes. That's a good way of describing it.
7: Well, you have me intrigued. Since you've been on Kelly Clarkson here on Magic 105.9. Good morning.

0: Kelly Clarkson at Magic 105.9. It is the wake-up call with Josh and Steve here this morning.
1: You were
0: at
1: in
0: 9 to 9.
1: You were in deep thought there. You're thinking about that song and thinking about someone
0: since they've been gone.
1: You're just in deep thought during Kelly Clarkson, man.
0: I was thinking about
1: you.
0: How much I love working with you, Josh.
1: Oh, okay. Mm. Mm. I love working with you too. Mm.
0: Love
1: anyways,
0: you.
1: Man, love you. You got a dodgy list. You wanna share to the people, Steve.
0: I feel a little nauseous after that chat, but that's another story. Yes, so I just found a list that has the 6 words you're probably saying wrong.
1: Okay.
0: Now, a lot of these lists I actually find quite fascinating and useful facts. A couple of these I think, not so much. So I'll be interested in your thoughts and see if you are saying these words wrong, Joshua.
1: Mm-hmm.
0: So first one, there is no Q in coupon. So it's coupon, not coupon. How do you say that word?
1: I say coupon.
0: So you're right.
1: Yeah, I'm right.
0: Number 2, the L in salmon, so salmon spelled S-A-L-M-O-N, is 100% silent, so please stop pronouncing it. I don't know anyone that says salmon.
1: Yeah, I've never heard anyone pronounce salmon.
0: No.
1: So that's a bit of a...
0: Like I'm saying, this list is a little bit dodgy. Yeah.
1: Mm.
0: Number 3, the word is et cetera, not ex cetera.
1: Oh,
0: there's
1: no.
0: There's no X in the word, so it's et cetera, not ex cetera.
1: I say ex cetera.
0: I think that one is the one I kind of agree
1: with.
0: A lot of people are guilty of that. So don't say it anymore. How do you say it?
1: Etc. It's
0: hard to change, isn't it?
1: It is.
0: Et etc.
1: Etc.
0: Not etc.
1: Etc.
0: Number 4, it's quinoa, not quinoa. Now, I get this one because if you don't know the word, it's spelled Q-U-I-N-O-A. If you've never seen the word before and you first look at it, it looks like quinoa.
1: Mm. Quinola.
0: But it's actually quinoa.
1: Quinoa.
0: So it's not even close. I mean, it's stupid spelling. So I blame the master of the English language for that one. Number 5, you don't pronounce the S in debris. This is a bit like salmon. Who says debris?
1: Wait, there's an S in debris?
0: Well, it's spelled D-E-B-R-I-S.
1: Is it?
0: Yeah. Well, so you didn't even know.
1: Oh, I was thinking of debrief.
0: No, debris.
1: Okay. Debris.
0: So, but who says debris? Again, unless you haven't seen the word ever before, you might. So I think that one's rubbish too. And the last one, Wednesday doesn't have 3 syllables. So it is just Wednesday as opposed to Wednesday. But again, who says Wednesday?
1: Well, when you're in primary school and you're learning how to read and you're doing the days of the week, we were always taught in primary school to say to spell Wednesday.
0: Oh, really?
1: Yeah.
0: But see, you grew up in New South Wales and they're a bit weird over there, so I'm tipping.
1: I am offended. Apologies to any
0: New South Wales friends and listeners.
1: Oh, and just people who grew up in New South Wales.
0: Yeah.
1: Apologies for that.
0: Yeah. Our sympathies.
1: This will be his last day.
0: And what's that word again? Et cetera?
1: Et cetera. Yeah. Almost.
0: Work on that.
1: Okay.
0: Work on that. 6 to 9 now. Magic 105.9. The wake-up call. Hello, New South Wales. We love you.
1: Should we go get some quinoa after the show?
0: Good idea. Good idea.
1: All right. It's Prince, 1999. Going to get to your non-stop at 9. Steve will be back after. And another chance to steal my standby, Steve.
0: I will.
1: Followed by Rob for the afternoon stretch. But right now, let's enjoy a little bit of Prince.
0: That guy.
1: That guy.
0: Yeah.
1: Shall we? Good morning.

0: Magic 105.9. It is the wake-up call at 3 to 9 with some classic Prince. That's it for today on the show tomorrow.
1: What's the go-to Prince song?
0: In terms of for me or for when I'm DJing or what?
1: Oh, just whenever, just in life.
0: Wow. Well,
1: that's a great song.
0: If I'm emotional, Purple Rain.
1: Okay.
0: And
1: wow.
0: You have about an hour and a half to spare because it's a long song. Kiss is generally pretty good if you want a bit of dancing going on. But When Doves Cry is the ultimate.
1: Yeah,
0: Raspberry Beret. Oh, yeah. I'm a big Prince fan, so.
1: Good to know.
0: Anyway, well, you asked. Are you regretting asking?
1: I regret asking.
0: Yeah. Well, okay. Well, I should play along. What's your go-to song?
1: I'd have to be When Doves Cry.
0: Yeah.
1: Followed by Raspberry Beret, then followed by 1999.
0: There you go. Good chat.
1: Those are the only songs I really know of a great man. Anyways.
0: You're missing out.
1: You're non-stopper nine, Steve.
0: Yes. Oh, hang on. I was going to talk about tomorrow first.
1: Oh, yes.
0: Because you're going to be pumped for this. Well, as am I, but I know you're very excited to speak to Amanda Keller.
1: Oh.
0: Because, of course, she's done many things and does radio on our sister station here, 5CS5AU. But, yes, and she hosted a show that you loved, which is up for a Logie.
1: Can we give a show?
0: Of course. The Piano.
1: The Piano.
0: Yeah.
1: Great show.
0: What did you like about it?
1: I liked that it was just random people and they just worked normal generic jobs that we all work in, like tradies and, you know, receptionists and chefs. And then they have this skill of just playing the piano and no one knows about it. And then play it in like a setting like Central Station in Sydney or Flinders Street in Melbourne. And then the whole group comes around and just watches he's playing for
0: so it's like a surprise.
1: Yeah.
0: Yeah, okay.
1: Yeah, and if they're good enough, they get to play a show at the end of the year. And they get to play for Guy Sebastian and some other pianoists who they don't know that they're there. They're hiding behind a door. And then they come out and surprise them. It's a great show.
0: Okay.
1: Goosebumps.
0: Well, maybe she'll win a Logie for it.
1: Hope so.
0: We'll speak to her tomorrow morning about that. And also tomorrow, of course, birthday ball is back again. I'd love to give away this $1,000. Has anyone gone the double your cash option yet?
1: I don't think anyone has.
0: I don't think they have. So if you don't know, you get the choice of either doubling your odds or doubling your cash. The prize is $500 to spend at Harvey Norman. But if you go the double your cash option, it's $1,000. But I don't think anyone's done that yet.
1: No.
0: Playing safe. So hopefully tomorrow someone will go for the big money and we can give it away.
1: No excuse to turn off your radio. Your non-stop at nine's coming up with Sam Fender and Olivia Dean. How good are they? And we'll play a little bit of Pat Benatar.
0: What's your go-to Pat Benatar song? Can you name one?
1: Or Fight Up.
0: Funny about that. What about We Belong? That's a great song.
1: How does that go, mate? You want to sing it for us?
0: I don't think anyone listening wants me to sing.
1: Yeah, it's a good idea.
0: So the answer is no.
1: Okay.
0: But it's a great song.
1: You'll be back after 10 o'clock for the Workday Hits where you would do another Steal My Standby.
0: If you want to go to Vegas on us for 5 nights, head to our website for full details, but you need to register. That's the main thing you need to worry about now. And I'll hopefully get someone else on the standby list at some point this morning. My Magic FM for full details.
1: Yeah, then Rob will do another one in the afternoon on the afternoon stretch. But that's it from me. I'll be back tomorrow at 6 a.m. Have a great day at school. Have a great day at work. Catch you later.
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10: Morning, I'm Jackie Lim. Roxby Downs is expected to play a key role in South Australia's mining future, with copper exports reaching a record high. The state exported $5.3 billion worth of copper in the year to June, contributing to overall mining and energy exports of $7 billion. At the same time, a revised agreement between the state government and BHP has officially come into effect, supporting future growth at Olympic Dam and across the state's copper province. SA holds around two-thirds of Australia's known copper reserves. The Spencer Gulf region has dominated a new list of SA's hottest property markets. Solomontown, Whyalla, Playford, Port Augusta and Port Broughton all featured among the state's biggest movers for buyer inquiries, according to realestate.com.au data. Solomontown led the rankings with an 85% jump in demand, while Whyalla, Playford recorded a 57% increase. Port Augusta also made the top 10, with inquiries climbing 43% and median house values sitting at around $330,000. Fresh recognition for the doctors keeping regional communities healthy. Rural generalist training programs have officially been accredited by the Medical Board of Australia following years of advocacy from the nation's medical colleges. Rural generalists are trained to provide a broad range of services in communities where specialist healthcare can often be harder to access. The move is being hailed as a win for regions including the Eyre Peninsula, where dedicated training pathways like the Eyre and Far North Local Health Network Training Network are already in place. And Uber Eats and other food delivery workers in our regions are getting new workplace protections from next week. The Fair Work Commission has approved minimum rates of at least $31.30 an hour, along with personal accident insurance paid for by delivery platforms. The changes apply nationally and will cover workers delivering food, drinks and groceries through on-demand platforms, which have expanded in recent years to include Port Pirie, Port Augusta and Whyalla.
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11: Hi, I'm Phoebe Humphrey. Thousands of students are set to take part in a mass walkout today against One Nation. Rallies will be held in capitals across the country to protest the party's policies and Pauline Hanson. Restricted Defence Force airspaces have been breached nearly 150 times this year by drones. They've been spotted north of Sydney, near Adelaide and in Townsville. Defence personnel were forced to pull down the blinds after drones were flying over a RAF base in Newcastle just last month. Two Aussie tourists have survived a deadly ferry fire in Bali. They were among 211 people who were on board the ship to Lombok when a blaze broke out. The search for survivors continues in Colombia following a deadly earthquake. One woman has been pulled out from under debris after being trapped for 36 hours. The death toll has risen above 250. And White House Press Secretary Caroline Levitt has quit after recently welcoming a baby. The 28-year-old says her focus is on being a mum.
9: Your sport now.
11: In sports, starting with cricket, and Aussie skipper Pat Cummins is confident Scott Boland will feature in the national side again soon after being edged out by Josh Hazlewood for the final pace spot for today's first test against Bangladesh in Darwin.
12: It's one of those ones where there's not much you can say to Scotty other than obviously there's a lot of cricket coming up, but he knows his worth and how good he is.
11: And Taylor Walker has made the trip west with the Crows ahead of tomorrow night's clash with Fremantle at Optus Stadium, but it's unclear if he will play, with talks he could be managed. That's the latest news and sport.
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27: Magic weather.
1: Good morning. Partly cloudy with possible showers today in the mid-north and on the waters. Variable about 10 knots and seas below 1 metre. Your top temps, Clare Valley 13, York Peninsula at 16, Port Pirie and Whyalla both 17, Port Augusta and Roxby Downs, you're both looking at 18 today. If you're heading to Adelaide, showers and a top of 17. And for your Friday, it's partly cloudy with top temps ranging from 14 in the Clare Valley to 19 in Port Augusta.
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